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0: clear, grey, overcast, a little bit wet outside. We're Kiss 106.5, Sydney's number one hit music station. And we're so excited for this. So everybody feel good. Sydney Kiss is different, and your new breakfast show is Dr. Chris Brown, Amy Gerard, Jack Charles in the morning. You're going to love the guys. Dr. Chris Brown, good-looking dude, right?
1: If you could change one thing about yourself, what would it be?
2: Probably my jaw.
1: What's that He-Man dude? He used to be on an ad, and he had the big, like, chiseled jaw. He was in a cartoon.
2: Roger Ramjet. Buzz Lightyear.
1: Buzz Lightyear.
2: Mr. Incredible. Any cartoon character with the jaw.
1: A chiseled jaw, yeah. I think you got to own it. I mean, you do, yeah. You have to. You've got no other choice.
0: Chris, Amy, Jack in the morning starts November 9, 6 a.m. on Kiss. All right, let's do new Kiss music. I think you'll like this dude. His name is Jack Gray. This song is called Blind Lovin'. And it's brand new to Sydney's Kiss 106.5. Let's go.

0: If loving Harry is wrong...
1: 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I need Harry Styles tickets.
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0: Sydney's number one in music station, Kiss 106.5. Zara Larsson in the country on the Kiss playlist coming up. Actually, she did Brisbane's River Stage the other night. She has a walkout song. She walked out to AC/DC's Thunderstruck. Clearly one for the Brizzy dads.
1: Oh, there's Zara Larsson. I took my kid to last night. She's all right. She came out to bloody Yucca Ducca.
0: Midnight Sun next now.
2: It's me.
3: Oh, my God.
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0: So many tickets, so many Kiss winners right across Sydney. Becky's in Greystanes. Say hi to everyone.
5: Hello.
0: Hey, secondly, can you just hold on to something for me?
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0: Yeah, it's just a couple of Harry Styles tickets.
5: Oh my God, thank you so much. I have been trying for like the last 3 days and I've been a fan of him for like over 10 years.
0: I mean, it's easy. You hear the Harry Kiss.
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0: 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Hey, listen, weather right now, obviously, we're coming into summer. It's starting to be spider season, right? Shout out to this clip going viral right now. Two mates in a car. One's obviously scared of spiders, so the other one starts filming.
1: No, you're right.
2: What's so funny?
3: No, is there something on me? There's a spider. There is a f***ing spider. Where is it, Nick? I'm going to be sick. Where is it?
1: No, Nick.
3: I'll actually crush the car. I'm going to crush the f***ing car.
1: Okay, just relax.
0: My favourite part of that is that
3: No, Nick. I'll actually crush the car.
0: That's like, I'm hoping that's his reaction, but in an excited way. It's like, guys, Gords is about to play some KISS 3 anthems.
3: No, Nick. I'll actually crush the car.
0: All right, Savage Garden coming up in a second. Plus, yes, your Harry Styles tickets are minutes away.
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21: Sydney traffic.
22: Looking over Sydney, this cloudy lunchtime at Homebush. A broken down truck on Homebush Bay Drive is southbound approaching Australia Avenue. Lidcombe, a van is conked out on Parramatta Road, eastbound approaching Hill Road. And at Greenfield Park, traffic lights are blacked out. That's affecting traffic on Greenfield Road at Mimosa Road. 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The KISS cars, a shower or two, tops of 20 in the city, 19 in the west. First with KISS traffic and weather together.
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25: Hey, I'm Saskia Channing. A man will face court today accused of assaulting two people with a hammer in Sydney's northwest. It's alleged the 36-year-old man randomly assaulted two men in their 70s while they're at home in separate attacks. Police say the man tried to attack them during the arrest, forcing them to use a taser. A man's been arrested in Sydney's southwest, accused of coordinating an attempted murder. A 19-year-old taken into custody after allegedly pointing a gun at the 44-year-old and his teenage daughter at a school in Fairfield in June. A London court has heard a prosecutor call Russell Brand a ruthless sexual predator as his rape and sexual assault trial has begun. The 51-year-old comedian and actor is accused of assaulting six women over the course of a decade from 1999. Brand has pleaded not guilty. And unemployment is on the rise in Australia. The latest figures from the ABS reveal a seasonally adjusted 4.7% for September. That's up from 4.6% in August, with 39,000 jobs lost last month. And in KISS celebrity news, baby number three for this Hollywood A-lister. More in a sec.
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25: Hilary Swank is adding another million-dollar baby to the family. The Oscar winner has revealed she's pregnant with her third child at 52, breaking the news with a quirky glow stick video alongside her husband and three-year-old twins, joking her next big project arrives in December. Your sport check next.
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25: Updating sport, Kevin Walters is defending his decision to start Reece Walsh in the fullback position for tonight's Rugby League World Cup opener against New Zealand in Sydney. The Kangaroos coach telling Seven picking him over Clive Churchill medalist James Tedesco wasn't easy.
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25: The KISS cars, showers today, chasing tops of 20 degrees. Tomorrow, more rain in 21, showers continuing into the weekend with tops of 22. Harry Styles is going to light up a core. Win tickets to be there in the next 15 minutes on Sydney's KISS 106.5.
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3: We do it every day around this time. We throw the Kistory anthems old school, which, Sarah, you were just telling me, you've made this like a part of your day.
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0: No, not quite yet. Is that all there is? No, song's not over yet. Is that all there is? I think that's it. I think that's... That is enough! On Kiss, on your number one hit music station, we have Harry Styles tickets, heaps of them. So I'm just saying, I get why you're calling.
1: Jordy, I'm Kiss obsessed and I'm Harry Styles obsessed. When are you doing the tickets, man?
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3: I'm trying to win these free tickets. 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
4: Jordy, mate, you got to get me in with those Harry Styles tickets quick and fast. When are you doing it?
0: I tell you what, if Harry doesn't kiss you...
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0: Mwah. In the next four Kiss hits... I'm going to help you win this. Stay on your number one in music station, Tempest City, please. No.

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0: I tell you what, the kiss.
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0: He's going to play after Harry Styles Adore You within the next 15 minutes. 13-1065 me.
1: Yep. Straight away. Of course.
0: Okay, I've got to go. I've got Kiss music to play, and it could be playing after the Kid Laroi. So good luck.

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1: 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Sorry. What is going on?
0: I'm just calling about Harry Styles tickets.
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0: I'm just trying my luck.

0: 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The artist of 2026. 20 sold out nights in Madison Square. I mean the Grammy Awards. Do we even need to talk about Coachella?
1: Driving me crazy, but I'm into it.
0: To think it all started here.
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5: You don't know you're beautiful. You know what I can see.
0: 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Harry Styles, the gig of 2026, the gig of the summer. I want you there. 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
6: 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Mwah.
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0: 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I get you've got a lot on your minds. What are you going to have for lunch? When this rain's going to stop? What are you going to spend with the 100 mil you'll probably win tonight? But also, do you want to come to a little gig at a call?
1: Harry! Let's do this.
2: Kiss is Harry's home.
1: Harry!
0: Let's do this. 131865 on the ready when Harry gives you a little kiss.
1: Hi, I'm Harry Styles.
0: Mwah. You call me up and hopefully you could end up like, is it Rochelle? Hello?
3: Hello? Hello? Oh my God.
0: Look, I'm not trying to be offensive, but are you doing the, because I know I do. Are you ugly crying right now?
3: I'm doing the Kim Kardashian face.
0: I can barely understand you. I can tell you're probably like squinting your eyes, doing that weird smile, tears going everywhere. You've got that weird glow, and also you've got Harry Styles tickets.
3: Oh my God, oh my God, thank you so much. Oh my God.
0: Well done. We're going to send those to your phone right now, okay? Right now, instant easy tickets. And it's just because old mate Harry is blowing simple kisses.
1: Mwah.
0: One little kiss can change your day. You hear the Harry kiss, 131865. Pro tip, another Harry kiss is on the way. Could be after Adele coming up. Brand new Kiss music called Ain't in LA. Love that song. Could be after Ed Sheeran coming up. Stay on Kiss to win this.
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0: Your new breakfast show's coming. I'm so excited. For Dr. Chris Brown, Amy Gerard, Jack Charles starting up. And I reckon Ames could be a bit of a loose unit behind the scenes.
1: I stole a lip gloss. Tapped on the shoulder by an undercover policeman. I think at the time they rung my parents and my dad, who was a police prosecutor, was like, make a mockery of her. So they did. They put me in a paddy wagon and took me down to a station and slammed me in a cell. And it was horrible. And I was like, I will never shoplift again.
2: You nearly went down for a lip gloss?
1: I did.
2: For a watch or a phone.
1: I know.
0: Shout out to the Cronulla Cob Shop. Meet our friend Amy. It's Chris. It's Amy. It's Jack in the morning. Sydney, this starts November 9, 6 a.m. Reminder in your phone. You've got to be on Sydney's Kiss 106.5. You're going to love the guys. Just when

0: Heads up, Harry's. The next couple of minutes could change your day.
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3: Mwah. When it hits,
0: 131065
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1: 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I would run down the street naked.
0: You don't need to sing.
1: Been very in love with American girl.
0: You don't even need to do whatever the hell this is.
2: Bruh, a little bit of tongue in there.
0: Go on.
2: Bruh. Bruh, I mean, the boys at work, they're all looking at me like I'm a total weirdo. All right, here we go.
0: Okay.
2: Is that better?
0: No, you didn't even need to do that. You just need to keep a kiss.
3: Hi, I'm Harry Styles.
0: Mwah. Hear that kiss, 131065. I'll hook you up with the hottest tickets in town. Meantime, let's get your Thursday arvo. Kind of feeling like a Friday arvo with beats like this. Sunny Padira, Becky Hill. This is Kiss Music. This is

0: Sydney's number one hit music station. You're hanging with Kiss 106.5. How you doing? When Olivia Rodrigo's not swooping back that hair with armpit sweat, which sounds like a fragrance that should be available at Chemist Warehouse, she's on the Kiss playlist. Stupid Song's coming up, and when it comes to the Harry Styles tickets, we are making Kiss winners.
1: Hi, my name's Rochelle, and I won Harry Styles tickets thanks to Kiss.
0: I can tell you're still emotional. I'm going to send those tickets to your phone right now. Do you want me to do this live? Hang on, watch this. Did it get there?
1: Hold on, it's just coming through now. Oh my god, it comes through!
0: You want to be the next Kiss winner, the Harry Kiss, I'm telling you.
2: Hey, I'm Harry Styles.
0: Mwah. Closer than you think. Hero, call me, tickets will be yours.
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5: Clyde, look out for a multi-vehicle crash southbound on James Roos Drive, approaching the M4. That's closing one southbound and one northbound lane, causing very heavy congestion through the area. Moselands, look out for a car breakdown with a lost load northbound on King George's Road at Canterbury Road. Only one northbound lane is currently open. It's M-Day at Mazda this Saturday. For one day only, get an unmissable deal. 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The Kiss cars shower at you today with drops of 20 degrees in the city and 19 degrees in the west. Both with Kiss traffic and weather together.
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0: Your number one hit music station, you're hanging with Kiss, Scotty with your high. You know when you hear one of those Kiss tunes that you haven't heard in ages? And it just automatically makes your afternoon! Iconic combo deal we got with Jay-Z and Alicia Keys. Empire State is coming up and Thursday Arvo. Turn up Kiss music. Hugo moving to the sun. Brittany at work. What's happening? What do you do?
1: I'm an ops manager for a business coaching company.
0: Oh, okay. This isn't a LinkedIn account, your little show off.
1: I'm dying.
0: Obviously, you want to be at Harry Styles.
1: I mean, yeah, of course. Who doesn't?
2: Hi, I'm Harry Styles.
0: Mwah. Hear that kiss within 15 minutes. Call me. Tickets will be yours.
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0: Heads up, Harry's. Harry! The next 10 minutes could change your day.
1: 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Hi, it's Harry Styles.
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1: I love his music. I've been there since One Direction. I went when I was like 7 years old for their last Australian tour.
0: Hey, give me one sec. Guys, connect him on.
2: Hi, this is Harry Styles.
1: What? Are you serious?
2: All right.
1: We love you. We love you so much.
2: I was fast asleep.
1: Oh, I'm so sorry. We hope to see you soon.
2: Appreciate it. It means the world.
0: Okay, stop. This is Alec. He works behind the scenes here at Kiss. I think he does our Facebook or something.
1: Oh, yeah. Oh,
0: sorry.
3: Hi, I'm Harry Styles. Mwah.
0: Hear that. Call Kiss. 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I'm

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3: Harry!
0: Let's do this. More Harry tickets. We've got to get Sophie on the air because apparently off the air she's saying she's literally Harry's wife. Hello?
4: I am literally Sophie Styles. Growing up, that was me. I swear. I've got the Duna covers. I've got everything. It was on my pencil case. It was on my books. Okay. It was everywhere. Like, I would engrave it into the table in school.
0: Oh, God. You need to go visit your husband. You've got tickets to Harry Styles.
4: Oh, my God. Thank you so much. This is literally a dream.
0: You know when he reads signs out at the gig? Are you going to have a sign?
4: Oh, I 100%. Like, I'm going to have the biggest sign.
0: Oh, God. What's he going to say? Hey, you owe me child support?
4: Yeah, literally. Hey, long lost wife here for years.
0: Tickets all day.
1: Hi, I'm Harry Styles.
0: A quick 13-106.5. When that happens, you call me. I'll hand over tickets. Coming up real soon on Kiss.
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6: Kings Grove, look out for a truck breakdown westbound on Stony Creek Road near Donald Street. That's closing one lane, causing some minor congestion. East Gardens, a car crash westbound on Wentworth Avenue just past Banks Avenue. That's also closing one lane. In Greenacre, a lost load northbound on Roberts Road at Russell Street. Ready to play by your own rules? Powerball's massive $100 million draw is on tonight. 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The Kiss Car shower or two today with tops of 20 in the city and 19 in the west. First with Kiss, traffic and weather together.
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0: Your number one hit music station, we're Kiss. All right, I'm out. Smallsy's happening because the Smallsy show's now on Kiss. And he's got, this one's incredible, right? This is tickets for you to our next Kiss iHeart Live with Louis Tomlinson. Something pretty damn special happening on the Smallsy show next.
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21: Newtown, King Street, pretty chockers both ways at Erskineville Road. The M5 starting to see delays building outbound from Reevesby into Moorbank. And look out for a speed trap this afternoon in Rose Hill on James Roos Drive between Victoria Road and Grand Avenue North. 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The Kiss Cast showers continuing into tomorrow. Tops of 21 degrees in the city and 20 in our west. That's Kiss Traffic and Weather Together. 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
37: Oh, yeah, it does. Hello, everybody. Welcome to it. Thursday afternoon. Welcome to the Smallsy Show. Getting you ready to get home. How was everybody's day?
38: Good.
37: Can I say where we were today, or is that too late? I've already said I'm somewhere.
38: And you sound a bit like... not puffed out, but it is true. We just literally made it to the studio.
37: I've just been hanging out with the cast of the new Hunger Games movie. They're very cool. They're in Australia at the moment. When the movie come out next month?
38: Next month, yeah.
37: Yeah. Well, not allowed to tell you if I've seen it or not, but I have met the cast. And they're going to be here on the show probably the week of release.
38: Yep.
37: They're very cool guys. Joseph
38: Zada
37: and McKenna Grace.
38: Yes.
37: They're very... Grace Mc... What?
39: Grace McKenna. McKenna Grace?
37: McKenna Grace is her
39: name. Oh, two first names is very confusing.
37: Hang on, were you just trying to correct me?
39: I was.
37: And I was right?
39: Oh, mate.
37: That's what I always said.
39: First time in your life.
37: Yeah, well, you know.
39: Sorry.
37: They were very cool. Anyway, more about that in the next couple of weeks. But I can tell you, yeah, that's all I can say. I was about to say something else, but I can't say anything else. This afternoon on the show, though, we're going to talk about a different movie. In fact, this afternoon will be a little highbrow here in the Smallsy Show, for we will be minding our P's and Q's. The stars of Sense and Sensibility will be making their way here to the studio. Daisy Edgar Jones and Esme Creed Miles going to be here on the show. It's Jane Austen.
38: She's back at it again.
37: Oh, she has been writing books for hundreds of years, Jane Austen. Are we allowed to talk about what this movie, like, no spoilers, but Sense and Sensibility is 275 years old. So, you know, if you don't know what happens in the book yet, then that's kind of on you, am I right? Hey, also coming up this afternoon, Kiss presents iHeart Live with Louis Tomlinson. The phones are already going mental. Before 3:30 will be your next chance to win. Keep it, Kiss, here's Tempest City. No!

0: Calvin, Ellie, I Need Your Love in the Small C Show this afternoon right here on Kiss. Thanks to Chemist Warehouse. We are driving you home. Coming up, Louis Tomlinson, iHeart Live. You can win your way there. By the way, can you stop calling right now? The phones are going crazy. So much so, and I mean this with absolute love, Louis Tomlinson is doing our special iHeart Live in a top secret location next week. Before 4 o'clock, you can win. But the fans are so passionate. Like, we're ruining other people's radio shows. Like, the boss sent me a note saying, hey, no one else can get through to do anything else because the Louis fans just keep calling all the time. So, you can, don't have to call just yet. Calling now is going to be too soon.
1: You're listening for Louis.
0: Yes.
1: That's when you're calling, when you hear Louis.
0: Have they stopped? No, they still are still calling.
2: They won't stop.
0: They won't. Well, I'm saying
2: they're passionate.
0: I'm saying it. Coming up, Daisy Edgar Jones is going to be here on the show. The new Sense and Sensibility movie is out in cinemas today. Ah, what a classic Jane Austen masterpiece that is. Three sisters, all experiencing love and heartbreak, and then they're forced to move into a humble cottage when Dad dies. Oh, a humble cottage. Daisy Edgar Jones is going to be here soon. Should we get you across the hot minute right now? Do the big celeb stories of the day.
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4: I got breaking news.
0: I got a wild one about Tate McRae. She's got a new song coming out tomorrow. But a Tate McRae ghost story. You know I love those, right? We'll get to that in a second. But first up,
5: please welcome
6: Matthew McConaughey.
0: What do you call those people that love to, like, cause themselves pain? SNM? What is it? Can someone Google that?
1: Sadomist?
0: Yeah. You know, those people who like to hurt themselves? Like, for pleasure? Yep. Type in, what does someone who likes to
2: hurt
0: themselves...
2: Is it sadist?
0: Is that it?
2: Yeah.
0: Well, Matthew McConaughey is one of these. He's doing the promo for his new Apple TV series called Brothers. That's alongside Woody Harrelson. And in one of the interviews, he's talked about the time he went into the desert and read 20 years worth of negative reviews about himself over 48 hours, over a 48 hour period. Apparently because he enjoys feeling horrible about himself. Here we go.
7: I went away with all of my reviews, 20 years of reviews. I went away to the desert for a weekend and I took them on and I read everyone. All the negative reviews. And it was hard. Some of the reviews, what I learned is that this person has it out for me. They just don't like me. Other reviews I saw, and I was like, they're actually a fan of mine. And they didn't get from my performance what I was actually kind of hoping they would have got.
0: How do you handle reviews, negative reviews about yourself? I don't like negative reviews. I cut people out of my life who don't like what I do. That's what I do.
1: That's one way of handling it.
0: No, if you don't got nothing nice to say about me, you can piss right off. I'm sorry. I've got nothing, no time for you whatsoever.
1: Matthew's interested in self-growth.
0: Yeah, what do you want to add?
2: Sorry, it's a masochist.
0: He's a masochist,
2: yeah.
0: Is he? Okay.
2: Yeah, a sadist is when you do it to others. Masochist is when you do it to yourself.
0: That copied me. Okay. No king shaming around here.
2: No, not
0: each
2: at all.
0: Each to their own. Now Tate McRae's ghost experience. Here we go.
8: Hey, it's Tate McRae.
9: I love you guys.
0: All right, I'm going to quickly throw to you, producer Zach. Tate McRae's got a new song coming out tomorrow. I know you're going to know the name of it.
1: Pretty sure it's called Housewife.
0: Housewife. In the lead up to it, she's been doing these interviews, counting down to the new song out tomorrow. And in one of these ones, she's revealed she wakes up screaming in her sleep in the middle of the night because she picks up on ghost energy, particularly if she sleeps in haunted rooms. This is right up my alley. I've always wanted to do a sleep out at a haunted location.
1: Oh my God.
0: Can we do that for the show one time?
1: Should we do that the next time Tate McRae's here in Australia?
0: Yeah, we could do we could do a seance. And we can do a Ouija board. And then we can see what spirits are coming through. We could open up a portal to hell. That's a possibility, but that's a little fun between friends. Anyway, this is Tate McRae talking about believing in ghosts because she's had them visit her.
10: People always make fun of me because whenever they have a sleepover with me, I'll be in bed. And at some point in the night, there's 100% chance that I will wake up screaming, run around the room. Something will be in the room. I will always pick up on the ghost that is there. One of the things on my rider now is they have to scrub the internet for the word haunted beside any place that we go to because they will come visit me in my sleep.
0: Ooh, so she claims that she's like a
1: magnet
0: to spirit. That's wild. 131065, have you ever seen a ghost? Are you a magnet to spirit? I've seen a ghost one time. Have you heard my ghost story? I mean,
1: I've heard it many times.
0: Yeah. But... hey, I'm happy to tell the ghost story again. You know what? Sit tight. Smalls is going to tell you where the time he saw a ghost straight after Olivia Dean. Baby Steps. If you've seen a ghost or you're a magnet to spirit, feel free to call. Baby Steps on here at Kiss. Funny in the

0: Okay, so it seems like the Louis Tomlinson fans are still calling. Guys, you're too soon. I appreciate the enthusiasm. Louis Tomlinson and the Kiss Presents iHeart Live. Your chance to win is coming up before 4 o'clock, but you're way too soon. And that means I'm left to tell my ghost story on my own.
1: Oh, no.
0: You want to hear it, though, don't you?
1: I've heard it, but it is a good one.
0: No, it's enough to make you, even if you were, like, slightly skeptical about ghosts, it's enough to make you go, ooh, maybe they really do exist. So years ago, I hosted a radio show, right, where I used to have a psychic come in and do, like, a Wednesday night psychic thing. And then at the time, we thought the building that we were broadcasting out of could have been haunted. So we tried to channel the ghost that night. We thought we might have seen it out of the corner of our eye, appearing as an orb. For people who don't know what an orb is a ball of light, and sometimes ghosts show up as a ball of light. You don't see them in their normal human form.
2: I've seen one of those before.
0: Have you seen an orb?
2: Yeah, on camera. You've seen it. I showed you the video. Caught it on doorbell camera.
0: Oh, God. I don't remember that, but you have to show me. So we channeled a ghost. I don't recommend doing that, just so you know. I don't recommend doing that without the help of a professional. What I have now learnt in that process attached a ghost spirit to me, and I took it home with me that night. Things in my apartment started to go missing. I'd wake up in the morning, something had been moved, and I just thought, oh, maybe I've got a drinking problem, and I just don't remember what I did. I don't have a drinking problem, for the record. It culminated in one night when I'm sitting at home, Saturday night, watching TV on my own. I'm waiting for someone to say, like, a loser.
1: Loser, literally.
0: Okay, thank you.
1: It's Saturday night, too.
0: Yeah, because cool. You know what? I was tired. Yeah. I was tired.
1: No, that's fine.
0: Because I've been carrying producers like you for my entire career.
1: Oh.
0: Okay. Now, I'm sitting at
2: also,
0: home.
2: I'm just going to interject for a second.
0: Go, sorry. Sometimes, you guys, you're ruining my story.
2: Sometimes having no plans are plans. And also, they're the best type of plans.
1: That's what losers say. I'm sorry.
0: Also, too, if I say to you, this is being derailed now, but if I say, if someone asks me, what are you doing on the weekend? And I say nothing, that's not an invitation for you to assume I'm now free to do something because I'm doing nothing. I've actually chosen to want to do nothing. Anyway, back to my story about the ghost. I'm sitting there watching TV on my own, Saturday night, hear a rustling in the kitchen. And I'm like, did I leave a window open? Is there something blowing? The rustling stops. You know when you get the hairs on your arm start to stand on their end because you go, oh, something's not right here. So I've got up to investigate the noise in the kitchen. I walk into the kitchen. I'm home alone. I turn into the kitchen. Pantry doors wide open. I hadn't left them open, just so you know. Pantry doors wide open. And then this is super strange, but earlier in the day, I had been looking for some nail clippers, okay? Because, self-care.
2: You need to cut your nails.
0: Well, I'm just human. Couldn't find the nail clippers for the life of me. Would you believe, sitting in the pantry, at eye level, right where the pantry doors were now open, the nail clippers that I could not find earlier? Tell me that wasn't a ghost. No, that was not. That was not me. That was a rhetorical. The ghost, which I have now learnt, was stealing items. And then, this is way too much information, but then I called my psychic friend and I said, how do I get the ghost out? And then she said, imagine yourself covered in a white gold light and then just pray it away or leave the apartment. So I did both of those things.
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4: Homebush, we've got a two-car crash eastbound on Parramatta Road and Bedford Road. Springwood heading into the Blue Mountains. We've got a two-car crash on the Great Western Highway near Lewin Street affecting a run both ways. Darlinghurst, traffic starting to really slow down southbound on the Eastern Distributor. 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The Kiss Cast, showers continuing into tomorrow, tops of 21 degrees in the city and 20 in our west. That's Kiss traffic and weather together. 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
0: All right, that's my ghost story done. Coming up next on the show, the new Sense and Sensibilities in cinemas today. Daisy Edgar-Jones, Esme Creed-Miles, they both star in it, and they are on with us next.

0: Cyril. That is Breathless. This is the Smallsley Show for a Thursday afternoon. Thanks to Chemist Warehouse, now on KISS. Hey, coming up, Louis Tomlinson, iHeart Live. Right now, though, are we ready to class this joint up?
1: Yes.
0: Are we ready to get a little proper? Mind your P's and Q's. Strap me into my corset. The new Sense and Sensibility movie is in cinemas. God, I'd love a cinched waist with a corset. I get why the girls do it. Don't worry. The new Sense and Sensibility movie is in cinemas everywhere today. It's a movie about a book that's 200-something years old. It's about the Dashwood sisters who experience love and heartbreak after they're forced to leave their family estate when their widowed mother is muscled out of her house because the ex-husband's new flame, she wants the house. Anyway, are we ready to get Daisy Edgar Jones and Esme Creed Miles on the show? Before we do that, take a listen to the movie Sense and Sensibility. It's in cinemas today.
2: Helena! It's Father's will!
3: This house will always be home. We will find somewhere else just as nice with the money Father left us.
2: What money?
4: I was wondering, Miss Dashwood, whether I might ask you.
2: Yes.
3: It is bewitching, the idea of one's happiness depending entirely on another person. It is not always possible.
5: Your sister seems happy.
2: Yes.
5: Such spirit is all too rare.
6: All right, time to introduce some A-list actors.
7: I'm Daisy Edgar Jones and I play Eleanor Dashwood.
8: I'm Esme Creed Miles and I play Marianne in Sense and Sensibility.
4: Forgive me, Edward Ferris.
3: Eleanor Dashwood. I like him.
0: Ladies, hello.
9: Hi.
6: Hi.
0: Welcome to Australia.
9: Thank you.
0: Congratulations on the movie. Before we start, the book is 235 years old. Where are we at with spoilers?
9: Good point.
0: Yeah. Where are we at there?
9: Well,
0: Esme's looking at me like, maybe people haven't read it yet.
9: I know.
1: There's lots of people that haven't. I think that's what's so cool about the film is it's kind of bringing Austin
9: to a new generation.
1: Yeah. We haven't seen the 95 one, so maybe not.
9: We'll skirt over it.
0: We'll skirt over the spoilers. We'll be very vague.
9: Yeah.
0: Leaving people who are late to the party, who have not yet know the story.
9: Yeah.
0: Daisy, it's the year, I'm calling this the year of yearning. Okay.
1: I love that.
0: Okay, let me just talk you through some of the yearning we've done so far.
9: Okay.
0: We yearned in Heated Rivalry.
9: We did, big yearning.
0: Big yearning.
9: Big time yearning.
0: Then we yearned in Bridgerton.
9: Always yearning in Bridgerton.
0: Wuthering Heights.
9: Big time yearning.
0: Off Campus.
9: Big time yearning.
0: Yeah, and now in Sense and Sensibility.
9: I know, I love it. I love that. I mean, who doesn't love a good old yearn?
1: Yes.
9: I mean, I feel like Austin, she's sort of she began the yearning. Well, I suppose there's a lot of yearning in Shakespeare too.
1: Yeah.
9: But she really, you know, if you think about all the great rom-coms, the kernel of them is usually an Austin story.
0: Yeah.
9: You know,
0: absolutely.
9: Even the lovers, enemies to lovers, that's sort of Darcy. Yeah. You know, and also Clueless is based on Emma. You know, mm-hmm. She really captured the stakes of yearning and what that brings to story.
0: Is it a no-brainer when someone offers you a role or you find out there's a role and it's going to be an Austen book? Do you just go, as actresses, do you just go, absolutely, sign me up. This is like a period piece. This is what we studied acting for so many years to do this or...
9: I think growing up in the UK, period dramas and in particular Austen adaptations have been just such a part of the fabric of my life. And so I definitely, when I heard that this was in the making, I was like, I would give anything to play Eleanor Dashwood. But I also think so much of it is down to whether you think the filmmaker really has something to say, you know, and that's why we have a brilliant Sense and Sensibility, the 95 one, and there's a series as well. And I think for me, I was so excited because it hasn't been explored for film for 30 years, what we haven't maybe discovered before, and bringing it to a new generation.
0: Yeah, nice. Now, Esme, your character, Marianne, is she the original ghosting story?
1: The original ghosting story?
0: Yes. Thought she was in love, found love, man disappears.
1: Oh, yeah. I think a lot of girls are probably going to relate to that experience. And maybe some boys too.
0: Totally.
1: I think people be ghosting.
0: Yeah.
1: People ghost each other. It's not

0: cool.
1: No.
0: It's really not. It's not very considerate.
1: It's not.
0: And
1: it's heartbreaking.
0: It's heartbreaking. And she gets her heart broken.
1: Absolutely. Yeah. But it's also interesting to know that 235 years ago, humans were still ghosting each other. We have not learned, have we?
0: Humans are humans.
2: I know. We're the same.
0: Yeah.
1: Obviously, you're both English. Was there any slang that you learned, old English slang, in the script that you were like, ooh, that's an interesting word. I didn't know that was a...
0: We did a day recently.
3: Of slang.
0: Content day. Yeah. And I wish I could remember some of those. They were really funny.
3: Can you remember
1: Of English slang? I wasn't in the movie. No,
3: from the film.
1: Yeah, no, I just watched it and I was like, oh, it was such a different time. Were considerate and polite.
3: I love to use dearest in my life. I do a lot of dearest. Are you sure?
0: Yeah.
1: Yeah.
3: Dearest.
1: Sounds slightly patronising in 2026, though, doesn't
3: dearest.
1: It?
3: Dearest. Love to see you, dearest. Yes, but I think it's quite lovely, the poetry of the way they used to speak. Yeah.
0: Yeah, it is.
1: Tell me, the effort people put into dressing 235 years ago, dressing in those dresses, how much effort went into it? What were we putting on? Because I don't know the correct terminology, but I think both of you had a little bouffant thing underneath your waist that extended you out, and it seemed like what are they called?
3: We had petticoats.
1: Okay, great. The petticoats. It looked like a lot of effort to dress like that.
3: Yeah.
0: Yeah.
3: It was a good 30 minutes for me getting ready. Was it the same?
0: I was a bit I was a bit cheeky, and I was like, I don't want to wear a corset because I wasn't committed.
1: She wants to eat. Who blames her?
0: Well, I think, I don't know, but also Marianne's a little bit younger, and women didn't start wearing corsets until they're a bit older, so I think there was a little bit of leeway there, and she has a different line of her dressing. She's wearing more modern styles because she's starting in with the trends. I think the boys could really learn something of the dressing back then. Men really make zero effort these days, and
1: thank
0: not that
1: you.
0: I care, but I love the little heels. Bring it back. The crampness is so fab. Bring it. Little tights and the whole thing.
1: Just taking a note.
0: Yeah. Yeah.
1: Men Next make time we zero see effort you. These days. Yeah, yeah, yeah, yeah. I apologise. Sorry for my sneakers.
0: Yeah, I want the little heels.
1: Yeah.
3: And the little sort of the socks all the way
0: socks,
3: to the, with a little embroidery.
0: Multiple scarves.
1: Yeah.
0: Waistcoats, coats. Bring it. Show up.
1: I'm taking notes.
4: As I'm sitting here today wearing a t-shirt and some pants. More coming up in a second with Daisy Edgar-Jones and Esme Creed-Miles. In fact, Sense and Sensibility, it's about dating, it's about finding a romantic partner, it's about maybe sometimes ignoring red flags in potential suitors. So we'll do a round of dating drama and red flags in a second with the girls. Tayo Cruz, Dynamite, playing now. 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I came

0: I'm Daisy Edgar Jones and I play Eleanor Dashwood.
1: I'm Esme Creed-Miles and I play Marianne in Sense and Sensibility.
2: Now, obviously, you are sensibility in the movie. I'm going to give you both some dating scenarios and we're going to use sense, or are we waving a red flag and saying, whoa, not so sensible? Does that make sense?
1: Okay. Yeah.
2: You match with someone online, but they only have group photos on their profile. Sense or not sensible to continue?
0: Sense, they have friends.
2: No.
3: No.
0: What do you mean?
2: Not sensible.
3: No.
2: You
3: Why?
2: Can't tell who it is.
3: You don't know who it is in the group. They've got no solo.
0: Yeah, but there's one person who's at least in every single photo. So you might think, well, maybe it's that person who's in every single photo, no?
2: Dare I say she's very much like her character here, looking...
0: I'm thinking it through logically.
2: Okay.
3: She's methodical.
0: I mean, if they've got friends, I'd rather that than them on their Todd the whole time.
3: Agreed, actually.
0: Yeah.
2: Sense or not sense, you find out they've got a second phone.
0: Oh. Are they a spy? That's quite sexy.
2: Again, not sense,
3: are they a
2: Daisy.
3: Yeah.
0: Not sensible whatsoever.
2: You've been dating for 6 months, but you haven't been introduced to their family or friends.
0: No friends?
2: No friends and no family. Sensible or not sensible? No.
3: Goodbye, in the bin.
2: Out. What are you hiding?
3: Yeah.
2: What's going on here?
0: If they're wearing little heels and a little hat.
2: And wearing
0: and
2: socks up to their knees.
0: Socks, then maybe I'd reconsider. Well,
3: maybe they're so eccentric in that way.
0: Yes.
3: That people are like,
0: Yeah.
3: But you have found each other.
0: Yeah.
3: In your cravats. Well, it's cravat
2: been,
3: life.
2: It has been a pleasure. I will dress better next time.
3: Thank you.
2: I'm joking. Thank you. I picked my best sense and sensibility jacket that I could find.
3: Love it.
2: Pleasure to meet you both.
3: Nice
2: Congratulations
3: to meet you.
2: On the
3: Thank
2: film.
3: You so
4: Thank
3: much.
4: 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We're back in minutes.
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8: In Guildford, there's been a truck and car crash causing heavy delays northbound on Woodville Road at Orchard Lee Street, Mount Druitt. We've got a crash southbound on Carlisle Avenue just past Currajong Avenue, Newtown, King Street's very busy both ways at Erskineville Road, and the M2 starting to get very busy heading into Baulkham Hills. Freedom Sleep Sale is on now. 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The Kiss cast, showers tomorrow, tops of 21 degrees in the city and 20 in our west. That's Kiss traffic and weather together. 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

0: The Jonas Brothers here at Kiss. That is Sucker. I'm a sucker for you. All right, Smallsy Show is on. Will and Woody coming up for you just after the 4 o'clock news. Quickly, before we go to the phones and do the Louis Tomlinson iHeart Live, notes from the show team, notes from the show. What are we getting Tate McRae on for? When she got
1: Haunted House Ghost Summoning.
0: Yeah, that's right. If you missed earlier on in the show, Tate McRae revealed that she loves to sleep in haunted locations. She's about to drop a new song tomorrow. We're going to get her here to Australia. We're going to go sleep in like... Where is the most haunted location in Australia?
1: Ooh.
0: I actually think it's... Google, fact check it for me quickly, because we're getting to the phones for the Louis Tomlinson thing. I think it might be an old hotel in maybe regional New South Wales. Oh, yes, I was right. The Monte Cristo Homestead in Junee is widely recognised as Australia's most haunted house. While Sydney and New South Wales rank as the country's most haunted regions overall. Apparently, the house was built in 1884. It's a Victorian manor that's got a dark... Oh, I love this. It's got a dark history of tragic accidents, sudden deaths, and reported hauntings from former owners and staff. That sounds like a fun Christmas trip for the team. Are we all keen on that?
1: Halloween trip.
2: Is it like a you'll get fired if you don't come?
0: Basically,
2: situation?
0: Yeah. Basically, it's all in the team. The whole team has to go to the Monte Cristo Homestead. Guess what? You could get a tragic accident. I'm joking.
2: You'll definitely get a tragic accident. if Tate McRae's there and she brings the ghosts with her.
0: Hey, we got someone on the phone?
2: We do.
0: Okay, let's go.
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0: There are, after we do this winner, exactly three winners remaining. There are only six seats left on the seaplane. To the top secret location for the Louis Tomlinson iHeart Live. Now, if you miss out now quickly, I can tell you, go follow me on Instagram. My username is Smallzy, SMALLZY. Link in my bio for a second chance, or make sure you're listening again from 7 o'clock tonight to win your way to our next iHeart Live. The phones are in meltdown. Let's go to line 6. Sophia.
6: Yes, Smallsy. Hello, hi.
0: Hello,
6: Smallsy,
0: hi, that's you.
6: Hi.
0: Hello. What are you doing today?
6: I've been calling you. Oh my gosh, I'm about to pull off my chair.
0: Are you at work or what are you doing? You took the day off?
6: No, I'm at home hanging out with my dad.
0: Okay.
6: I'm at home.
0: So you love Louis Tomlinson, right?
6: I love him so much. I love him to death. I would do anything for Louis. Anything for Louis.
0: What's your first memory? Was it One Direction, yeah?
6: One Direction, yes, yes. Oh, One Direction on YouTube, TikTok. Oh, not TikTok. Vine. I know what it was.
0: Vine, yeah, YouTube, Instagram. Vine,
6: yeah, everything.
0: Yeah, you're very... You're a little bit nervous, aren't you, Sophia? It's okay.
6: Yes.
0: It's okay. Because you're going to get real nervous next week because you're meeting Louis Tomlinson. Sophia,
6: thank you.
0: Congratulations. We'll see you at the iHeart Live in the top secret location next week, all right?
6: Thank you, Bobby. Oh, my God.
0: Oh, is she crying? Is she crying?
2: Let her cry.
0: Are you crying?
6: Yes.
0: Oh, darling. Darling.
6: Oh, my God, let's give me tissues.
0: Okay, you dab a tissue. You dab your eyes. Everyone else, tonight, 7 o'clock, another chance to be coming to the iHeart Live with Louis Tomlinson. If you've got a special occasion coming up, share a Sydney seaplane experience with someone special. Sophia, you'll be sharing it with your bestie, whoever that is, when we fly in next week to that top secret
6: location. I'll bring my sister, Lenny.
0: Oh, bless her. Hey, see you next week, all right?
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4: Sydney traffic. On the M5 at Hammondville, we've got a two-car crash eastbound approaching Georges River. That'll add to the pressure we've seen all afternoon. Guildford, a truck and car have crashed northbound on Woodville Road at Orchard Lee Street. Now, through it, we've got a crash southbound on Carlisle Avenue just past Currajong Avenue. 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The Kiss Cast showers continuing tomorrow. Tops of 21 degrees in the city and 20 in our west. That's Kiss Traffic and Weather Together. Will and Woody driving you home next.
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10: Now.
9: Hey, I'm Saskia Channing. A man's been charged over two alleged random hammer attacks in Eastwood. Two men in their 70s were allegedly struck in separate incidents this week, one after answering his front door. Officers deploying a taser on the 36-year-old after he allegedly assaulted police during arrest. The unemployment rate has jumped to its highest level since COVID. The latest figures reveal a seasonally adjusted rate of 4.7% in September, up 0.1% on the month before. Could sniffer dogs soon disappear from Sydney's nightlife? The Greens have introduced a bill to wind back New South Wales police drug dog powers introduced 25 years ago. MP Kate Fairman argues the policy has failed, claiming fewer than 2% of searches triggered by dogs resulted in a drug supply charge. Briefly, a London court has heard a prosecutor call Russell Brand a ruthless sexual predator as the actor's rape and sexual assault trial begins, and Pope Leo continues to rest up after having surgery to remove a cancerous growth on his lung. And in Kiss celebrity news, a hard day's height for Sir Paul and his big screen double. More in a sec.
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9: Paul McCartney has a height problem with his big screen alter ego. The Beatles legend reckons Paul Mescal looks too short playing him in the upcoming Fab Four films, even jokingly calling out director Sam Mendes. Mendes has blamed the difference on a stride pattern, but Sir Paul is clearly keeping a close eye on it. Your sport check next.
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9: Updating sport, Kevvy Walters is defending his decision to start Reece Walsh in the fullback position for tonight's Rugby League World Cup opener against New Zealand in Sydney. The Kangaroos coach telling Seven picking him over Clive Churchill medalist James Tedesco wasn't easy.
28: Very blessed and fortunate as the Australian coach to have two such quality players at our disposal.
9: The Kiss Cast is next.
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9: Kiss Cars. Showers into the evening, getting down to 15 degrees tonight. Tomorrow, more rain and 21. Showers continuing into the weekend with tops of 22. Kiss Breakfast with Dr. Chris Brown, Amy Gerard and Jack Charles starts 6 a.m. November 9. 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

0: Yes, I hope you're having a wonderful drive home. It is Will and Woody. 9 weeks of the show to go. No one's counting.
1: Actually, 8 weeks and 2 days, Wilbur, but I'm certainly not counting. But in that countdown, my friend, we are jumping in the time capsule every single show until we do finish up at the end of the year. And today, we are going to be playing the incredible prank that Sophie Monk played on Annalise's sister. Brother. Has your brother ever recovered from this prank that Sophie Monk...
2: No, I don't think he has. What's it when you stand tall? He's shrunk a little bit.
1: He shrunk a little, and good. Yeah. He was getting a little bit big for his boots, I reckon, your brother, but this one certainly brought him back down to earth. If you haven't heard that prank, I reckon in all of our 8 years doing this show, it is one of our absolute best, and it does hurt me to say that technically it wasn't us doing it. It was Sophie Monk, but you'll hear that later in the show. Right up next, though, Wilbur, I think you and me have lived a lot and we have seen a lot of things, and I would like to challenge everyone listening right now to come up with something that they have seen in this world that you and I haven't. Just throwing it down. 131065 is the number. If you reckon you've seen something so unique and special that Will and I haven't seen that, then we'll give you some sort of prize or something. Or just recognition. It's right up next on Will and Woody. In my head.

0: Hey, it's Will and Woody. Hope you're having a wonderful drive home. Woods.
1: Will, I truly believe that between the two of us, we have seen everything that's possible to be seen.
2: Okay. I thought you needed me to go with you, so yes.
1: Come on, I need your confidence.
2: Yeah,
1: I need your bravado.
2: Absolutely.
1: Look, think about it. Together, I think we've almost seen the entire world.
2: Really?
1: Like, I think we're well-traveled, we're cultured lads. We like to get out there. We like to live. And I just truly believe that there's no one who can call right now on 131065 and tell us something that they have seen. That's got to be pretty rare or special. But if you think you've got an example of that and you don't think Will or I have seen it, you win some chicken.
2: I mean, Annalise could do that right now. She saw David Guetta in Ibiza like 2 weeks ago.
3: I bet you haven't seen Abbey Road in person.
2: I've seen Abbey Road.
1: I've seen Abbey Road in person.
3: Oh, lame.
1: Yeah. And
0: yeah. Oh,
1: trap. And you saw David Guetta skateboarding in Sri Lanka. So
2: that is
1: so
2: true.
1: Technically we've seen,
2: that is true.
1: I think. So,
2: that is true. No, I did. I saw David Guetta skateboarding in Sri Lanka. I did.
1: Right.
2: Yeah.
1: I've seen other crazy things. I've seen a kangaroo do a front flip. Seriously.
2: But that's not.
3: What?
2: I don't think. Yeah.
1: But I'm just proving these wild things that I've seen in my life. Right. So. 13.
2: But the game isn't bring us something and then we'll tell you other wild shit we've seen. The game
1: is we've
2: got to try and match it. You can't say, I saw David Guetta in Ibiza and then you say, I saw a kangaroo do a front flip. Like, they're not in the same.
1: No, I was just giving examples of crazy things that I've seen. The game is.
2: Hang on, can Annalise try again? Something else you've seen that we haven't seen?
3: It's
2: got to be safe for work, by the way.
3: Yes,
1: of course.
3: Obviously. You haven't seen a beach in Mallorca called Esmeralda Beach.
1: Have you seen that beach? Bang.
3: Yes, lies.
1: Yes, you have.
3: Lies. Yes,
1: I think I actually went past it on a bus. I think I did a bus tour. Is it near San Sebastian?
2: It's on an island. It's not as far.
1: Oh, it's on an island.
2: Mallorca.
1: Yeah, okay. Well, okay, you can't just name locations, though.
2: Well, you said they can name locations.
1: Oh, okay,
2: we need
1: just ground rules.
2: You said we're well-traveled, so you can name locations.
1: Get it. Ground rules. What I'm saying is...
2: What are the ground rules?
1: The only ground rules are
2: just
1: can't be just like a specific location. It needs to be something you actually saw, like an action that you saw.
2: Hang on, so location's out of it.
1: Button pusher Tommy's got a question. What's up?
2: Tommy? I was in Canada.
1: Boring.
2: But
1: if you saw a bear doing something in particular, I reckon I've seen bears do crazy things. Have you seen bears? Anyway, Tommy, what's up?
4: I've seen something. That I don't think you've seen.
2: Oh, yeah.
1: Go.
4: I went on a boat in Hawaii and I saw lava plunging into the ocean, like real lava.
2: He's named location. You've gone with location, though. Again.
4: Yeah, but just lava.
2: No,
4: lava.
2: Yeah, you've gone with location.
1: No. He's done well
2: there.
1: I've seen lava. Have you seen lava
2: going
1: to the ocean?
2: Yeah.
1: Tommy wins. You have?
2: Yep.
1: Hell yeah.
2: Yeah.
1: Hell yeah, you have. Of course you have. You're seeing a lot more things than I have, and I love that. Game on. $100 Red Rooster voucher could be yours. I think we've proven we're going to be hard to beat here. We've seen lava. We've seen a beach in Mallorca.
2: No, but no locations.
1: Yeah, no, just don't, because that's just boring as well.
2: Yeah.
1: You have to have seen a feat.
2: A cool
1: or an
2: thing.
1: Action. And,
2: yes.
1: And I guarantee you we've seen it.
2: Yeah.
1: And we're not lying.
2: There's no
1: Will
2: lying.
1: Will has seen lava.
2: There's no lying. Lit a lava lamp. Will and Woody.

0: Willamudi. Are you having a great drive home?
1: Bit of a challenge for you guys. Do you think you've seen anything that Will and I haven't seen? 131065 is the number. I don't just want locations. Obviously, we haven't been to every single place in the world. I want things that you have seen, like feats that you've seen, or like, you know, things in nature, etc. Because, Will, I just think we've seen it all, mate. We've seen it all. We're adventurers.
0: Can you give me an example?
1: Of things I've seen?
0: No, like, just like you keep saying things in nature and whatnot.
1: I swam with a whale shark. I've done that. I released a baby turtle into the ocean in Sri Lanka. So I've held a baby turtle.
0: You said no locations.
1: Well, but holding the baby turtle, that's impressive.
0: You held a baby turtle.
1: Yep, I started a riot in India.
0: A riot?
1: Yeah, I started.
0: Again, you've gone with a location again.
1: No, but riot.
0: You
1: riot
0: started a
1: is
0: riot.
1: The action. So it's not just like India.
0: How did you do that?
1: I started.
0: Don't actually care. Let's go to Leah.
2: Hello.
0: Leah.
1: I started a Shane Warne chant. Leah, you yes. reckon you've seen something that Will and I
2: yes.
1: haven't seen.
2: I have had a red-bellied black snake stick its head in my car while I was sitting in it with the door open.
1: Yeah, I've had that.
0: Have you?
1: I've had that.
0: Yeah, right.
1: Definitely. I've had that.
2: Okay.
1: Yeah, sorry,
0: Good
1: Leah.
0: Good try, Leah. We'd love to that. Help you. Where'd that happen to you?
1: A big drive from Broome to... I was going south from Broome. Look, I'm going to be... It was a snake. Not 100% sure it was a red belly snake, but like snake in car. We've been there.
0: You had a snake in the car?
1: Snake in the car.
0: Really?
1: Yeah, mate.
0: I didn't know that.
1: Terrifying. I didn't tell you that story.
0: No.
1: Weird. Let's go to Catherine here.
0: I feel like that would have come up.
1: Mate. I've had heaps of snakes in my car. Catherine, you think you've seen something that Will and I haven't seen. What have you seen, Catherine?
3: Well, I've seen something sexy.
0: Sorry, Catherine, two sex, Catherine. Woods, we're just getting red-belly black snakes aren't found in Broome.
1: Did I say Broome? Sorry, I was driving down.
0: We'll go back to Catherine. Catherine, go on.
3: I've seen something sexy doing the air guitar at a School of Rock concert.
1: Hang on, sorry, slow down. You saw someone sexy doing the air guitar at a musical.
3: Yes.
1: Oh, I mean,
0: think I've seen
1: Catherine,
0: that.
1: Catherine, name a concert where someone sexy hasn't done the air guitar.
0: Who was it, Catherine?
3: Channing Tatum.
1: Oh.
0: Well, you should have led with that.
3: With his now ex-wife, two Ew. Kids sitting front row.
0: Oh, cute.
3: In London at the School of Rock play.
0: Wow.
1: Well,
0: cool.
1: Will and I have actually met Channing Tatum.
0: Yeah, a couple of times, and we did play air guitar with him. That was the first thing we did. We were like, Tates.
1: It's how we used to warm up for guests.
0: Whip it out, brother.
1: Yeah.
0: And we all know with him that means guitar, air guitar. That's what we did for a good little while there.
1: We actually did do a funny idea with Channing Tatum, if I can just do a small tangent. We got him to call a local.
0: I don't
1: local...
0: think anyone cares. for the third time. In the last 5 minutes. Gabby.
4: Hello.
1: Gabby. Hi, Gabby. What have you seen? You think you've seen something that Will and I haven't seen?
0: Good
1: Bring
0: challenge.
1: It on.
4: So I saw my very own legs and body sink into the murky depths of the sea under my family boat that I managed to sink Titanic style.
1: Hang on. So you sunk a boat?
4: I sunk my family boat. The whole thing went up like Titanic and I went straight into the water with it.
0: Bloody you sunk a boat and you went in the water.
4: Yep.
0: Effectively. Oh, I've done that.
4: Yes.
0: Oh,
4: have you actually sunk a boat?
0: Yeah. We've all done
1: that. I've really go on a boat that I don't sink. Gabby.
5: It's Will and Woody for when life gets big on you.
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7: M1 chockers both ways with an eastbound crash in Hammondville approaching Georges River, seeing delays back past the Hume Highway. Your outbound run very slow going from Reevesby into Moorbank. And in Leppington, we've got a crash on Bringelly Road at 4th Avenue affecting your run both ways. 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The Kiss cast, showers continuing tomorrow, tops of 21 degrees in the city and 20 in our west. That's Kiss traffic and weather together. This is Will and Woody for the drive home.
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0: Within 15 minutes of us arriving at work, we were just getting settled, Will. Just getting settled.
1: Yeah, we just rocked up. We've obviously got, you know, hectic lives.
0: Yes.
1: At home.
0: Thinking about the show.
1: Hard obviously. To get into the building as well. A lot of people want us to sign stuff out the front.
0: Don't you laugh at that.
1: Don't you laugh at that.
0: The paps are out there every day.
1: Excuse me.
0: It's a nightmare.
1: I have to walk in with a disguise.
0: Sorry. Yeah, it's a nightmare.
1: So
0: he wears a wig now.
1: It's been difficult. So it's been difficult getting in here.
0: Yeah.
1: We're on here, and we were in here for 16 minutes before you accused us of something.
0: We've actually got audio of you attacking us. Here it is.
2: Before you guys get into content, I just wanted to see if you noticed anything about me.
3: Hair a bit darker.
4: Yeah.
2: Thanks for finally noticing. Only took you 16 minutes. That's right.
3: Oh, you've had a cut too.
1: Nobody sees that.
0: No, we do though. No, Will and I do
1: I'm
0: see that.
1: I'm great at noticing haircuts. It's a real strong suit of mine. Yes. I don't think I'd looked at Annalise for 15 seconds.
5: And that's on you.
1: More lucky if I look you in the eye in general over the course of the day. But the truth is, after 16 minutes, you can't be expected to say something about someone's hair.
5: Yeah, you can.
1: Really?
5: 15 minutes.
1: You feel strongly about that.
5: I talked about going to get a haircut on the weekend and then
1: I'm sorry. That actually did pass me by.
5: Yeah, and then I came back with this beautiful hair. My hair, mind you, I don't really put in effort for work. I'm naturally just gorgeous sometimes.
0: Nice. And modest. And so modest.
5: But my hair was looking good that day.
1: Yeah, your hair looked good. Yeah. Absolutely.
5: So naturally, I think a response is, Annalise, your hair looks great. Because usually when I wash it, people give me like...
1: If you had to give me some more time, I would have noticed.
5: 16 what do you minutes think was is, plenty what do
1: you
5: time.
1: Think, so you think 16 minutes is the adequate amount of time that somebody should say, nice haircut?
5: I think if it looks the way it did, absolutely.
1: No. Let's keep it
0: as like, because this would go on in relationships all the time. So
1: how long has somebody got before they get to say?
5: I would say 16 minutes is like a generous amount considering you see me every day. You know what I look like every day. I did not look like my usual self.
0: My view is that we had till close of business.
5: Close of business? I think till 6 p.m.?
0: Bloody oath. Well, hang on. We stick around till 8 p.m. We do feedback and we talk about the next day's show. Sometimes I'm here till 9 p.m.
5: That's right.
0: But I think I had the whole day to notice your haircut. I think you had every right to have a go at us today, like the following day. If it had been 24 hours,
5: right?
0: I think you had every right. But 131065 is
1: yes,
0: the number.
1: Please.
0: How long do you have to notice someone's haircut or hair change?
1: Because, like, to be fair, when Woody got the tips... frosty flakes.
0: No one mentioned
1: it. Took
0: that.
1: Me a couple of days to realize that he'd gone full Justin Timberlake. Like it honestly, it took me like.
0: I went in with the photo of Justin Timberlake. Thank you for noticing.
1: A couple of days later, I was like, mate.
5: I still haven't noticed.
1: Did you frost?
0: Why did no? Because that's a good. That's a great point, Will. No one noticed my tips.
1: No one said anything about your tips. Yeah. Annalise has not said anything about your tips. She had a couple of comments to me behind your back about.
5: That's a
0: about
5: lot.
0: What?
5: A
1: couple of things.
0: About what?
1: No, just.
0: Hey. About what? Don't you look at, about what?
5: Don't say
0: about
5: it.
0: What?
1: No,
0: about just, what?
5: Don't.
0: About
5: don't.
0: What?
1: The tips.
0: Oh, yeah, right.
1: No, there's a couple of people saying that you look like a Backstreet Boy, but that was all.
0: That's exactly what I'm going for.
1: It's
0: actually great.
1: It's on. It's on. Then, behind your back, like they've taken a few days to come in. So for analysts to expect 16 minutes, I think is absolutely outrageous.
0: Yes.
1: Let's open the phones. 131065.
5: The ladies will agree, though.
0: How long do you have to notice someone's haircut or hairstyle change on 131065? There's work, obviously. There's also the partner factor. I think it's reduced when it's your partner.
1: What is your partner? Oh, no.
5: Oh. Okay,
1: we'll
5: now.
1: We'll take your call.
5: Okay,
1: 131065. Right, it's Will and Woody.

0: It is Will and Woody. Hope you're having a wonderful drive home. Let's talk about Little Fish.
1: Oh, I don't think you're a little fish, Ginny producer Annalise. Wouldn't say you're a shark. I'd say you're a barracuda. Anyway.
2: I'd rather be a little fish.
1: You want to be a barracuda? Fair enough. Anyway, like a barracuda, you attacked us yesterday rather aggressively.

0: Will and Woody, hope you're having a wonderful drive home. Hey, 131065, how long have you got before you have to tell someone, hey, great haircut?
1: Annalise, who's in the studio with us, our junior producer, you attacked us after 16 minutes. We just arrived. We were thinking about the radio show. You had a go at us after 16 minutes for not noticing your... It's a cut and a colour?
2: Cut, toner.
0: She's got face frames.
2: I've got face frames.
1: And a couple of face framers. Hair.
2: Yep.
1: Beautiful.
2: Borderline fringe.
1: My view is, and I'm
0: not
1: happy to be...
0: You haven't even got the frames out today.
2: Yeah,
0: you wouldn't know.
2: My hair's oily because I went for a 7.5K run this morning.
1: Yeah, you
2: just
1: did.
2: Wanted to put it out there.
1: Yeah, you did. Nice. Well done.
2: Thank you.
0: We'll stop talking to you if you keep just using it as a chance to self-aggrandize.
1: I think we deserved until close of business for mine. I think if it goes a full day without noticing...
0: It depends on the person. I think you brought this up before, and we've opened the phones, 131065, so we'll hear some other people talking about this. But, like, your partner, got to be quick on that one.
1: I reckon.
0: Got to be quick. Really got to be. It's got to be the first thing. If you miss the first thing, you're in trouble.
1: I think you get an hour.
0: No, you don't. I'm telling you. And,
1: don't get an hour?
3: No way.
2: Hours generous.
0: You've been in this spot before, actually.
1: Me, never. Never. A man has called on 131065, and I'm not just saying a man. Your name is a man. Aman?
4: It's pronounced Aman.
1: Aman, sorry about that, Aman. How long do you think you've got to notice a hairstyle change?
4: It has to be right away.
1: Right. So what do you mean by right away? Do you think, are you team Annalise here, that we should have noticed in under 16 minutes?
4: Absolutely, yeah.
1: Whoa.
4: The moment you have to notice that.
1: Bloody hell.
2: Thank you, Aman. I feel really seen and I needed that today. Thank you.
1: Yeah, okay. Appreciate that, Aman. Okay.
0: Aman amongst boys. I think that I personally think that there's a difference between, like, Annalise, I think philosophically you should have rocked up and been like, hey, it'd be a nice surprise if someone noticed that I got my hair done, as opposed to expecting us. You know what I mean? Because when someone rocks up and they've got that energy of like, oh God, someone better notice my hair. It's like, don't bring that. It's nice that I got a nice compliment on how I look.
2: Yeah.
0: I liked your t-shirt the next day.
2: Yeah, but that was like, you know, obvious.
1: It was a great tee. I said the same thing.
0: So there you go. You just say yourself.
2: No,
0: it wasn't obvious.
2: It was obvious. Because I don't.
0: I am elite at noticing haircuts.
2: Well,
0: elite.
2: I am.
1: You didn't notice mine for a week.
0: I did, but that's because you wore a hat for a week to hide them.
1: I did, to hide the tips.
0: Yes.
1: Because I hate it when people notice my hair.
0: Yes, and because you didn't want people to think you look like a Backstreet Boy, and that's fine. We've been over that.
1: I asked for Backstreet Boy, so I was actually okay with that. But I get worried about you because. You're very aggressive. Let's go to Mia here on 131065. The word bully comes to mind. Mia, how long have you got to notice a haircut or hairstyle change?
5: Absolutely max 5 minutes.
2: Yes, Mia. You say it louder.
5: Absolute max.
1: So, Mia, are you saying here, is this your partner or is this work colleagues?
5: No, partner has to be instant within the first
0: agreed.
5: Like, 2 seconds.
0: Agreed. I agree with that. Yeah.
5: We all agree on that. 5 minutes.
0: Work colleague, 5 minutes.
5: You know, because you're going to be looking at each other. You're going to be noticing each other. If you're not looking at them, then that's a bit disrespectful. You know what I mean?
2: Say it louder, Mia.
0: Wow.
1: Okay. Fair enough. That's two votes against us.
0: And also a slight on how much we actually look at Annalise, which is not a lot. Hang on, Mia, can I just come back to you for a second? Mia.
5: Yes?
0: If someone doesn't notice... Like, if they don't notice within that 5 minutes, or in Annalise's case, 15 minutes, do you, like, what are the repercussions of that?
5: I would just be like, how could you not notice my hair? Like, it's beautiful.
0: Yeah,
5: like, come on, dude. Yeah. Like, I got it done. I don't normally get it done. Look at
1: Can I throw in as well, though, Mia? I got some Backstreet Boy tips done in my hair. Annalise didn't notice it for a week.
5: But didn't you just say you were covering
1: Fair enough, man.
2: Can I also just say that I think it's easier to notice a haircut than it is a colour. So I'll give you the colour. Sure, that you didn't notice it right away, but the haircut, I had face pieces. When you got your haircut, Woody, I saw it instantly.
0: Yeah, but he went from the Ellen DeGeneres to the Concreter. That was a big shift.
2: But anytime you guys get haircuts, I'm all over it.
0: Well, it was quite obvious. Like, I got
1: hair.
0: Do
1: you notice when Will gets a new wig? When Will changes his wig, do you notice?
2: I do.
0: What is this one?
1: The Russian hair, this one?
0: The wig to one side. I would like to also, like, you, if I ever shave, you don't go, oh, great shave.
2: Well, I do.
0: No, you don't.
2: I notice it.
0: No, but well, you don't say anything.
2: Because you don't like to go straight to the skin.
0: I don't. That's got nothing to do with it.
1: You get a bit vulnerable, Andy, when you shave down a bit. You know.
2: Last
1: you come
2: time
1: in,
2: I
1: you're
2: said
1: a bit sheepish.
2: Shave,
0: shut up, Aaron Carter.
1: Let's go to...
0: It's getting personal. It's getting personal. We're all having cracks at each other's appearances, and we don't need to go there.
2: Everyone put your
0: weapons
2: down.
0: Let's just keep it. Let's just keep it. Yeah. Okay? Right. I've got a wig. You look like a Backstreet Boy. Annalise doesn't have a boyfriend. Okay? That's where we're at. That's just the boundaries. Okay? We know now. Okay. We've said them. Okay. No more.
1: Andy, welcome to the fight. Now, you've been in trouble before for not noticing someone's hair.
3: Oh, absolutely, mate. And the circumstances can vary. I'm just a simple yobbo bloke. If the missus got a cut done while I was at work and she's had a shower and come out of the shower and I haven't noticed because I'm not paying 100% attention, things just slowly decline. Dinner will come out and nothing said. And then maybe a cup of tea will come out and nothing said.
0: Oh.
3: It escalates from there.
1: Oh. It escalates from there. So what happens when she finally starts talking, Andy?
3: Oh, mate, if I finally clue on and say, oh, well, your hair looks good.
1: Yeah.
3: It's like, oh, took you long enough to notice.
0: Yeah.
3: Oh,
0: yeah. Took you long enough.
2: I'm going to do that with you next time, silent treatment.
0: All right. We can get you out of the studio then.
1: Ooh. That's backflipped.
2: That's me doing the silent treatment.
1: Oh, it worked. We hated that.
0: It's happening. It's happening right now.
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6: 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Your first stop when choosing the right uni course.
8: Chaos on the M5 this afternoon after a citybound crash in Hammondville. Seeing delays back to Preston's at the Hume Motorway. Your outbound run very slow going from Riverwood into Moorbank. In Leppington, we've got a crash on Brinjelly Road at 4th Avenue, so look out for delays through there. 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What are you really gambling with? The Kiss Cast, showers continuing into tomorrow. Tops of 21 degrees in the city and 20 in our west. That's Kiss Traffic and Weather Together. This is Will and Woody for the drive home.
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0: It is Will and Woody. I hope you guys are having a brilliant drive home. Right now, though, it's Hot Takes.
1: That's a spicy meatball.
0: Last time we did Hot Takes was a text we got from a guy called Max.
2: Mm-hmm.
0: And he said breakfast food is better at night than in the morning.
2: Preach. No, seriously. Hard preach. I pitched to Mim, you know this, on our wedding. I said, the dinner should be breakfast. And I was like, that will go
0: did
2: off.
0: You really?
2: Yeah, yeah, yeah. She'd like.
0: What are we talking?
2: Like, I was like.
0: Eggs for dinner.
2: Yeah, eggs, bacon, a sausage, like some really nice toasted sourdough, avocado, and like bowls of fruit as well. Like in the middle, I was like, people will. And coffees. Like, bring coffees out. Like, cappuccino, latte, ice long black. That, and that's.
0: We know what coffee is, mate.
2: Yeah, no, I know. Yeah, but I was just, you know, just trying to like
0: trying to be a bit of theater,
2: add a bit of theatre, you know, what it would have been like. Yeah, I think the vibes would have been up. Yeah. Mim laughed at me. Laughed at my face. But I love that hot take. I've got a hot take for you. I think
0: it's a hot take.
2: It's a hot take.
0: Breakfast for dinner, isn't it?
2: When's the last time you had breakfast for dinner?
0: Well, I think breakfast for dinner is an emergency meal where you're basically like, you know what, I can't really go to the shops. Uber Eats is gonna take too long. I've got some eggs, I've got some bread. Eggs on toast is the quickest, easiest, most nutritious meal I think anyone can make.
2: And how good is it?
0: It's good.
2: It's delicious.
0: Good. It's quick. Delicious. Yeah, it is good.
2: Quick hot take for you. I think Olivia Wilde's new movie, The Invite, best comedy in the last 15 years.
0: There you go. Wow.
1: That's a spicy meatball.
2: Is anything top it? 15 years since 2010?
0: When was Bridesmaids?
2: Pre-2010. Bridesmaids would have been, because
0: I'm pretty sure
2: I did the work there because I was like, I think Bridesmaids eclipses it, but.
3: Yeah. Bridesmaids was 2011, sorry, Woods.
2: Oh, dear.
0: Oh, bad luck, Woods. Right on the line there. Right on the line.
2: So close.
0: Did the research, got up early, did the work,
2: sexy.
0: And had a miss.
2: Sexy D's got a hot take for us. Hopefully he's done the work. What do you got?
4: You know how like they've got those oversized trucks?
2: Oversized trucks?
4: Yeah, you know how you're like on the freeway and there's a truck in front of you and it's got like a shed on it and it says oversized on the back?
2: Yes,
4: hey,
2: yes.
4: Don't make it oversized. Just regular size. Take it in two pieces. I don't want to be stuck behind your back, like your shed on the freeway.
2: Love that. Love that.
4: Figure it out.
2: Yeah, get two trucks.
1: Yes. Love that.
2: But you know what else about that sexy dust? It's the most superfluous sign on the road. Like, I can see that it's oversized. Like, why would... It's like saying, this is big. It's like, I've got eyes.
4: Yeah, and also it's like, mate, if it says oversized, don't make it oversized.
2: Yeah. It's oversized for a reason, because it's too big. You shouldn't be on the road. I'm with you, sexy. I'm with you.
0: Why? So what is it? Is it just you can't pass it when you're turning? Is that the idea?
2: Is that the rule?
0: But it's oversized?
2: I didn't know that was a rule.
0: Yeah, it says don't overtake turning vehicle. Oh, you do it anyway.
2: That's a different
4: sign. Just out of
2: spite. Out of spite. I don't even need to turn around, Jeff.
0: But have you ever tried to take over one of those trucks when it's turning and you're like, oh, I don't even know why it has that sign, and then you get halfway through it and you're like, holy shit, you're going to crush me against a wall.
2: Yeah, yeah, yeah.
0: You have that moment.
2: And we love responsible driving on this show. We love responsible driving.
0: Absolutely. That was when I was... That was actually not me. I was in the car with someone who had no idea what they're doing. There's some pretty hot takes. I've got another hot take here.
2: Yeah.
0: People who use phone disabling software are addicts.
2: Are what, sorry?
0: Addicts.
2: Ooh.
1: That's a spicy meatball.
2: That feels targeted. Maybe I'm drawing a link where there is one, but that feels targeted.
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13: Hello, Michael Usher here in 7 News tonight. Security at a major Sydney hospital in the spotlight after a man tried to torch patients. A breakthrough arrest over hammer attacks at Eastwood and the AI bots put to work on Aussie job sites. 7 News, live at 6.
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28: Sydney traffic. The M5 still very busy eastbound after an earlier multi-car crash at Hammondville. Delays back to the Hume motorway at Preston. Outbound delays are still there from Revesby into Moorbank. Menai, Alfords Point Road, pretty busy southbound. Cecil Park has got a truck breakdown eastbound on Elizabeth Drive. It's M-Day at Mazda this Saturday. For one day only, get an unmissable deal, like your first three scheduled services free across all models in stock, including EV. The Kiss Cast showers into tomorrow, tops of 21 degrees in the city and 20 in our west. That's Kiss Traffic and Weather Together. 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
1: Now.
0: Hey, I'm Saskia Channing. A 19-year-old man has been charged with allegedly coordinating an attempted murder in Sydney's southwest. Police allege a gunman pointed a loaded weapon at a 44-year-old man and his 15-year-old daughter outside a school in Fairfield West in June. The unemployment rate has jumped to its highest level since COVID. The latest figures reveal a seasonally adjusted rate of 4.7% in September, up 0.1% from the month before. A man has been charged over an alleged peak hour attack on a Sydney ferry. Police say a 31-year-old was punched following an argument with an unknown man on a ferry from Darling Point earlier this month, suffering a leg injury. A 36-year-old man was arrested this morning and will face court next month. And Green Senator Jordan Steele John has taken leave from the party room amid accusations of inappropriate comments towards women. Party leader David Shoebridge confirming an independent review is underway.
2: When matters like this are raised, they require a fair, an independent and a timely process for them to be dealt with.
0: The senator in question has vowed to fight the claims. And in Kiss celebrity news, Madonna celebrates a milestone. More in a sec.
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0: Madonna has celebrated her daughter Lourdes' 30th birthday with a throwback tribute on her socials. The pop icon marking the milestone with a stack of pictures documenting her growth from a little baby through her teens and into adulthood. The 68-year-old posting, "Happy birthday, my Lolita. We are two sides of the same coin." Your sport check next.
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0: Updating sport, Dolphins winger Jack Bostock says it's a dream come true to be playing for Australia. The 23-year-old set to make his Kangaroos debut in tonight's Rugby League World Cup opener against New Zealand.
5: A lot of memories watching a lot of great players with my family when I was younger watching them, and now to be here is pretty cool.
0: On Nine there. The Kiss cast is next.
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0: Kiss cars. Showers into the evening, getting down to 15 degrees tonight. Tomorrow, more rain and 21. Showers continuing into the weekend with tops of 22. Kiss Breakfast with Dr. Chris Brown, Amy Gerard and Jack Charles starts 6 a.m. November 9. Sydney Kiss is different on Kiss 106.5.

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3: Playing the quiz today, we have got Sandy. G'day, Sandy.
4: Hi, how are you?
3: Good. Wow. Bit of low energy.
4: Bit of low energy from you. I'm very nervous.
3: I've been trying to call for ages.
4: Okay.
3: We're finally here, Sandy. This is your moment.
4: Thank you.
3: You obviously know the rules, but I'll remind everyone listening. There's 30 seconds on the clock. Got to get 10 questions right. You can pass. Have to take your first answer. Where would the cash go, Sandy?
4: I would love to use it to buy my girls a new bed. So they're 5 years old and they're in sort of small beds at the moment. So I'd love to upgrade.
3: Okay. Let's get them some big girl beds. And speaking from experience, getting my daughter in the big girl bed, it really added to sleep and how much time they want to spend in their bedroom, which is huge for parents.
4: Oh, that's so great.
3: Okay. Are you ready to go, Sandy?
4: Yes.
3: Okay, here we go. Give me a landmark in Australia.
4: Melbourne Central.
3: What's your favourite way to have beef?
4: Steak. Cool.
3: What is CO2?
4: Carbon dioxide.
3: Give me a movie with a wedding scene.
4: Wedding Singer.
3: Give me an Adam Sandler movie.
4: Wedding Singer.
3: What material does sheep's wool make?
4: Wool.
3: What does 4 times 6 equal?
4: 24.
3: What does the abbreviation FOMO mean?
4: Fear of missing out. No!
3: Sorry, Sandy.
4: No, so close.
3: Everything you answered was correct, Sandy, but we just...
4: Oh, no.
3: We ran out of time there. I am going to have to come back to the first question, though. Give me a landmark in Australia. Of all the beautiful landmarks Australia has, you went for a shopping mall in Melbourne Central.
4: Iconic.
3: Yeah, I couldn't agree more. We would have given it to you, Sandy. No doubt about it. Look, unfortunately, we are not taking home the cash tonight. But for everyone listening, if you're thinking dinner, I don't know what's for dinner tonight, Sandy, but you're thinking beef, I reckon. Choose Aussie beef for your next midweek meal. Thanks for playing, Sandy. Right up next, we are jumping back in the time capsule because this show is wrapping up in 9 weeks' time. And Annalise, we're going to be reflecting the time that Sophie Monk pranked your brother.
5: Yes.
3: Bloody oath. This was a highlight for me. I loved it. It's right up next on Will and Woody.

0: It's Will and Woody. 9 weeks of the show to go, guys, so we're back in the time machine.
1: We're going back.
2: Let's go back in time.
1: Going back in time.
3: You telling me that you built a time machine?
4: Pretty good prank on junior producer Annalisa's brother, Josh. Sophie Monk was filling in for you while you were having your paternity leave.
0: Yes, Australia's sweetheart. Yep.
4: And
0: tough order to come back from, but that's all right. Thanks for that. Appreciate it.
4: But one of the
0: she's the most popular person in Australia. Get her to fill in and then come back.
4: And one of the great things she did, Will, was prank Annalisa's brother.
0: So great.
4: Basically, after the first show we did, Annalisa's brother messaged Annalise.
0: Yep.
4: And was like, "Hey, can you give me or can you
0: this.
4: Pass my number on to
0: I
4: Sophie
0: saw
4: Monk?"
0: This. Yes.
4: And then he said,
0: sent a photo of himself.
4: Here's a photo of me flexing, like post gym selfie flexing.
0: Looks right? Enormous.
4: Huge.
0: Looks enormous.
4: No steroids.
0: Stacked.
4: Apparently. Clean.
0: I didn't say steroids. Did you? Why are you saying steroids?
4: I just want to put that out there.
0: Who's saying steroids?
4: Well, I was thinking that when I saw it. Because
0: is that right?
4: Well, he's jacked.
0: Really?
4: I
0: wouldn't have thought that.
4: Huge.
0: Yeah.
4: He's clean.
0: That's an unfair assertion.
4: It's clean muscle. Anyway.
0: Well, he looks great.
4: He looks phenomenal. Right?
0: Steroids or no steroids, he looks good.
4: We obviously told Sophie.
0: Obviously no steroids, but he looks good. Yeah.
4: Clean
0: as a whistle.
4: We told Sophie that Annalisa's brother wanted us to pass on his number to her.
0: Yeah, yeah.
4: And then we made Sophie call him. The idea being, let's just make him feel really uncomfortable, because I think a lot of men, they speak with a bravado around,
0: yeah,
4: like, let me talk to the attractive woman.
0: Yeah.
4: And then when they actually call them, they crumble. And that's exactly what Josh did.
5: Hello.
6: Hey, Josh.
5: Who's calling?
6: Sophie Monk. I got your number through radio.
5: Oh, no.
6: Yeah, sorry. I've just stepped out for a sec. I just thought I'd call. They told me to call you. What's it regarding?
5: I just messaged my sister this morning asking for your number.
6: Oh, yeah? Just for... So what for, sorry? And I think I've got a photo. Is it regarding like Love Island?
5: Oh, yeah, if you want to put me on that there, that's fine.
6: Oh, was it?
5: I was just... Oh.
6: That's all right. Yeah? You there? Sorry, I think it's cutting out. Yeah.
5: No, you're all right. I was just staring my sister up, sorry.
6: Oh, you were?
5: Yeah,
6: but I got the selfie, and I see you've got like a six pack on your arm.
5: Yeah,
6: yeah, it's cool.
5: Yeah, I got that photo just for you.
6: Oh, did? Oh, right, yeah. Yeah. No, it's cool. All right, well, I better go to the show. It was nice meeting you.
5: No worries. Have a good one.
7: You've been speechless, Josh. You've been speechless, mate.
5: I don't know what to say.
7: What's going on, mate?
5: Not a lot.
7: You said you wanted Sophie to have your number, then she calls you and you can't say a word, mate.
5: You know what? I'm usually not putting up with 10, so.
6: Oh, what a sweetie. Oh, how are you, Josh? Sorry to make that so awkward.
5: No, you're all right. That's all good.
6: But you could seriously audition for Love Island. You're a very handsome man.
4: Oh. And that is exactly what we did. So we went from that prank call and we decided that, I mean, I didn't want this to be cruel, but we got in touch with the executive producer of Love Island and we basically got Josh to do a live audition to get into the new season of Love Island. Unfortunately for Josh, once again, this was a laugh at him moment. And we're going to play that for everyone right up next on Will and Woody.

0: Will and Woody, hope you're having a wonderful drive home.
1: And because there's 9 weeks left of this show for good, Wilbur, we are jumping in the time capsule.
2: We're going back.
3: Let's go back in time.
2: Going back in time. You're telling me you built a time machine?
1: Yes, if you haven't heard, this show is finishing for good in 9 weeks' time. So we have decided to go through our favourite moments from our 8 years in this radio slot. And we are right in the middle of, I would say, one of the best pranks we ever pulled. It's Sophie Monk pranking Annalise, your brother Josh.
4: Yes.
1: Because if you just missed it, he basically had lots of bravado when Soph was actually filling in, hosting with me.
4: Mm-hmm.
1: And he was saying that you should get his number to Sophie Monk.
4: Yes, and with the rig shot.
1: With the rig shot, yeah, with the rig shot. So he was all confident. Then we got Soph to actually call him and he absolutely crumbled. But Soph actually said during the prank that he should audition for Love Island. So then we organised the executive producer of Love Island to come on the radio show and do a live audition with Josh.
4: Yeah.
1: And this was actually, like, from my perspective, I was actually trying to help him a little bit because I felt bad about how embarrassed he was with the Sophie Monk thing. But once again, this was a laugh at Josh moment. And here's how it went.
5: Hi, Josh. How are you, mate?
6: Hey, yeah, I'm great. Thanks. How are you?
5: Excellent, thank you. Excellent.
7: He's very polite all of a sudden, isn't he? Like the tone shift.
8: I mean, like he's talking to the principal.
1: It is the principal. The principal of Love Island. I just want to say really quickly, Alex, he just took his shirt off in the studio and it was absolutely stunning.
7: It's looking good.
1: If you can imagine that as we go into the talk test.
5: I can definitely imagine it.
7: All right, Alex, the floor's yours, mate. Fire away.
5: Oh, Josh, I heard you crash out badly with Sophie Monk, so you've got a lot of catching up to do here, mate, I've got to tell you.
6: Oh, big time. Big time.
5: tell me a bit about yourself. Give us the facts. Who are you? What do you do?
6: I'm 22 years old, turning 23 this year. I'm a carpenter. I'm qualified. I've been doing that for about 5 or 6 years now. I'm currently single. My hobbies are gym basically, and I enjoy going for motorbike rides.
5: Who do you live with?
6: My sister.
5: Cool.
6: Yeah, my older sister. So she's 25. We've lived together for about 5 years now.
5: And you're allowed to bring chicks home? Is that part of the rules?
6: I am, but I don't.
5: Okay, so, and why not?
6: I just think, I think it's a bit, I'd rather go to theirs. less clean.
7: Wait, hang on, Annalise, are you barring girls from coming home to your apartment?
9: No, but like, you know, time and place.
7: Yeah, right, okay.
9: When I'm not there, sure. But when I'm there, I don't want to, I mean, yeah.
7: Wow. Okay.
6: Put it this way, I'm not barring her from bringing boys back.
7: Wow, there you go.
5: So tell me about your relationship history, mate. Have you ever been in love? How many girlfriends have you had? Tell us that stuff.
6: Oh, yeah, sure. I've had one girlfriend. I met her in high school. Mm-hmm. That was in year 10. That was sort of like, that was crazy. That was a love at first sight sort of thing.
5: Tell me about your last hookup. Where, when, how?
6: Okay, so this one is a girl story. I was in Bali for New Year's. I was swimming in the pool and this girl came up to our table and I saw her and I said, nah, this one's mine. So I sort of jumped out of the pool and strutted over to her, said hello, introduced myself and got along with her, had a few drinks with her, spoke for her for a while. And then eventually we went out different ways. Me and my mates went down to a bar. I bumped into her and we sort of hit it off and we're talking about life, where she was from, where I was from. And then one thing led to another, we were kissing and then over the next few days, we just kept hanging out, and it was really cool. Like, as well as saying my goodbyes to her, we were actually on the way back from Gili Tea on the same boat. So we were hanging out the back, just chilling out together, watching the view as we were like, yeah, I don't know, sailing off into the sunset.
5: So why did you have to say goodbye to her? Why aren't you with her now?
6: Well, currently she is still traveling the world, and I had to come back from holidays from work. And we did keep in touch for a little bit, but then we just sort of faded out.
5: So what you're saying, that was your last hookup, so it's February the 19th now, and you said you were there for New Year. So you're telling me you haven't kissed anyone for 6 weeks? No one, nothing?
6: Haven't at all.
5: So what are your icks with girls?
6: I don't really know. If you, Yeah, I haven't got many icks. Like, it's pretty, if you give me attention, that's it. That's all I need.
3: Well, you said your hobbies are gym, and the photos I've got are all you at the gym. So what happens if she doesn't go to the gym?
6: Oh, no, they've never ever had a problem with that, actually.
3: What happens if she vapes and wants to go to the drive through at the end of every night? You happy with that as well?
6: Oh, we're going through together, yeah.
1: And it's a good time to confirm that Josh did not get into the new season of Love Island.
4: He didn't.
1: Did he get? So Annalise is in here. It's your younger brother.
4: Yeah.
1: Was there any further correspondence with the Love Island producers?
4: So he got told to apply online, and then we'll definitely see him. But he ended up looking at the process to apply, yeah, like, and all the paperwork, because you have to fill out a lot of questions, and he just kind of couldn't be bothered.
1: Them saying go online and fill out a questionnaire was a bit like them saying, we'll call you.
4: Yeah. I think that's the case.
1: So don't expect to see Josh on Love Island.
4: No, but there is some hotties on there. Have you seen the new cast?
1: I haven't seen the new cast. Who's your favourite?
4: I can't remember their names, but there's some hotties. I've seen them. I'm pretty sure there's a Jack in there. Jack's.
1: Nice. If you're listening, Jack, Annalise's Ken. It's Will and Woody.
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12: In Rose Street, we've got a breakdown northbound on Southern Cross Drive just past Gardeners Road. Traffic slow going through there. The M5 in Moorbank, we've got road damage citybound in lane 4 causing delays near Georges River. Epping, an earlier two-car crash has traffic chockers eastbound on Epping Road. 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The Kiss Cast, showers continuing into tomorrow. Tops are 21 degrees in the city and 20 in our west. That's Kiss Traffic and weather together. This is Will and Woody for the drive home.
11: 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Later. Meetings? Reschedule.
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16: Hello, Michael Usher here in 7 News tonight. Security at a major Sydney hospital in the spotlight after a man tried to torch patients. A breakthrough arrest over hammer attacks at Eastwood and the AI bots put to work on Aussie job sites. 7 News.

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0: It's Will and Woody. I really hope you're having a wonderful drive home. The inspiration for a lot of stuff, Barnaby Joyce yelling at his dog, just led to a whole bunch of people questioning whether or not there was actually a dog there or whether he was just dodging questions with the help of an imaginary dog, imitating the sound of his own dog during the interview. Now, look, he's a professional. I mean, you can say what you like about Barnaby, but at the end of the day, it's a genius tactic to pretend when you get asked a curly question that there's something distracting you that needs attention, then you dodge the question. Yeah. Okay. So what you and I are going to do, we're allowed to ask each other two questions, right? Two questions each. And we are allowed to basically bark like a dog. We have to imitate Barnaby's dog in order to get out of one question. But you can only use the Barnaby dog get out of jail free card once.
1: Okay.
0: The two questions.
1: I'm a pretty open book, Will. What if I just choose to
0: answer the other question?
1: What if I just choose to answer both questions? Because I'm, you know, I've got nothing to hide.
0: Well, okay. Well, you can go first then if you like.
1: So, as in, I ask questions or I receive?
0: Oh, well, I can ask. I'll ask you the first question.
1: Okay. All right.
0: If you're feeling like you're an open book.
1: Yeah, I'm completely open. Fire away. I've got nothing to hide. Nothing.
0: Which reality star did you claim to have a sick day for so that we didn't have to interview the quick bark?
1: What? What's that?
0: Very quick bark.
1: I don't, that was, there's a real dog here. Okay.
0: Quick bark.
1: So you... Well, what's,
0: just to confirm, I get a free shot.
1: What's interesting here... Is that off air? You said, mate, don't take it too seriously. It was like, obviously, I don't want to call
0: that
1: anything.
0: That wasn't serious.
1: Yeah, sure. Okay.
0: Was that serious?
1: What's that? What's that? I can't hear you. Oh, we're breaking up. Have we lost connection? Okay. My question to you. I'm immediately trying to reframe my questions because mine were fun.
0: That was fun.
1: Yeah. Sorry, I was just looking for my notes. Which
0: really thinking.
1: Which Logie winning host had a massive go at you at the Logies one night because of an indiscretion that you did publicly on this radio show, and I was completely against it, can I just say? Glad that came to me. Why are we doing this? This is so dumb. Why are we doing it? Why did you... We're bringing each other down.
0: There it is.
1: You know, Denya's over it now as well. Like, don't even worry about it.
0: I was tempted. I was very tempted. I think for the good of the show and everyone involved, that was a good decision.
1: Okay, well, that was fun. Mature. Let's go to traffic. I know you guys are worried
0: free
1: about
0: shot
1: your traffic
0: now.
1: Out there.
0: Free shot now, two questions each. Here we go. So now this, for me, this is the question where there needs to be some sense and sensibilities involved because we have to answer this and we have to answer it honestly. So like the first question there, I knew that you were going to bark at that. Just had to get that out of the way. No harm, no foul. That's just smart footy. That's a deliberate foul. This one, I'm just interested in. Okay, got to answer honestly. You're an over wiper. We all know that. You said that for as long as I've known you.
1: You're talking about with toilet.
0: Yes.
1: Yeah.
0: You've called yourself an overwiper.
1: Yes.
0: As long as I've known you.
1: Yes.
0: Be honest.
1: Mm-hmm.
0: Be honest. On average, how many wipes?
1: Ooh. Oh, God. It is, like, it's a big range if I'm really, I want to be as honest as I can here, but it is a big range. I think, and just in being completely honest here, I think my biggest problem sometimes is I'm so anxious about getting marks on undies and whatnot or not getting at all. And this is just something that I've always... I'm sorry. How am I supposed to answer this question, Joe? I'm trying to be honest. I'm trying to respect...
2: Say the number.
1: No, but it's so hard. Like, it's so...
2: Take a stab at it.
0: You're going into the detail.
1: I'm just saying that, like, I will triple or double layer because I wipe so hard. I think that's my big problem. That's my issue. But if I had to guess how many times, 8, 9. But what I've started doing, just for the environmentally friendly out there, is that I'm multiple wipe.
0: Feels like a lot.
1: I'm multiple with the same paper. So I will wipe, flip, fold over, wipe, fold over, wipe.
2: A piece of paper can only be folded 7 times.
1: Well, no, I don't wipe with one bit of paper for 9 times. I'm just saying I probably use three different.
0: Nine times on the same square.
1: So I'll go. That's intense. Okay. All right. Over to you.
0: So you, when you said 8 wipes, so would you do like, is that 16 wipes?
1: What?
0: Is that what you're saying? If you're doing twice on the same, no. Okay.
1: No, I'm saying
0: 8 in total. 9 in total.
1: 8 in total. Yeah. But I need two clean boys before I move on with the rest of my day.
0: Okay, wow.
1: Okay. Wow. Okay. Here we go. You've been in Europe for the last 4 weeks.
0: We haven't got enough time. We hope you're having a great drive home. The post-show meeting is up
1: next. What are you doing?
3: 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Text Will and Woody now on 0429 13 1065 and they'll be back in just a jiffy. It's Will and Woody.
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5: In the CBD, traffic chockers southbound in the Harbour Tunnel. We got a breakdown in lane 2, so look out for that one. The M5 still busy eastbound. We've now got road damage at Moorbank. You've seen delays back into the Hume Motorway at Preston. The M4 up to speed from Parramatta Road to the M7. 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The Kiss Cast showers tomorrow, tops of 21 degrees in the city and 20 in our west. That's Kiss Traffic and weather together. This is Will and Woody for the drive home.
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7: 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Australia has completed a dominant 3-0 series sweep of Bangladesh with an 8-wicket victory in Brisbane. Megan Shute bagged 4 wickets to roll the visitors for 172 before the Aussies reached their target in 22 overs. The Jillaroos are gearing up to launch their Women's Rugby League World Cup campaign against Samoa tomorrow night at CommBank Stadium. And Grace Kim and Minji Lee headline the Aussie contingent, teeing off in the opening round of the LPGA tournament in Shanghai.
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0: Hey, it's Will and Woody. Hope you guys are having a wonderful drive home. We are going to get out of here, so we're going to do a little post-show meeting on the airwaves. The post-show notes.
1: No notes from me, Wilbur. I think perfect show. I think perfect show. Although, Annalise, it looks like you've got a note.
2: I just wanted to say that I think you guys are amazing. And that, wow. Yeah, and also I really like your hat that you're wearing today, Woody.
1: Thank you so much. Nothing
2: Fashion
1: for Will.
2: Forward.
1: Nothing for Will, that's fine. Joe, you got any notes?
3: Also perfect show, wow. But I do have a little note for Annalise, which was unfortunately an off-air conversation, but I just want to commend you on your love for toupees.
1: Yeah, that is
2: Thank
1: nice.
2: You.
1: Yeah, I actually heard a little bit of that
2: Thank
1: chat.
2: You.
1: What do you love about a toupee?
2: I just think that they're really stylish. Like, do you know what I mean? You can just do so many hair styles when, like, if you are in the midst of a challenge with your hair.
1: That is a great sell for toupees out there. If you're a toupee company, Truth or Mighty, sign up Annalise as an ambassador.
2: Well, do you want to have one?
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5: Sydney traffic. In the CBD, we've got a breakdown southbound in the Harbour Tunnel in the right-hand lane. Traffic on the brakes through there. Forestville, we've got a two-car crash causing heavy delays northbound on Brabrinka Road at Ryrie Avenue. The M5 in Moorbank still seeing city-bound delays. We've now got road damage in lane 4 near Georges River. 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The Kiss Cast showers tomorrow, tops of 21 degrees in the city and 20 in our west. That's Kiss Traffic and Weather Together.
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8: Hey, I'm Saskia Channing. A man's facing court accused of supplying large commercial quantities of drugs across Sydney. Police arrested the 34-year-old at Richmond before allegedly finding almost 900 grams of fresh and dried mushrooms at a North Richmond home. A headache for afternoon commuters in Sydney South. Urgent repairs at Oatley have shut down trains between Hurstville and Sutherland on the T4 and South Coast lines. Replacement buses are yet to arrive, with passengers told to consider alternative transport. The person who planted a recording device in the showers within a female-only cabin on the HMAS Lewin has reportedly been identified. A member of the Defence Force is now being questioned by military police. And Kmart is facing court action over allegations it sold millions of cosmetic nail glue products without adequate safety warnings. The ACCC also claims the retailer failed to meet mandatory button battery standards on products including digital and analog watches. And the latest on celeb from Smallsy's Hot Minute, baby number 3 for this Hollywood A-lister. More in a sec.
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8: Hilary Swank is adding another $1 million baby to the family. The Oscar winner has revealed she's pregnant with her third child at 52, breaking the news with a quirky glow stick video alongside her husband and 3-year-old twins, joking her next big project arrives in December. Your sport check next.
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8: Updating sports, the Rugby League World Cup kicks off tonight at Moore Park with a record crowd expected for the tournament opener between Australia and New Zealand. Mitch Moses has been selected over Premiership player Sam Walker to start in the halves and says he won't let the Aussies down.
12: Yeah, I'm really excited for me to get this chance and Kevy give me the nod. It's exciting, but yeah, we've got a lot of quality stars around here and everyone will get their chance, I guess.
8: The Kiss Cast is next.
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8: 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Showers into the evening, getting down to 15 degrees tonight. Tomorrow, more rain and 21. Showers continuing into the weekend with tops of 22. Kiss Breakfast with Dr. Chris Brown, Amy Gerard and Jack Charles starts 6 a.m. November 9. 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

0: are back to the Kiss Music in just a moment. On my soul, on my soul. With the guy who was recently on the Smallsy show.
1: Bruno Mars.
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1: We're back together, baby.
2: Good to see you, brother.
1: It is so good to see you. The first time we met was 2011, 15 years ago. Dare I say we look better today?
2: I feel like we do.
0: I mean, that full chat, you can check it out right now on socials. Just search the Smallsy show. He's back on the air tonight from 7 o'clock and Bruno's on my soul. Place for you in minutes. Keep it Kiss.
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4: North Sydney, we've got a breakdown northbound on the Maringa Freeway, off-ramp to Falcon Street in the Harbour Tunnel. An earlier breakdown southbound has traffic on the brakes. Forestville, a two-car crash. Northbound has delays on Maringa Road at Ryrie Avenue. 40 Wings, 40 Frenzy must end this Sunday. 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The Kiss Cast, showers tomorrow, tops of 21 degrees in the city and 20 in our west. That's Kids Traffic and Weather Together.
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22: 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See you at the bar, you was hardly talking. That's when I knew that your heart was scarring. Friends to lovers need a part to star in. Like, wait, babe, let me ask.

And this town's lost its faith. Our colors will fade eventually. 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Oh my, my, oh my, my love, I take one look at you, you're taking me.

0: As we count down to the Smallsy Show, back on the air tonight from 7 o'clock on KISS. We are back to the music in just a few minutes with the girl group who's only been around for 2 years, formed in 2024, last year. Their song that they released, Gabriella, a billion streams on Spotify. Absolutely huge. And now they've released one that was co-written by Ed Sheeran, actually. Is it going to reach the billion stream mark like their first hit did? Oh, I don't know, but it's pretty popular, this one. It's KISS New Music, it's Animal, and a place for you in just minutes.
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2: Forestville, look out for a two-car crash northbound on Warringah Road at Weary Avenue, closing one lane, causing some heavy congestion. In the Sydney CBD, a car breakdown southbound in the Harbour Tunnel that's closing one lane. Ready to play by your own rules? Powerball's massive $100 million draw is on tonight. 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The gift cast, possible shower or two tomorrow with tops of 22 degrees in the city and 23 degrees in the west. First for the KISS, traffic and weather together.
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3: Smalzy, he is now on Kiss and he's back on the air in just a few minutes' time, and he has, oh my God, this is actually mental. It's a once-in-a-lifetime Louis Tomlinson experience. One Direction royalty he is. 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A meet and greet. Oh, my God, incredible. You want to win this, right? The Smalzy Show, he's got the hookup. Keep it Kiss, all right? He's on the air next.
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3: Hey, I'm Saskia Channing. Charges have been laid over an alleged assault aboard a Sydney ferry. Police allege two men began arguing during a morning trip from Darling Point earlier this month before a 31-year-old was punched and injured. A 36-year-old man has now been charged with assault occasioning actual bodily harm. An alleged drug operation linked to posters in Sydney South has landed a man behind bars. Police arresting a 34-year-old at Richmond, allegedly seizing hundreds of grams of fresh and dried mushrooms. He's facing four drug supply charges and has been refused bail. Green Senator Jordan Steele John has stepped aside from the party room following allegations of inappropriate comments towards women. Party leader David Shoebridge says the matter is being taken extremely seriously, with calls for a fair and independent review. And as iron infusions surge among women of reproductive age, a call for stronger warnings. Recent data shows a growing number of infusion patients are experiencing dangerously high phosphate levels, with the TGA now considering a US-style warning label. And in KISS celebrity news, Diddy in a prison brawl. More in a sec.
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3: Sean Combs has copped some head injuries after getting into a fight with a Jamaican drug lord in prison. Diddy and Dudus got into it last Friday, with the embattled rapper's injuries so severe he had to be rushed to an outside facility for treatment. The fight was prompted by reports of Diddy's luxurious life behind bars, which prompted raids on all the inmates. Sport check next.
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3: Updating sports, the wait is nearly over for rugby league fans, with the World Cup kicking off tonight in Sydney. Australia takes on New Zealand in the men's tournament opener at Moore Park at 8:05pm. The Kangaroos go into the clash as favourites, despite the Kiwi team being labelled one of the nation's best ever. The KISS cast is next.
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3: KISS cars. Showers into the evening, getting down to 15 degrees tonight. Tomorrow, more rain and 21. Showers continuing into the weekend with tops of 22. 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
31: 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This man, he is enthusiasm on 2 feet.
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43: Yes, it does. And we are on. Hello, everybody. Welcome to Thursday night. And like clockwork, the phones for Louis Tomlinson, they've already started ringing. This is insane. I've never in all of my... If you don't know what... If you missed the news earlier this week, we announced the next iHeart Live we're doing here on the show. It's with One Direction superstar Louis Tomlinson. He's going to be bringing his solo tour here to Australia next week. Also next week, we're flying a very small group of people to a top secret location for the iHeart Live. And as you can imagine, the phones have gone absolutely mental. And people have already started calling on the show tonight. So it's... We started the show last night by going wild, rogue to the phones. Should we go rogue to the phones?
0: Go on, answer one or two.
43: Just so I'll go rogue to the phones. Hello, Kiss, you're live. Who's this?
1: Hi, this is Isabel.
43: Isabel, you calling for Louie?
1: Yeah.
43: Yeah, you know what I'm going to say, don't you?
1: Yeah, too early.
43: Yeah, thank you for trying. Hello, who's this?
2: Hello, Smallsy?
43: Yes.
2: Am I too early?
43: Yeah, yes. We just started.
2: Oh, sorry.
43: No, you're good, girlfriend. You're good. Hello, Kiss. Who's this?
2: Hello, this is Ella.
43: And guess what I'm telling you, Ella?
2: That I'm way too early.
43: Yeah. They all know. They all know. They've just been calling. The phone number is 131065. When you hear Louis Tomlinson say call the show, that's... when you call the show, not a minute too soon, because you're really only just hurting your thumb.
4: Yeah.
43: You know? Also coming up tonight on the show, the stars of Sense and Sensibility, Daisy Edgar-Jones and Esme Creed-Miles are going to be here with some dating red flags and their new movie that's out today. Plus, Tiny Temper. You remember Tiny Temper? He's back with a new song, and he's going to be on the show as well. Let's go with Olivia Dean. 20-

0: Vibe Sauce. Hey, that is She Looks So Perfect. This is the Smallsy Show tonight right here at KISS. Hey, the Five Sauce Boys, their tour kicks off at the end of the month.
1: Yeah.
0: 2 weeks. Man, this year is going so quick. Didn't they announce that tour like a year ago?
1: Yes. Where's the time gone?
0: Oh, I'm getting so old, guys. Before you know it. I don't know. Just before you know it. Just
1: Springs up on you.
0: Well, just before you know it, your legs don't work like they used to before, and then you're like, oh, I'm not cool anymore. But there's still some time. Five Sauce, the tour kicks off a week and a half. Before 7:30 tonight on the show, the stars of the new Sense and Sensibility movie, Daisy Edgar Jones and Esme Creed Miles, are going to be here. Also before 8 o'clock, the Louis Tomlinson invites to the iHeart Live. Keep it KISS.
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0: Right now on the show, we must get to the first bit of business for the evening. The big celeb stories of the day. Hey, you want to find out about that P. Diddy? You know we went to hospital earlier this week?
1: Yes.
0: Turns out, prison fight. Prison fight with Diddy.
4: Hey, yo, check this out, y'all. It's your boy Diddy.
5: Cause it's bad boy for life.
0: Diddy was attacked in prison earlier this week. He was rushed to hospital, right? With a nasty head injury. But how did he get that head injury? We now know. Diddy been snitching. And you know what they say? Snitches get stitches. And Diddy got a couple of them. He got attacked by a Jamaican drug lord by the name of Dudas. And Dudas is a bad dude. Why did Dudas attack Diddy? Well, apparently NBC News in America did a big expose on Diddy's life behind bars and revealed Diddy's life behind bars very different to Dudas's life, okay? Even though they're on the same cell block. And they probably have been intimate with each other. Don't know that for a fact, but that's what happens behind bars, okay? So Dudas has found out that Diddy has had people cleaning his toilet, cooking for him, giving him massages. Don't tell me the baby oil made it in there.
1: Oh.
0: Not the baby oil.
1: No.
0: Been giving him massages, and Diddy has had a lot of secret cell phone use. In retaliation, the prison became extra strict on contraband, made Dudas angry. So Dudas jumped Diddy, leaving him so badly injured that he got sent to hospital for surgery. He's back now, though. Back behind bars, being a bitch.
6: I just want you.
7: Hey, it's Tate McRae.
1: I love you guys.
0: Hey, Tate McRae sees ghosts. Now, you either believe in it or you don't believe in it. And I am a mad believer.
1: You are.
0: A huge believer. She's got a new song coming out tomorrow, Tate McRae. So this is why she's telling this story. What's the song called?
1: Housewife.
0: Housewife, out tomorrow for Tate McRae. Do we know what it's going to sound like? I heard mid-tempo.
1: Ooh.
0: Don't know.
1: We'll find out this time tomorrow night.
0: Why does she believe in ghosts? Well, apparently she's energetically open to them. Have a listen to this.
8: People always make fun of me because whenever they have a sleepover with me, I'll be in bed. And at some point in the night, there's a 100% chance that I will wake up screaming, run around the room. Something will be in the room. I will always pick up on the ghost that is there. One of the things in my rider now is they have to scrub the internet for the word haunted beside any place that we go to because they will come visit me in my sleep.
0: Did you ever have that weird feeling when you were a kid, when you were asleep, or you'd wake up in the middle of the night and you'd feel like someone was watching over you in your bed?
1: Well, I don't think so.
0: You never had that?
1: I don't think so, but now I'm going to be Googling hotels with the word haunted next to it to know if I want to stay there or not.
0: Did you ever,
9: I had trauma. Like, I watched a horror movie and then had to go to
0: therapy. Oh, you went to therapy, didn't you, little sucker?
9: Yeah, so I always thought someone was watching me.
0: Yeah.
9: That's my own fault.
0: Well, apparently, if you've ever felt like someone's watching over you, that means there's a spirit in the room. If you feel like when you're laying in bed at night and you're alone and you close your eyes and you feel like there's an extra presence in the room, that actually could be a spirit.
1: Oh, my God, there's a spirit in here.
0: Did you hear that music go up and down then?
9: Yeah.
1: He was not.
0: I was not touching that. That's weird.
9: That was really weird.
0: Okay, and
10: the Oscar-winning actor.
11: Thank you very, very much.
12: Please welcome Ben Affleck.
0: Hey, it's been a minute since we talked about Ben Affleck. You know what he's got his side hustle going on at the moment? Ben Affleck loves to play like Fortnite on the internet against other kids. It's a bit creepy, Ben. He did say. Albeit he loves playing games with kids on the internet. That again
1: Wait a second,
0: that's
1: no.
0: a bad choice of
9: he
0: words.
9: He just likes online gaming.
0: Online gaming, but the kids trash talk him.
3: Valorant is a great game. The problem with that game is that I've just, with kids that have been raised like playing, I just get fucking rocked. And I'm like, are you motherfuckers cheating? You know what I mean? And I get mad, and they're like 11, and like, fuck you, loser! And it's very humiliating.
0: I don't do much online gaming, but I would love to do it just to just drag some kid. Just say the worst things ever to a kid. Hot Minute done. Daisy Edgar Jones on the show for Sense and Sensibility next. Miley Cyrus, new song based Persuades here at KISS. Let's go.

0: Dick on the Cause and Breathless. The Smallsy Show now on Kiss. You have a favourite Cause song? Question without notice, team. Anyone got a favourite Cause song?
1: Ooh, we've had this conversation.
0: We have. You would like me to hear mine?
1: Yeah, you go.
0: I like You're Forgiven, Not Forgotten. Banger. It's always about keeping tabs in a relationship, you know? If your partner does you wrong, you forgive them, but you don't forget. Forgive, but don't forget. Hey, coming up, Louis Tomlinson, iHeart Live. You can win your way there. When Louis says call 131065, that's when you call and not a second too soon. Are they still calling, by the way?
2: Yeah, I'm having some lovely chats. Just confirming that people's phones are working because some of them are like, I don't even think my phone's working. And I was like, yeah, girl.
0: Yeah, it works.
2: It's working.
0: Okay. Hey, right now on the show, the iconic Jane Austen novel's back. It's the new Sense and Sensibility movie. I mean, let me change the music here. Hang on. It's the new Sense and Sensibility. It's in cinemas today. Stars Daisy Edgar Jones, Esme Creed Miles. They are the Dashwood sisters, navigating love, heartbreak, and social standing in 19th century England. Oh, to have been alive. Let's get the ladies on the show.
3: All right, time to introduce some A-list actors.
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6: Forgive me, Edward Ferris.
7: Eleanor Dashwood. I like him.
8: Ladies, hello.
9: Hi.
2: Hi.
8: Welcome to Australia.
9: Thank you.
8: Congratulations on the movie. Before we start, the book is 235 years old. Where are we at with spoilers?
9: Good point.
8: Where are we at there?
9: Well,
8: Esme's looking at me like, maybe people haven't read it yet.
9: I know.
10: There's lots of people that haven't. I think that's what's so cool about the film is it's kind of bringing Austen
9: to a new generation.
10: Yeah. We haven't seen the 95 one, so maybe not.
9: We'll skirt over it.
8: We'll skirt over the spoilers. We'll do, okay. Yeah. We'll be very vague.
9: Yeah.
8: Leaving people who are late to the party.
9: Yes.
8: Who have not yet know the story.
9: Yeah.
8: Daisy, I'm calling this the year of yearning. Okay.
10: I love that.
8: Okay, let me just talk you through some of the yearning we've done so far.
9: Okay.
8: We yearned in Heated Rivalry.
9: We did, big yearning.
8: Big yearning.
9: Big time yearning.
8: Then we yearned in Bridgerton.
9: Always yearning in Bridgerton.
8: Wuthering Heights.
9: Big time yearning.
8: Off camera.

0: Do you just go, as actresses, do you just go, absolutely, sign me up. This is like a period piece. This is what we studied acting for so many years to do this, or...
1: I think growing up in the UK, period dramas and in particular Austen adaptations have been just such a part of the fabric of yep. my life. And so I definitely, when I heard that this was in the making, I was like, I would give anything to play Eleanor Dashwood. But I also think so much of it is down to whether you think the filmmaker really has something to say, you know, and that's why we have a brilliant Sense and Sensibility, the 95 one, and there's a series as well. And I think it, for me, I was so excited because it hasn't been explored for film for 30 years, what we haven't maybe discovered before, and bringing it to a new generation.
0: Yeah, nice. Now, Esme, your character, Marianne, is she the original ghosting story?
2: The original ghosting story?
0: Yes. Thought she was in love, found love, man disappears.
2: Oh, yeah. I think a lot of girls are probably going to relate to that experience. Mm. And maybe some boys too.
0: Totally.
2: I think people be ghosting.
0: Yeah.
2: People ghost each other. It's not cool.
0: No.
2: It's really not. It's not very considerate.
0: It's not.
2: And
0: it's heartbreaking.
2: It's heartbreaking. And she gets her heart broken.
0: Absolutely. Yeah. But it's also interesting to know that 235 years ago, humans were still ghosting each other. We have not learnt, have we?
2: Humans are humans.
1: I know.
2: Same.
1: We're the same.
2: Yeah.
0: Obviously, you're both English. Was there any slang that you learned, old English slang, in the script that you were like, ooh, that's an interesting word. I didn't know that was a...
2: We did a day recently.
1: We did, didn't we, of English, of slang?
2: Content day.
1: Yeah.
2: And I wish I could remember some of those. They were really funny.
1: Can you remember
0: Me of English slang? I wasn't in the movie, no.
1: From the film.
0: Yeah, no, I just watched it and I was like, oh, it was such a different time. Were considerate and polite.
1: I love to use dearest in my life. Like,
0: okay.
1: I do a lot of dearest, are you sure?
2: Yeah.
0: Yeah.
1: Dearest.
0: Sounds slightly patronising in 2026, though, doesn't
1: dearest,
0: it?
1: Dearest, love you to see you, dearest. Yes, but I do quite, I think it's quite lovely, the poetry of the way they used to speak. Yeah.
2: Yeah, it is.
0: Tell me, the effort people put into dressing 235 years ago, dressing in those dresses, how much effort went into it? What were we putting on? Because I don't know the correct terminology, but I think both of you had a little, like a bouffant thing underneath your waist that like extended you out, and it seemed like what are they called?
1: We had petticoats.
0: Okay, great. The petticoats. It looked like a lot of effort to dress like that.
1: Yeah.
2: Yeah.
1: It was a good 30 minutes for me getting ready. Was it the same?
2: If not, so I was a bit naughty. I was a bit cheeky, and I was like, I don't want to wear a corset because I wasn't committed.
0: She wants to eat. Like, who blames her?
2: Well, I think, I don't know, but also Marianne's a little bit younger, and women didn't start wearing corsets until they were a bit older, so I think there was a little bit of leeway there, and she has a different line of her dressing. She's wearing more modern styles because she's sat in with the trends. I think the boys could really learn something of the dressing back then. Like, men really make, zero effort these days, and
0: not
2: that I care, but, I love the little heels. Like, bring it back. Like, the campness is so fab. Like, bring it. Little tights and the whole thing.
0: Just taking a note.
2: Yeah. Yeah.
0: Men
1: next
0: make
1: time we
0: zero
1: see
0: effort
1: you.
0: These days. Yeah, yeah, yeah, yeah. I apologise. Sorry for my sneakers.
2: Yeah, I want the little heels and
1: the little stuff, the socks all the way
2: socks,
1: to the, with a little embroidery.
2: Multiple scarves.
0: Yeah.
2: Waistcoats, coats. Bring it, Shut up.
0: I'm taking notes.
3: They shit-canned me for literally 10 minutes straight then about how little effort we put into dressing in 2026. Coming up, more with the girls from Sense and Sensibility, including we're going to do some dating red flags, like modern style, even though the movie is about dating 250 years ago. I reckon there's some things we can pull through into the modern time. We're going to do more with the girls from Sense and Sensibility in just a second. Right now, though, playing you some brand new Kiss music. Favourite song on the playlist. Jamie Miller, Antonio Cipriano, Baby Doll, Turn It Up a Kick.

0: Pussycat Doll, Snoop Dogg, Buttons, Smallsy Show on tonight right here at KISS. Hey, Louis Tomlinson fans, iHeart Live. Oh, it's so close. If you want to come, top secret location next week, hanging out with our next iHeart Live with Louis Tomlinson. The phone number is 131065. You're calling when you hear him say to... after tonight, there's only two chances left.
1: Yeah.
0: So may the odds be ever in your favour. Battle to the death for the final position. Meantime, the stars of Sense and Sensibility are here. The new movie is in cinemas everywhere today. Check this out.
2: Helena! It's Father's will!
3: This house will always be home. We will find somewhere else just as nice with the money Father left us.
2: What money?
4: No! I was wondering, Miss Dashwood, whether I might ask you.
2: Yes.
3: It is bewitching, the idea of one's happiness depending entirely on another person. It is not always possible.
4: Your sister seems happy.
2: Yes.
4: Such spirit is all too rare.
5: I'm Daisy Edgar Jones and I play Eleanor Dashwood.
6: I'm Esme Creed-Miles and I play Marianne in Sense and Sensibility.
0: Now, obviously, you are sensibility in the movie. I'm going to give you both some dating scenarios and we're going to use sense. Or are we waving a red flag and saying, whoa, not so sensible? Does that make sense?
6: Okay, okay. Yeah.
0: You match with someone online, but they only have group photos on their profile. Sense or not sensible to continue?
6: Sense, they have friends.
0: No. Daisy, no.
6: What do you mean?
0: No.
6: What do you mean?
0: Not sensible.
6: No.
0: You
6: Why?
0: Can't tell who it is.
6: You don't know who it is in the group. They've got no solo.
7: Yeah, but there's one person who's at least in every single photo. So you might think, well, maybe it's that person who's in every single photo, no?
0: Dare I say she's very much like her character here, looking...
7: I'm thinking it through logically.
0: Yeah, okay.
6: She's methodical.
7: I mean, if they've got friends, I'd rather that than them on their tod the whole time.
6: Agreed, actually.
7: Yeah.
0: sense or not sense, you find out they've got a second phone.
6: Oh.
7: Are they a spy? That's quite sexy.
0: Again, not sense,
6: are they a
0: Daisy. Yeah.
6: Yes.
7: Not sensible
0: whatsoever. you've been dating for 6 months, but you haven't been introduced to their family or friends.
7: No friends?
0: No friends and no family. Sense or not sense?
7: Not sensible.
0: No.
6: Goodbye, in the bin.
0: Out. What are you hiding?
6: Yeah.
0: What's going on here?
7: If they're wearing little heels and a little hat.
0: And wearing socks up to their knees.
7: Then maybe I'd reconsider. Well,
6: maybe they're so eccentric in that way.
7: Yes.
6: That people are like...
7: Yeah.
6: But you have found each other.
7: Yeah.
6: In your cravats. Well, it's cravat
0: been,
6: life.
0: It has been a pleasure. I will dress better next time.
6: Thank you.
0: I'm joking. Thank you. Thank you. I picked my best Sense and Sensibility jacket that I could find.
6: Love it.
0: Pleasure to meet you both.
6: Nice.
0: Congratulations on the film.
6: Thank you so much.
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0: Olivia Rodrigo and Stupid Song tonight here at Kiss. The Smallsy Show is on, coming up after 8 o'clock. Tiny Temper. Remember Tiny Temper? Yeah. Back with a brand new album. He's also going to be coming here playing some shows. We're going to get him on the show after 8 o'clock. Tiny Temper coming up. Hey, G in the phone room. Have we got a screamer standing by?
1: Got a screamer.
0: Not a scream. Okay, here we go. iHeart Live, Louis Tomlinson. Let's go to the phones.
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0: All right, we're about to go to the phones to give away another set of invites for you to join us at the top secret location to see Louis Tomlinson next week at our iHeart Live. Can I say, once we do these tonight, there are two doubles left only. Four spots remain on the seaplane. Once the seaplane takes off, we ain't going back to pick anyone else up.
5: No.
0: Once the seaplane departs, it heads to its top secret location. You're on your own. You won't find us because it's top secret. If you would like to secure, and you can't get through on the phones because I know the phones are nuts, there is a link you can go to. It's on my Instagram. Go and follow me on Insta. Smallsy, S-M-A-L-L-Z-Y, Smallsy Instagram, and click the link in my bio. Also, can I also say, feel free to make more TikToks and Instagram videos, because as a team, we thoroughly enjoy all these people, like, just berating us for not answering the phone, am I right?
5: We've been watching them. Don't think we don't see them.
0: There was one, I shared one yesterday on when the girls filmed themselves winning, and they're, like, crying. It's crazy. Hopefully tonight's winner is also filming themselves right now.
6: Why is it silent?
0: What did you say then?
6: Hello? Hello?
0: Yeah, what were you whispering to yourself then? I'm here. Oh, you were saying don't throw up. Don't throw up. Is that what you're whispering?
6: I'm going to throw up. I'm going to project up on it everywhere.
0: Okay. Emily?
6: I'm so sorry.
0: No, you're right. You're right. You're right. Vomit for me because you're a winner, baby.
6: No.
0: You're coming to the iHeart Live. And a friend, tickets secured, top secret location next week with Louis Tomlinson. You're there.
6: Oh my God. You're the most incredible person ever. Thank you so much.
0: I've always thought that about myself, but to hear it from you, Emmeline, thank you.
6: You're so welcome anytime.
0: I will see you on that seaplane when we take off to that top secret location, okay? I am worried for all of us next week with Emily.
6: Oh my God,
0: tomorrow, yes. Your last chances here at Kiss.

0: Okay, so I'm just recovering from that. Was it Emmeline? Is that who was one?
1: Yeah.
0: Is she alive?
1: She's likely projectile vomiting.
0: Oh, God. Okay, Smallsy Show now on Kiss. If you're just tuning in, we just had an incredible Emmeline win her way to the iHeart Live with Louis Tomlinson. I would say, when we talk, you know, talking radio for a second, that would be the best winner I've ever had on the radio in like 15 years of doing radio.
1: Ever. I'm so excited for her.
0: It's going to be crazy. You're going to have to watch out for her, though. We're going to have eyes on Emmeline that she doesn't.
1: We might need to book extra security.
0: That's what I'm saying. Eyes on Emmeline. She's loose. She's going to be loose. Hey, if you missed out on the iHeart Live, another chance tomorrow, 3 p.m., and then tomorrow night, 7 p.m. But then that's it. Once that's done, I'm sorry. You'll be forever remembering the moment you didn't get to meet Louis Tomlinson. I'm sorry. That's not my fault. It's yours. You should have tried harder. Shouldn't they?
2: That is so brutal. They're trying their hardest. But it is, there's 10 spots.
0: Yeah.
2: It's hard.
1: It's the Hunger Games.
2: And it builds character.
0: You know what? Absolutely. Because the tears, one day you'll look back on crying over not meeting Louis, yes?
2: Well, can I tell my story?
1: Yes.
2: Yeah, when I ditched school, I'm obviously not over it. When I was 13, I ditched school to try and win tickets with you to One Direction.
0: Yep.
2: And you gave them to my friend, and she didn't give them to me, and she already had tickets.
0: Oh, did
2: she? She gave them to someone else, and I cried and cried, and it builds character.
0: Look at you. Look at the
2: trauma. Look
0: where the trauma's taken you.
2: Yeah, and 13 years later, I finally get to meet Louis. So yeah. Just wait 13 years, girls.
0: And I'm sure your friend, she's fat now, and she ain't meeting Louis.
2: She's so mean. Oh.
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0: All right, back on. Thursday night, Smallsy Show is on KISS. Hey, we got tickets to Hilary Duff up for grabs now. Sold out tour. Her sold out tour kicks off next week if you want to be there. 131065, call now. Coming up next on the show, dialing in from the UK, our second guest of the evening, Tiny Temper. He's still alive.

0: Oh, how good is that song? I have not played that in years. Tiny Temper, Zara Larsson. Zara Larsson, by the way, in Sydney tonight doing the Horden Pavilion, the first of her three shows. Right now, though, for the very first time here on the new show here at Kiss, used to have him on the old show. First time here, he's got a brand new album called The Night's Not Dead. It's dropping tomorrow. He's on Zoom in the UK. Let's get Tiny Temper on.
1: Yeah, we bring the stars out.
2: Yo, what's up? This is Tiny Temper. You're listening to Smallsy now on Kiss. Tonight, we're
3: drinking from the... How you doing, man? You good?
0: I'm good. Holy shit. How many years has it been?
3: It's been ages, man. It's been ages.
0: Well, it's wonderful to see Tiny Temper back on the show for the first time in years. How are you, mate?
3: Yes, indeed. I'm really good, bro. Couldn't be better. Life is good at the moment. How are you?
0: I'm great. It's lovely to see you. I feel like it's been far too long. Someone said something about it being 9 years or something like that, and the new album is coming out.
3: Yes, it has.
0: Where did time go?
3: Oh, trust me, I ask myself this question all the time, but during that time, I was just focusing on life. You know, being an artist is definitely my real life, but there were so many other things that I feel like, I just wanted to focus on other areas of business. So set up a publishing company, started getting involved in more kind of TV work around some of my passions, like architecture and art and stuff like that. Took up Brazilian Jiu-Jitsu, which I've been doing for about 7 years now.
0: Are you still shredded? Are you still ripped and shredded?
3: Shredded, bro.
0: Oh, I bet you are. I bet. Are you on the peptides?
3: No, not even, man. I've been hearing about these peptides, TRT. I'm 100% natural, and I am going to be for as long as I can.
0: I love it. I was going to say, you touched on it, but you have had a lot of things on the boil. Did I not see you did an episode of Dragon's Den? In the UK.
3: Yeah, I did Dragon's Den as well. So kind of it was so sick to get on there as like a, you know, entrepreneur, someone who likes to invest as an angel or whatnot. Just been having fun, man. Just doing things that literally get me excited, you know.
0: How great's that? Quickly, sidebar on the Dragon's Den. What was that like? Did you invest in anybody or did you just steal their ideas and then go and make them elsewhere?
3: Oh, man, no. I invested in two businesses, actually. One was like a CMOS business.
0: Oh, yes. How's the CMOS business going?
3: Oh, people are loving CMOS in general. I mean, you're gonna have to go on Google or ChatGPT to find out all of the actual qualities.
0: I will. Like, does it taste like shit, though? It looks like it tastes like shit.
3: It kind of tastes like nothing.
0: Okay.
3: Yeah, there's no real taste to it.
0: Well, I'm not going to lie to you. I'm not going to lie to you, Tiny. You've known me for years now. I love to get on a trend. So sign me up for the CMOS. I love a trend.
3: Say no more.
0: Yeah.
3: So try it for a little bit and let me know if it makes a difference to your life.
0: Now, tell me, a new album is coming out this Friday, October 16. The Night's Not Dead.
3: Night's Not Dead.
0: It is not. You are back.
3: So I've been working on this for about 2 years now, and I guess I've been working on new music in general for about 3 years. But then I slowly started to build this theme about 2 years ago, just like learning that nightlife culture was kind of disappearing right in front of our eyes, especially, you know, in and amongst the UK, a lot of the small grassroots music venues that I grew up kind of performing at, you know, in the earlier days, or going to see other acts or other shows, was just slowly disappearing. And
0: do the kids go out in the UK anymore? Because they don't go out here in Australia. I think this is half the problem, is that they're not drinking. They're all into their run clubs. So, like, you know...
3: paddle.
0: They're in their paddle, their pickle. It's a thing in Australia. Like, it's actually a struggle for, like, bands that would come up playing the circuit or doing shows, and that's how you used to discover music. Now you sort of have to make some viral TikTok thing or something like that. Because they're not going out, and they're not drinking, and they're not going out until the early hours of the morning anymore.
3: Yeah, there you go. I think it's I think it's natural for society to evolve and to kind of start thinking differently, and for generation upon generation to have different habits. I think it's great that people are a lot more health conscious now. I've always been health conscious, but I think there's kind of room to kind of do it all, if that makes sense. I think. you know, a little bit of balance of everything in life is what makes, to me, life interesting and makes life worth living.
0: Great. Little yin, little yang. That's my life advice too. The album is called The Night's Not Dead. It's out tomorrow. Our current single is called To The Floor. Turn this banger up.

0: It's good to see you are still completely Tiny Temper, by the way. 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
0: All right, album, The Night's Not Dead, out tomorrow. Hang out with us for a little bit longer, why don't you, Tiny? Can't kick you off the show too quickly. It's been so many years. When we come back, I want to find out, like, word was back in the day you had a little temper. We'll find out if you still do, Tiny Temper or not. Right now, Alex Warren, new track called Emerald Eyes. Smallsy Show is on tonight here at KISS.

0: Josh Fawaz, Lug a Prayer. Tonight right here at Kiss. All right, Smallsy Show is on. We have your sold out tickets to Hilary Duff up for grabs. You want to get those bad boys? Her tour kicks off next week. 13-1065. Let's get some names on the standby list. Tonight on the show, we're plugging his new album, which is coming out tomorrow. It's called The Night's Not Dead. He's also, by the way, if you're a big Tiny Temper fan, he's gonna be here next week playing a show in Melbourne just after Derby Day. Tiny, hanging out with us.
1: Yo, what's up? This is Tiny Temper.
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1: 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From Miami
0: to IP4. It has been a while since I've seen you, so I just want to quickly touch base. I want to find out how tiny is your temper. You ready to go? All right.
1: Have you mellowed though?
0: Because you're a dad now. You got to take the high road. You know, like you can't just be popping off like it's you're 20 something.
1: You can't be popping off, man. Definitely. So I feel like I've definitely mellowed out a bit.
0: Okay.
1: I was always mellow to begin with.
0: Yeah.
1: You know?
0: Let's find out. Someone cuts you off in traffic. Tiny temper or not?
1: I think London does something to you, man. I think London does something to you. I think everyone has it. I'm not the only one. So
0: no,
1: I'm gonna say
0: big temper.
1: I've got a temper. It's not tiny at
0: No. You write a long text message, and then you only get a thumbs up reaction back. Tiny temper or not?
1: I don't mind. I don't mind that. That's fine.
0: Okay.
1: That's,
0: I'm tiny. You're better than. I can't stand passive aggressiveness personally. If I give you all the effort of a long text message, please give me a couple of words in return.
1: Sometimes I think human beings we can be too transactional. I've done it for you, so I expect this. I think the less you expect from individuals, the more at peace you'll be in your life. You know?
0: Ooh, I like that.
1: Yeah,
0: That's really good.
1: Like, you can't force them. You can't control them. Mm. You get what I'm saying?
0: So I hit you.
1: That's my philosophy anyway.
0: You order your food delivery on Uber Eats or whatever. It arrives late and there's something missing out of the bag. Tiny temper or not.
1: Yeah, I'm absolutely livid. I'm absolutely livid. Especially if I've got out from a relatively busy day. It's getting late. I'm hitting the cutoff point of ordering the stuff.
0: Yeah.
1: So now I'm not even going to be able to order it again. That is the absolute worst.
0: I think being hangry, it's a different type of angry, right?
1: It's a different thing, man.
0: Because you can't control it. Like, you're aware that you're hangry as you're being hangry, but you're just your body's screaming for food.
1: Yeah, yeah. It's a horrible feeling, man.
0: Mm. Last one. The person in front of you on the plane reclines their seat during a one-hour flight. Tiny temper or not?
1: Well, I've got a confession to make, guys. I am that person.
0: Okay.
1: I am the person that does that. Yeah, yeah, yeah. On the short-haul flights around Europe,
0: yeah,
1: I

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1: Hey, what's up? This is Santa Spyro.
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1: Hey, that is Sienna Spiro. I love it. Great Expectation. Last calls for the Hilary Duff tickets is now. If you would like to win 131065, Hilary Duff tickets can be yours. Sonny Federa, Becky Hill coming up in just a second. 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
1: There's this guy going viral at the moment for compiling a list. Well, I'll let him explain it.
5: Embarrassing things that shouldn't be embarrassing, but they are.
1: So embarrassing things that shouldn't be embarrassing, but they are. I guess what he's trying to say is there's like these everyday sort of things that we do as people that somehow feel embarrassing, even though technically they shouldn't be. Would we like to go through his list?
6: Yes, let's.
1: By the way, the lines are open. If you would like to contribute, something that shouldn't be embarrassing, but is, here's his first one.
5: Arriving to a party first.
1: Absolutely. Absolutely. Nothing more embarrassing than getting to a party. Like, say it's Saturday, tomorrow night, and the party starts at 7, and you're there at 7:05, and they're still setting up. Oh, walk away. Don't even go in.
6: I don't think that's
1: that bad. So embarrassing. I will ensure I'm at least 15 minutes after the start time, and if I don't see anyone milling around the entrance of a party, I'll leave and come back just so I don't have the cringe.
6: Work to self to tell you to arrive like 20 minutes early then.
1: Okay, what about this one?
5: Walking into a store and then walking out without buying anything, especially in like a grocery store, it's humiliating.
1: Okay.
6: I get that.
1: Yeah.
6: Because you're like, I didn't steal anything. I haven't got anything in my pockets.
1: Yeah. Okay. What about this one?
5: Going to the bathroom and someone's in the stall next to you.
1: You always leave one space between the stalls.
6: Oh.
1: Don't ever double park up next to someone in a bathroom stall.
6: Hard no.
1: What is something that is embarrassing that shouldn't be, but it is? Chloe, go.
7: Mine would be buying toilet paper. If I have to buy toilet paper, I'll just buy something else, even if I don't need it for me and have to walk out.
1: Carrying the 32 rolls of bog roll through the Westfield after you, because they don't even like cover it. Like it's just you and your shit tickets as you're marching through the food court, right? Oh, I hear you. That is terrible. Then I think to myself, everyone poops, though, darling. You know,
7: yeah,
1: it's all right.
7: No, I just buy something else. I'm not, don't just have the toilet paper with me.
1: Oh, you do the double purchase. Okay. Justin, hello.
8: Hey, yeah, reversing the boat into the water.
1: Oh.
8: Getting, you know what's embarrassing?
1: What's embarrassing? Getting the boat out of the water, right? And then everyone having like a domestic, grab the rope, reverse it in further. You've gone too far. Put it forward in. It's like, what, you know, way to ruin just a weekend out on a boat is
8: the more people that watch, the worse it is.
1: It ruins the whole day. Like, I will refuse. I'll say, hey, I'll go out on your boat with you as long as I have to have nothing to do with bringing it back in. Rebecca, what do you got?
9: Hi, how are you?
1: Go.
9: Eating with your fingers in a restaurant, using your hands to eat instead of cutlery. People just stare at you.
1: Yeah, well, like, this is when you're eating like a meaty meal, right? Like wings or something like that. Like, it's not by choice.
9: Yes.
1: Yeah. Oh, you know what? I don't mind eating with my hands. You know what I'll tell you is embarrassing. Picking up your dog shit in front when it does a deuce on either the road. My dog loves to poop right in the middle of the road, and I have to get down there. What's that? What's that, Rebecca? What's that? Is that a dog or what is that making noise?
9: And my daughter's eating breast milk.
1: Oh, hello. Oh, hello. We're
6: eating?
1: Drinking?
9: Oh, yes, drinking.
1: Hey, we're having a live breastfeeding moment live on the radio. This is fantastic.
9: There you go.
1: She sounds like she is chugging it down.
9: Oh, yeah. She's almost 2 and doesn't get off.
1: Oh, really? She's on the boob all the time. Hey, be careful, though, Rebecca. You know what's embarrassing? Those mums that have those toddlers, right, that are like 5 years old, and then they walk up to their mum at the cafe and they get the boob out and they start sucking on it at 5. That...
9: Yeah, not five.
1: No, five, Rebecca. Like, if the kid can talk, off the boob. That is one of my great lines in life. If your kid can talk... off the tit. Okay, let's wrap the show up next. Sonny Federa, Becky Hill, say something now here at KISS.

0: Dawn Mendez here at Kiss. All right, that is the Smallsy Show. We're done. Aloe's live in just a second. Man, we had such a fun show tonight, didn't we?
1: We did.
0: Anyone got any highlights?
2: Emma
0: Lynn. Oh, yeah, we got the Louis. You know, sorry, quickly, stand by for that, by the way.
2: Okay.
0: The Louis Tomlin. If you missed Daisy Edgar Jones, Esme Creed Miles, they're the two stars of the new Jane Austen classic Sense and Sensibility. If you like your things a little highbrow, you like your movies hard, get around that. It's in cinemas now. You can see the videos, by the way, they're up on the Smallsy socials. 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Now, if you weren't listening to the show earlier tonight, let me hang on. I'm going to play this opening.
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0: All right, yes. Tomorrow will be your last shot. And if you win... Team, I think we all agree now. Was it Emmeline from earlier?
2: Yeah, Emmeline. Yes.
0: I expect winners to sound like this on the show moving forward. What did you say then?
4: Hello? Hello?
0: Yeah, what were you whispering to yourself then? Oh, you're saying don't throw up. Don't throw up. Is that what you're whispering?
4: I'm going to throw up. I'm going to project up vomit everywhere.
0: Okay. Emmeline, vomit for me because you're a winner, baby.
4: No, no, no.
0: You're coming to the iHeart Live. I've always thought that about myself, but to hear it from you, Emmeline, thank you.
4: You're so welcome.
0: And she's 35, which is incredible, right? She's not even a teenager. She's 35. So I expect our winners, if you win tomorrow, bring that to the table or bring nothing at all. Loey, he's live in just a second for the rest of your Thursday night. I'll catch you tomorrow, everybody. Bye-bye.
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26: Thursday night. Hello, my name is Craig Lowe. This is my show, Lowe Live, around Australia on Kiss and iHeart. Appreciate you checking out. If it's your first time doing it, man, we are a radio show unlike anything you've ever seen or heard before. That's right, same. We are live streaming everything, first show to do it, and it's a lot of fun. So jump on in Facebook, TikTok, Instagram, YouTube, and Twitch at Lowe Live is the page to be doing it. Now, last night's show, I'll be honest, wasn't a very good one. Last night's show, a little heated, a little angry, a couple of rants in there. And I went home, I couldn't sleep. So instead of counting sheep for some unknown reason, I decided to drink two bottles of red wine. Guys, I am hungover today. I am extremely hungover. But it's going to be a banger of a show. Do you understand? You still show up. Because that's how much I love this job. And tonight's show is going to be amazing. Unlike that turd I served up last night, tonight's show is going to be amazing. Tell you why, because in 5 hits time when we do the Hootenanny, I'm going to be pitching to you guys a TV show I think could really take off. I think it could be massive because this year has been filled full of sexy TV shows about ice hockey. Heated rivalry, sexy show, ice hockey. Off campus, it's a sexy show. also about ice hockey.
0: Guys like that only want what someone else has, especially when that someone is a prior U athlete.
2: You really have a healthy opinion of yourself, don't you?
0: I actually thought that was pretty modest. I could have said starting center, team captain, highest scorer for two seasons straight.
26: Ooh, that's terrible dialogue, but people love these shows. So I'm going to be pitching my very own sexy young adult show. It's not about ice hockey, it's about pickleball. My show is going to be called The Courtship of His Pickleballs. I'm going to play for you in 5 hits time. We've got some absolute bangers coming up too. So we're going to be doing that when we do the Hootenanny. And before the end of the hour, I got a double pass for someone to be checking out Street Fighter when we play a game called Street Fighter Control Freak. It's very easy. I pick a Street Fighter character. Tonight it's going to be Guile. I tell you what move you would put into a controller. You just got to tell me what move that would make Guile actually do. Here's tonight's move.
10: Hold back, then forward and punch.
26: Now, if you think you know what that would do in a controller and what move it would make Guile do, you get ready to call me 131065. It is Guile's signature move. I'll give you a hint. Okay, so if you think you know what it is, get ready to call me 131065, or you can jump into the live stream because behind me, I'm holding it up right now. Guile himself is holding up the answer to the camera as to what the name of that move is. That's all you got to know, the name of that move. Stay there, Guile. And it's Thursdays, which means we do one of my favorite segments here at Lowy Live, Throw Hands Thursday.
3: Let's get ready to rumble!
26: It's a really, really fun concept. Here's what happens. You call me up and you just tell me who you believe deserves to catch these hands right now. Who's pissing you off? Is it a political figure? Is it your landlord? Whoever it is, you just got to call me up, 131065, tell me who's pissing you off and who you believe deserves to catch these hands. Not only do we share it in a safe environment to get that rage out you, but then, if you're on the live stream, you will see, I beat the piss out of this inflatable boxing bag for you. Oh, guys. What a show we have. Right now, let's do this.
4: The day.
26: Breaking down the biggest pop culture stories of the day with just a couple of cheeky stand-up comedy jokes. Let's get on into it. It's been announced this week that Pornhub is returning and Powderfinger are reuniting. I don't mean to brag, but there's never been a better time to be a wanker from Queensland. And I am. Oh, I am. Amanda Seyfried has said she will no longer be doing sex scenes in movies. I'm not a journalist, but if I were writing the headline, I'd go with, when it comes to sex scenes, Amanda Seyfried pulls out. And finally, the owner of Nando's has just purchased a $17 million mansion in Sydney. Damn. $17 million for selling chicken? Kiss only pays me $200,000, and I'm a massive cock.

0: Just refusing to take a break. Patient Zero. Ah, love that new one. Love it. My name's Craig Lowe. This is my show, Lowey Live Around Australia on Kiss and iHeart. I appreciate you for hanging out with us tonight. If this is your first time listening to the show, strap in, doggy. You can jump on in right now. Facebook, TikTok, Instagram, YouTube, and Twitch. It's already getting unhinged, and we are not even 30 minutes into this bad boy.
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0: Shout out to Chicken Jockey, Steve Musial, Sharon Karen, Dazzard Cards, Hayden Walsh, and Joe Vecchio, who said, Lowey, I'm having a bad day. I got something caught in a zipper.
2: We got a bleeder!
0: And you are bringing me joy. I'm glad I can bring you joy, Joe, and I'm glad that you are getting. I hope your penis feels better soon. Guys, in 2 years' time, I'm going to be pitching my very own sexy TV show. A lot of TV shows this year about hockey. Well, ice hockey specifically. Heated rivalry off campus.
3: Guys like that only want what someone else has, especially when that someone is a prior U athlete.
4: You really have a healthy opinion of yourself, don't you?
3: I actually thought that was pretty modest. I could have said starting center, team captain, highest scorer for 2 seasons straight.
0: Woo! So I'm going to be pitching my very own sexy sports show. It's not ice hockey, though. It's pickleball. I'm going to be pitching a show called The Courtship of His Pickleballs. We're going to be doing it in 2 hits time. A little segment we like to call
5: Hootenanny.
0: Right now, back into the music. One Direction, One Thing. Lowey Live on Kiss, Kiss, Kiss, Kiss. I've tried.

0: Chani, Annette, and Maddie Sabine, who said, Lowy, I got fired today.
1: Bloody resigning. I'm so sick of it. Shove it up your ass, Margaret. I'm resigning, everyone. I'm out of here. That's it. I'm gone. There's my letter of resignation, and there's some flowers for my dead dog. Why don't you stick those up your fat ass?
0: You were too good for him, Maddie. You were too good for him. On to bigger and better things. Love you, dog. Right now we're doing the Hootenanny. This is when I bring you guys the biggest, most world exclusive, the exclusives you've ever exclusived. Now, a lot of people are talking about a lot of sexy ice hockey shows this year. Of course, Heated Rivalry, sexy ass show about hockey.
2: I need what? You know, tell me.
0: Yes, sexy ice hockey players falling in love. And then, of course, Off Campus. Also another huge, sexy show about ice hockey.
3: Guys like that only want what someone else has, especially when that someone is a Briar U athlete.
4: You really have a healthy opinion of yourself, don't you?
3: I actually thought that was pretty modest. I could have said starting center, team captain, highest scorer for two seasons straight.
0: Ooh, what a show. Oh. Now look, a lot of these shows are blowing up. Everyone who stars in them has now 3.8 billion followers online. And I want to get in on it, man. I'm a huge fan of capitalism. I love validation. I would sell my own mother for money. I tick all the boxes for someone who could easily make one of these hit TV shows. So I've decided to do that. I'm going to pitch you guys an idea for a sexy TV show I've come up with, okay? Except it's not about ice hockey. I think that's just been played out now. My show is about the second sexiest sport of all time. That's right. Pickleball. My TV show is going to be called The Courtship of His Pickleballs. I'm going to exclusively play you guys the trailer from my show right now. I think either Amazon or Netflix. It's going to definitely be a bidding war for my show. Hopefully you enjoy it as much as I did making it. So here it is for you right now. The Hootenanny on Lowy Live.
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6: Hey, what's up? It's me, Skylar Tyler Seth Mick Chattingston. Think you can handle my pickleballs, Madison Chloe Harper Dakota?
7: Can you handle these pickleballs?
5: She was his dead best friend's ex-girlfriend, still dealing with the trauma of her past.
8: Oh, I can't fall in love with another pickleball player. Ever since Bryce Hunter Chase Preston took that pickleball to the throat, my heart's been broken.
9: I can't breathe.
10: What a loser.
8: Bryce Hunter Chase Preston. No!
5: But after a night of love, she'll never forget.
8: Ooh, paddle me, Daddy. Paddle me.
5: She becomes his hottest game yet.
6: I'ma dink you so hard with my pickleballs, you'll be double bouncing in the kitchen with every stroke.
7: Can you handle these pickleballs?
5: The courtship of his pickleballs.
8: I guess the hard court's the second hardest thing I'll be on today.
5: Coming soon.
7: Can you handle these pickleballs?
0: There it was, The Hootenanny. That was my brand new TV show I'm pitching about sexy pickleball. Guys, don't you be going anywhere. Two hits time. You could be winning a double pass to Street Fighter when we play a little game we like to call...
11: Street Fighter. Control Freak.
0: I will explain everything in two hits, but you can get early access to the game right now by jumping into the live stream. Facebook, TikTok, Instagram, YouTube, and Twitch. Right now back into the music. G-Flip, Bet on Fire. Well, we live on Kiss.

0: Adela ain't in LA. I certainly am not. I'm in Brisbane. Hello, my name's Craig Lloyd. This is my show, Lloyd, live around Australia on Kiss and iHeart. Appreciate you for checking it out. We'll appreciate you more if you jump on into the live stream. We're on Facebook, TikTok, Instagram, YouTube, and Twitch. At Lowy Live is a place to be. You can get one of these classic radio shout-outs.
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0: Shout-out to Kelly Thompson, Kath out of West, Fireman Dan, Kylie75, Kirsty, a.k.a. the mayor of Lowy Live, Matt, Jared, Rose, and then Rosemary Umali. Right now we are up to 23,000 likes on TikTok. Damn, what a surprise.
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3: First prize, motherfucker. Hard eyes, motherfucker. Rude eyes, motherfucker. Supplies, motherfucker.
0: Hey, let's...
3: Surprise, motherfucker.
0: I started talking before it finished. Oh, no, now I sound terrible. Hey, let's give away Street Fighter tickets.
1: Them's fighting words. Street Fighter. Control free.
0: Hell yeah. Again, my name's Craig Lowe. This is my show, Lowy Live. Right now, we're giving away double pass to check out the new Street Fighter film. It's officially out today, homie. Hell yeah. We're going to play a game right now. It's called Street Fighter Control Freak. Here's how it works. I'm going to give you a Street Fighter character. Tonight, it's going to be Guile. Okay? The flathead fighting champion himself. I'm going to tell you a move you would put into your controller. It is Guile's signature move. You just got to be able to tell me the name of that signature move. It's a pretty easy concept. Okay, let's get into it. Okay. Guile's move tonight is this.
1: Hold back, then forward and punch.
0: Okay. Hold back, then forward, then punch. And it would unlock a move called... The number to call is 131065. If you know the name of that move, the move it unlocks, it's Guile's signature move. If you need an extra handy, you can jump on into the live stream. Facebook, TikTok, Instagram, YouTube, or Twitch. I'm holding it up to the live stream camera right now. Well, Guile is the name of that move you need to be winning those tickets. Again, the number is 131065.
1: Hold back, then forward and punch.
0: What is the name of that move? What is the name of that move? As we play
1: Street Fighter Control Freak.
0: Someone's going to be winning those tickets next on Kiss.
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0: Tame Impala, Dracula. Lowy live on Kiss. I appreciate you for kicking it with us around Australia right now. We're also live streaming. First show to do it. Having a lot of fun doing it too, man. The vibes is up. Facebook, TikTok, Instagram, YouTube, and Twitch at Lowy Live. You can get one of these.
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0: Shout out to, where did I get up to? I didn't write it down. There we go. Maddie Sabine, Nick Andrews, Rolling Thunder, Pro Man. Kimberly Cole, Dazzicarts, T, and AKD's with us tonight. Hi, AKD. Ah, we love AKD. As much as I love giving away Street Fighter tickets.
1: Name's Fight Words. Street Fighter. Control Freak.
0: Hell yeah. Every night this week, I got a double pass for you to be checking out Street Fighter. Don't look too bad. You know that movie's going to get its ass just torn up by the critics. They're going to be like, this sucks, it's terrible, it's a video game movie. And it's like, yeah, but like, you guys thought Parasite was really good. Thanks for kicking it with us. You want to win these tickets? You just got to call me right now, 131065, or you can jump into the live stream and get early access to these games. Every single night we kick it off at like 8:30. But right now, on the phone, playing, is my boy Dennis. Hi, Dennis.
2: Hi, how are we?
0: Oh, Dennis, we are fantastic. How are you?
2: I'm doing excellent.
0: You psyched up for the weekend, Dennis? What are you doing?
2: Very. Just a quiet one today, but, you know, hopefully it'll be exciting now that I'm on the stage with the great Lowy.
0: Oh, stop it, sir. Do you know I'm extremely hungover today, Dennis? Did you know that?
2: No, but now I know.
0: Well, Dennis, the only thing that's going to get me through this hangover is giving you a double pass to check out Street Fighter. Are you good to play?
2: Yes, I am.
0: Okay, sir, you are about to hear a move that Guile would do. I'm about to tell you the move you would need to put into your controller, and then you've just got to tell me what signature move that would make Guile do. You good to go?
2: Very.
0: Here we go.
1: Hold back, then forward and punch.
0: Okay, Dennis, what move would that make Guile do?
2: It is called Sonic Boom.
0: Let's have a look. Sonic Boom. Hell yeah, Dennis, you were up to see Street Fighter.
2: Thank you so much.
0: Oh, brother, man, who's your favorite character to fight as in Street Fighter?
2: To fight as?
0: Yeah.
2: I like fighting Akuma.
0: Oh, wow, okay. I was thinking more Street Fighter 2 Turbo, but you're like a late of it. You're like Street Fighter 15.
2: When it comes to early Street Fighter, though, Ken.
0: Yeah, did you always... Everyone's always like, no, Ryu's better. I'm like, nah, Ken was the better player, man. I couldn't agree more.
2: Ken, definitely.
0: Hell yeah, stay there for me. Dennis, guys, the ultimate showdown awaits Street Fighter in cinemas now. So you can go and check it out. I know a few people have seen it. They said it rips. Our friend Mike Gambiro at the Courier Mail, not one of them. He hated it. But everyone else, saying it's pretty good. Got more chances for you to play and win tomorrow night, but don't you be going anywhere. 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

0: Cat's Eye Animal, Lowy live on Kiss. I do appreciate you kicking it with us. We're live streaming. Why am I going, What an idiot. Facebook, TikTok, Instagram, YouTube, and Twitch at Lowy Live. Jump in. We are currently on the live stream talking about our favorite sorts of hugs.
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0: That's a real thing that's happening right now. Shout out to Mouse Bows Court. Mimi Brad, Nikki Lawson, Life of Charney, Brookie Boy, Joker 420, Frederick Marshall, and someone in the live stream, Westy. Westy asked, could you please call out my son Cooper for his birthday today? So shit, yeah, happy birthday, Cooper. We love you. And I don't have a sound effect to play. No, I can find one here. Oh, here we go. Cooper, happy birthday. You're the best around. You're the best. Yeah! Woo! Still got it. Hey, let's do this.
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0: Hello, my name's Craig Lowe. Thank you so much for kicking it with us across Australia right now. Doing a little segment on Lowy Live we like to call Throw Hands Thursdays. It's very easy. You just got to call me up and let me know who you believe deserves to catch these hands. Someone who's pissing you off in life right now. Could be a politician, could be a historical figure, could be a fictional character on TV, could be a landlord, could be a barista. You just got to call me 131065. And you let me know who you believe deserves to catch these hands and why. Not only do we share this rage in a healthy, safe environment, but if you're watching on the live stream, I also beat the piss out of this inflatable boxing bag that, I'll be honest, it sort of looks like a vibrator, but it's an inflatable boxing bag. Don't believe me? Jump on into the live stream. Again, Facebook, TikTok, Instagram, YouTube, and Twitch. Hit me down in the comments section. You can also let me know who you believe deserves to catch those hands there. Now, I'm going to start this off. I'm going to kick it off. I will let you know who I believe deserves to absolutely catch these hands. Earlier in the week, I spoke about it on air. But I'm going to talk about it again because I'm still furious, dog. I was hanging out with a good, close, personal best buddy of mine over the weekend. Someone I hold very near and dear to my 5'7" heart. We were kicking it in my car, and then I said to her, hey, you want ice cream? You know how much I love ice cream. She was like, yeah, let's go grab ice cream, dog. We went to Hungry Jack's because I was like, I'm in love with their Biscoff sundaes. Went in there, in the drive-thru, we're 73 cars deep, and the person tells me that, hey, the ice cream machine isn't working. Really? The ice cream machine isn't working? Really? The ice cream machine isn't working? They're like, it's getting cleaned right now. I'm like, it's getting cleaned, is it? You're cleaning it? Peak hour on a Sunday night. Now's the time you've decided to clean this ice cream machine. Go f*** yourself. So I was like, fine. Let's just go to GYG. They've got a really cool churro sundae. I'll settle for that silver medal. Get into the drive-thru at GYG, pull up to the speaker box. I say to the kid on the other end of the box, yeah, man, just two of these churro sundaes. Dude on the other end says, I'm so sorry. Our ice cream machine is currently down. Are you f***ing kidding me? What do you mean? How is every ice cream machine always broken, never working, getting cleaned, or currently unoperational? That was me in every drive-thru over the weekend. So right now, I would love to throw hands with every fast food restaurant that lies, because we know that you're lying. The ice cream machine is working. You just can't be screwed making it. It takes too long and you don't make enough money. And I am furious about it. So right now, it's time I throw hands with everyone responsible for the ice cream machines always being broken at fast food restaurants.

0: order and if I'm already in the drive-thru and it's not available, then you need to give me something else for free, you asshole!
1: Whew, that felt amazing! The phone lines are now open for you to call on in and let me know who you believe deserves to catch these hens. 131065 is the number. You can, of course, jump into our live stream down in the comments section. We're on Facebook, TikTok, Instagram, YouTube, and Twitch. The phone lines are now open as we do
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0: songs I have to play all the time, right? But I always have to play that song. I always have to play that song. Every night I see it pop up on my log. I'm like, ugh, okay. Anyway, if it's your favorite song, it's your favorite song. Good for you. You love David Guetta, Teddy Swims, and I'm going to move on from this break. This has gone terribly. We're on Facebook, TikTok, Instagram, YouTube, and Twitch at Lowy Live. Oh, any of the Kiss pages.
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0: Shout out to, we got Bella. We got Toxic. Yep, just like me. Nicole's in there. Peachy, MVZ, Priv, Ogvi King, Wormel Small, and my girl, Melly Kalman. And also my mum's in the live stream, Kerry Lowe. Shout out to my mum.
2: Keep your liver spotted hands off my beautiful mother. She's a saint.
0: She certainly is.
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0: Hello, my name is Craig Lowe. This is my show, Lowy Live, the brutally honest radio show. I might be the only honest radio DJ on air, if I'm being very honest with you, which I'm being way too honest on this show lately, especially if you're in the live stream. It gets so unhinged in there. I can't fake the funk on a nasty dunk. It's why this show is called Lowy Live. It's not called Lowy Pre-Recorded. And right now we're doing Throw Hands Thursday. It's one of our favorite segments to do here on the show. I invite you, the loyal, avid listener, to call in and let me know who or what you believe deserves to catch these hands. Could be your landlord. Could be a barista. Could be a politician. Ooh, I'd love to throw hands with so many of them lately. Could be a political figure. Could be someone, a fictional character on a television show. Doesn't bother me. If you got a little rage in your chest, someone pissing you off, you just call me up. 13-10-65. Then not only do we share your story, if you're on the live stream, I beat the piss out of this inflatable boxing bag for your viewing pleasure. Right now on the phone, we've got my boy Will. Hey, Will.
6: Hello.
0: Man, are you having a good old Thursday, Will?
6: Yeah, not bad. Came for the weekend.
0: Shit, yeah, dog. I feel you on that. I'm so hungover, so as soon as this show's done, I'm going home, hair of the dog, then straight to bed, probably just going to end up drinking again. That's what's up, man.
6: More red wine.
0: Yeah, way too much red wine. Two bottles is too much for one man, especially a 5'7 short king. But dude, tell me, Will, we're doing Throw Hands Thursdays right now. Who do you believe deserves to catch these hands?
6: A specific grilled worker. Okay. There's this one worker. So I do deliveries, and the person in front of me picks up their order, just goes. I walk up to get my order. Sorry, you need to have an insulated bag. But I'm like, but the person in front didn't have one. So I go to my car, get my bag, come back, pick up my order. The person behind me picks up their order, no bag, walks out the door.
0: Ooh!
6: Because I parked 5 minutes down the street for this order, so I had to walk to the car, back to the car. It was freezing as well.
0: Oh, I am so sorry you went through this. How long have you been a delivery driver for, hombre?
6: 3 months now.
0: Are you enjoying it? Going all right?
6: Some days good, some days bad, but your show makes it better.
0: Oh, brother man, that's very kind of you to say. But right now, I'm going to throw these hands just for you. You ready?
6: Ready for it.
7: Let's get ready to rumble!
0: If Will doesn't have an insulated bag, it doesn't matter because the person on the other end is too lazy to go and pick up their own food to just let him do his job in peace, you dick!
6: Oh my god.
0: Hope that helps you out, Will.
6: That was amazing.
0: Anything for you, doggy. Thanks for calling in, man.
6: Love you, Lowy.
0: Love you, Will. Thank you, bros. Doing more of it. Two hits time. Call me right now. 13-10-65. Who or what do you believe deserves to catch these hands right now? It's a little segment we like to call
1: Throw Hands Thursday.
0: Oh, gonna take more of your calls right now. Bruno Mars on my soul. Lowy Live on

If you had one shot or one opportunity to seize everything you ever wanted in one moment, would you capture it?

0: You can do anything you set your mind to, man. Oh, sweet. Okay. See, Eminem agrees. That was Lose Yourself. You already know that. That song is a timeless classic. I don't have to back announce it, but I did because I'm alone in this building. I can do anything in here right now. Hello, my name's Craig Lowe. This is my show, Lowe Live. It's unhinged. It's fun. Nothing's pre-recorded, and you can watch it all unfold in real time on the live stream. Facebook, TikTok, Instagram, YouTube, and Twitch at Lowe Live.
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0: Shout out to Chicken Jockey, Steve Musial, Sharon Karen, Dazzy Karts, Hayden Walsh, Will the Ferrell, Caroline Tonga, Heath Daly, and Rach L. Morris, who said, Lowe, you've had a rough day.
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0: And watching you on the live stream is making it worse.
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0: Throw hands Thursday!
5: Throw hands Thursday!
0: Hello, my name is Craig Lowe. Again, thank you for kicking it with us right now as we do Throw Hands Thursday. It's a very therapeutic segment. We do it once a week, obviously, on Thursdays. Here's how it works. You just call me up and you let me know who's pissing you off in life right now. Could be a politician, could be a historical figure, fictional character. Could be a landlord, could be a parking enforcer. Doesn't bother me who it is, just whoever is pissing you off, you call me up, 131065, or you can jump in the live stream, hit me up in the comment section, at Lowe Live. And then not only do we share this rage in a healthy, safe environment, but then I beat up this inflatable boxing bag on the live stream. For your viewing pleasure. Joining me right now on the phone is Blake. Blakey boy. Hi, Blake.
6: Hey, Lowe.
0: Oh, Blake, thank you so much for calling into the show. You know we love you around here, Blake.
6: And I love you too. It's always a good night when Lowe Live is on.
0: Oh, why did it sound like that was something you were reading that I made you read for a promo?
6: not paid. Anyways.
0: So anyway, yeah, right now. Anyway, let's do Throw Hands Thursday. Blake, who or what do you believe deserves to catch these hands?
6: Okay, so I was rewatching SpongeBob yesterday, right? And that guy Squidward, what is his problem with SpongeBob? What is that guy's problem? Why is he always such a dick?
0: So you want me to throw hands with Squidward?
6: Yes! Imagine that boxing bag is Squidward's nose and just... Oh, just...
0: I'm going to tell you a little weird personal story, Blake. I was married once, long story. Completed my marriage, I got a C-. And my friend really didn't like my ex-wife. And one day he pointed out that she kind of looks like Squidward a little bit in certain light. And now every time I see that character, I just think of my ex. So I'm so happy that you've just randomly brought this up. But right now, let's do it just for you, Blake, and your hatred of Squidward. You ready?
6: Hell yeah!
7: Let's get ready to rumble!
0: You are the worst character on SpongeBob, and absolutely no one answers when we get up SpongeBob!
6: Yes!
0: Hope that helps you out, Blake.
6: Love you, Lowe.
0: Love you, Blake. Thanks for calling. All right, guys, we're going to wrap it up in less than 8 minutes' time. We're going to be reading out the top three comments in the comment section of who people on our live stream believes deserve to catch these hands. Someone's got a very unhinged person that they definitely want me to throw hands with. And honestly, I hate these people too. Find out who we're talking about next as we conclude doing
1: Throw Hands Thursday
0: on Lowe Live.
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0: Nikki, Yore, and Dazzy? Daisy? I'm going to go with Dazzy. Sunroof is Lowy Live on Kiss. 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Facebook, TikTok, Instagram, YouTube, and Twitch at Lowy Live. 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
0: Shout-out to Elise West, Caroline Zunger, Melly Kalman, Nick NBA Projo, Vecchio Untouched Revenge, and Can't Handle the Crime and Scandal. They're one of our favorite podcasts here at Lowy Live. By the way, if you miss anything on our show, too, you can grab it on the free iHeart app. I know missing my show is just devastating. Oh, yeah, let it out. Let it out. It's a safe space. It's a safe space. There you go, crackhead. Okay, let's do this.
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0: Hell yeah, it is. Every Thursday night, I open up the phone lines and the live stream comment section for you to let me know who is pissing you off. Could be a fictitious character, could be a political figure, historical figure, could be a landlord, could be a barista, could be a roommate. Doesn't bother me none. You let me know who it is. We share that rage in a safe spot. And then if you're on the live stream, I beat up the inflatable boxing bag that kind of looks like a dildo a little bit, but that's okay. That's okay. Also, not sure if I'm allowed to say dildo on the radio. I should have probably just said vibrator. No, I'm in a hole. That's a weird thing to say off the back of that comment. I've dug myself into a hole. Guys, let's just do the segment.
1: Throw hands Thursday.
0: Over the past hour, I've taken a few calls. Someone wanted me to punch Squidward. I did. Someone wanted me to punch someone who works at a grill because our delivery driver friend Will wasn't allowed to just pick up the food unless the bag was insulated. They copped these hands. I wanted to beat up anyone who says their ice cream machine doesn't work at any fast food restaurant because I know you're lying. Run out, Summer, read out the top three comments on the comment section of our live stream who our live stream team wants me to be throwing hands with. Let's get into it. Passion Suitcase wrote, people with vanity plates on their cars. Why do you have a $2,000 plate on a $700 car? Yo, absolutely agree. It's wild. Also, I don't want to be driving behind you and have to figure out what is your name based on your shitty vanity plate. You ever see it when someone's just like, it's like Paul, but it's like P and then a 4 and then an A and then like 3 L's and you're like, Powell? Pafall? Paul? You spent $2,000 so people knew your name was Paul? Moving on. Bells Bells wrote, parents who let their kids watch iPads or iPhones on full volume in public. Either get headphones or wear a condom. Damn, Bells Bells, I couldn't agree anymore, man. When I flew over to Europe, I had a kid behind me watching YouTube full tilt. Full tilt. I'm not sure if you've seen the shows that children watch on YouTube, but they are terrible. It's always some absolute weirdo who's like, hi, my name's Beverly, and I'm the mother of this kid, and today we're going to make slime. And you're just like, who watches this shit? And then it turns out their shows have like 6.8 billion subscribers and this family lives in a mansion in Dubai. You're like, how is this possible? And why do I know about this? Thank you so much, Bells Bells. Hey, people who let their kids watch shit like that on full tilt. Oh, man, couldn't stand it. Couldn't stand it. And finally, I went to say Kink440. It's Kirk. I wrote Kirk. Just didn't get it right. I love this from Kirk. I couldn't agree anymore with this. Kirk wrote, tattoo artists who seem annoyed when you ask for a tattoo. You draw pictures for a living, bro. Calm down. It ain't that serious. Oh, couldn't agree anymore with you as well, Kirk. Why does every tattoo artist seem annoyed that you're asking them to do their job? And that's so right. Like, every time you walk into a tattoo parlor, you'll just be like, hey, I just want to get, like, a dove. And they're always like, ugh. Ugh. Like, well, I'm sorry. What did you want me to come in and ask for? A koi fish? You want me to get a koi fish like the other 483 people in town? You want me to get a rose? Do you want me to get a tattoo that says only God can judge me? Oh, I'm sorry. You're damn right, Kirk. All right, guys, right now it's time for me to throw hands for all of them. Got to throw hands for vanity plates. Kids who watch YouTube on full volume in public. And tattoo artists, let's get to it.
5: Let's get ready to rumble!
0: Vanity plates are absolutely stupid. Also, stop letting your kid watch things on full volume. It is annoying for everyone. I don't have kids, and it's not my problem to make your kid listen. And tattoo artists who always seem annoying grow up. 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I am out of breath. Thank you so much, Passion Suitcase, Bells Bells, and Kirk 440. That will conclude
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0: Aloe Live, thank you so much for everyone who got involved. Love and appreciate every single one of you. Don't you be going anywhere. One of our favorite segments is coming up next, the Hootenanny. I'm going to be pitching my own TV show. It's been a lot of sexy ice hockey shows this year. Heated rivalry, sexy ice hockey show. Off campus, ooh, it's a sexy ice hockey show. Me? I'm going to be pitching a sexy pickleball show. It's called The Courtship of His Pickleballs, and I'm going to be playing it to you next, exclusively on Lowy Live. You do not want to miss it. Don't you go anywhere. On Kiss.
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0: 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Talking in between the lyrics, so you know I'm talented. Radio announcers love to do that for some reason. I'll be honest, feels pretty good. We're live streaming right now, which is, we probably shouldn't. It's not moderated. It's very unhinged, but it's a good time. Facebook, TikTok, Instagram, YouTube, and Twitch. 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
0: Shout out to Jared, Rose, Matty O'Malley, Matty Sabine, Nick Andrews, Rolling Thunder, and Pro Man, and everyone else who's not in the live stream.
2: Chip, I'm going to come at you like a spider monkey.
0: Like a spider monkey. Run, I'll do this. Yeah. Again, my name is Craig Lowe. This is my show, Lowy Live. I do appreciate you checking it out right now, doing the Hoot Nanny. This is when I bring you the biggest exclusives you will not hear anywhere else. And I do want to talk about this because it feels like this year is the year of just sexy ice hockey shows. It feels like every single person has been talking about, seen, or waiting for a new season of a sexy ice hockey show to drop. Of course, there was Heated Rivalry. Ooh, sexy. And then, of course, Off Campus, another sexy ice hockey show.
3: Guys like that only want what someone else has, especially when that someone is a Briar U athlete.
4: You really have a healthy opinion of yourself, don't you?
3: I actually thought that was pretty modest. I could have said starting center, team captain, highest scorer for two seasons straight.
0: All right, relax. So I thought I'd cash in on it. I'd get in on the action, man. So I've created my own sexy TV show, except it's not about ice hockey. Kind of feel like that's been done. My sexy show, it's going to be pickleball. Oh, what a sexy sport. It's going to be filled full of, you know, the typical YA genre stuff, terribly named characters, horrific script. I went to say prose, but I didn't know if most people know what that meant. So here it is for you right now. The name of my show is going to be The Courtship of His Pickleballs. I hope you enjoy it. The Hoot Nanny on Lowy Live.
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6: 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It's me, Skylar Tyler Seth McChattingston. Think you can handle my pickleballs, Madison Chloe?

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3: 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That was the Hootenanny on Lowy Live. Don't you go on anywhere. One of our favourite musical segments is coming up next.
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3: We're going to be checking out a country song. Once a week, Kiss lets me check out. I love country music. And it's going to be Stella Lefty's brand new one. If you love her song Boston, I'm really pumped to play this. She's actually in the country. Ah, she's also not doing interviews. So that sucks. Anyway, we're going to check out a new song next on Lowy Live. I promise you, it rips.
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0: Sonny Fedora, Olivia Yonko, Let Me Be In Your Arms, a Lowy Live. Appreciate you checking out the show. Hey, relax, I'm talking now. You can check out the show. If you missed anything, grab it on the free iHeart app. Will and Woody are on there. Smallsy's on there. Ben and Liam are on there. All your favorite KISS shows are kicking it on there. Ours is called the Lowdown Daily Download. And I'd appreciate you checking it out. Hey, right now, it's Tell Me Do This. G'day, my name's Craig Lowe. This is my show, Lowy Live. And once a week, I play a country hit on my show. I love country music, everything Morgan Wallen, Luke Combs. Sprinkle a little Kenny Chesney, a little Garth Brooks, a little Brooks and Dunn, shit, man, Lainey Wilson. All of them. And I know what you're thinking. Some people don't like country music. They, you know, think it's for hillbillies.
1: Would it help if you went back to thinking I'm your sister?
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0: But lately, I feel like country music's becoming a lot more mainstream, a lot more accepted, especially this next young lady. Now, she blew up this year with her song Boston. Her name, of course, is Stella Lefty. She's currently in Australia. I think she's incredible. She gets a lot of discourse online, but it's like, dog, there's bigger issues right now than a young girl singing songs. I can tell you that. She's got a brand new one right now. It's called Lean In. I'll play it to you. It's called our Honky Donk Hoedown Hit of the Week. Hope you enjoy it. Lobby Live and KISS.

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1: This has been Lowy Live. Love and appreciate everyone who jumped on the live stream, gave the show a chance. 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Over like 200,000 other podcasts on there. True crime, comedy, Will and Woody are on there. Smallsy on there. Favorite Kiss shows. Going to be back tomorrow. 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Plus, we're doing our Friday night live stream request line. Tomorrow night, you control the music on Kiss to get you in that party weekend mode. You just got to jump into the live stream. Hit me up in the comments section. Other than that, I've run out of shit to say, so I'm going to get out of here. My name is Craig Loy. Thank you so much. Goodbye.
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20: 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Hey, get around this 22-year-old from Slovakia. She taught herself English by watching YouTube videos and Hannah Montana and is now set to be the breakout star of 2026. Her name is Adela. Her song, Ain't in LA, is now playing.

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1: 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Mwah! 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

0: It's Will and Woody, guys. We are in the car with you right now because they're replaying our best bits. This is this is an honour, really, that we get a second play at some stage during the day. Someone thinks we're doing the right thing.
1: And you might be on the way to a nightclub right now. Thinking to yourself, yeah, I went to a nightclub a while ago. I hated it.
0: Well, we went to a nightclub when I was DJing in Townsville.
1: I hated it so much.
0: Did you? Nightclubs, I played a great set.
1: You were amazing.
0: You said I did really well.
1: Oh, you were amazing. And you did incredibly well. And just know that I was in pain the entire time because it's just... Nightclubs are so loud and busy.
0: Sensory overload.
1: It's a lot. But what I did notice, dancing. I forgot that you really need to think about what move you want to do before you go to the floor.
0: I just feel it out.
1: You feel it?
0: It looks a bit mechanical.
1: Well, what you were doing, the reason I'm bringing it up is because what you were bringing up on the decks was...
0: No, it's not my job to
1: dance
0: behind the decks. I just kind of salute up there. Yo, nice move up there.
1: Saluting with strength.
0: Because they do a lot of pointing and like, oh my God, I love you. So you're just going to be like, yeah, thumbs up, love you too.
1: You were doing a bit of raise the roof though?
0: Nah, I didn't raise any roof.
1: I saw you raise the roof.
0: Nah.
1: It was a particularly
0: I did a couple of big crucifixes, you know, for a couple of big drops.
1: There you are.
0: A couple of big drops.
1: There you are.
0: But I wasn't raising the... Are you talking about like the hand push-up?
1: Yeah, that's what you were doing.
0: Nah, mate, come on. You were just out there doing that dice move that
1: I've got nothing else.
0: I think it needs to be fixed.
1: I've got nothing else.
0: Anyway... Maybe you should think about your dance move.
1: Well, that's what I'm saying.
0: Raising the roof and the dice move.
1: Not good.
0: No.
1: I think just two fists side to side. That's it. I think I try too hard. I'm always dropping it low and I think it's just...
0: I think it's good. I think women appreciate... I can ask Joe, who's also in here in the middle. What do you think about men trying hard on the dance floor?
2: Hot.
0: Hot? Yeah, I told you. It's good. Put in a bit of effort. It's like, wow, cool.
1: I do.
0: Did Woody go a bit hard at the club the other weekend?
1: I dropped it low at one stage.
2: Yeah, you were like, you have the same move that you do. I would advise shake it up a little bit.
1: That's home base.
0: I said everyone knows that you think about your move beforehand because you do it too often.
1: That's home base. It's just side to side. It's just, and this thing to yourself.
2: Little arm up.
1: Little cheeky one. Hello, here he is. And then just thinking to myself, when can I go home?
2: You put on too much of a face of like, I'm having fun, I swear.
1: Yeah, a lot of that too. Because inside, not having a good
2: time. Hating it.
1: I'm literally thinking to myself, how long do I have to stay here?
0: I know that. All right, the best bits from yesterday's show here on Will and Woody.

0: nothing good happens after midnight, except these two. It's Will and Woody keeping you up.
1: Woods?
2: Pete Davidson has made a very bold claim. He has basically said that influencers don't do a lot, yet they make a lot of money from it. And this has... It has really sparked a fire in a lot of influencers, Will. But here's what he said when he was talking to Variety.
3: Bad, and it makes me sad. Girls are just talking to themselves on there. Okay, come get ready with me. And I'm like, who the f*** are you? What do you do? Nothing. They make $40 million a year? What? And then I'm like, the world's broken.
2: That's what he said.
1: I'm just looking at the comment section on TikTok. Oh,
2: can you give me some?
1: I'll read the top three comments.
2: Okay.
1: And you can guess who they're by.
2: Uh-huh.
1: Mind you, he does the same thing just for a TV camera instead of a phone camera.
2: Ooh. Yeah.
1: Mind you, this man fumbled Ariana and Kim Kardashian, so I won't be listening to him.
2: Okay, yeah.
1: And he only has a problem with it because girls are winning.
2: Whoa, okay.
1: Yes. So they're obviously all from influencers. The other one that I think is really interesting, hilarious. I clicked on those people's profiles and looked at them objectively. Yes. And they all have tens of millions of followers on TikTok.
2: And they influence.
1: Yes. They influence.
2: Yes.
1: The other side of the coin here, which I'm 100% on the chick side for, which is pretty funny, is men kick a ball and earn the same amount of money.
2: Yeah. We catch up for 2 hours a day and try and make each other laugh.
1: And we're on $40 million a year. Everyone knows that.
2: and we call it a job. And that's kind of what I want to talk about today on 131065. And I want you to be proud of this if you do engage with the show. You can remain anonymous if you don't want your boss hearing this, but how little do you do in your job? Like, be honest. You know you're sitting on a bit of a gold mine here. You've got a job. It requires very little effort. You make sweet coin. Let us know about it on 131065. Because just to defend the influencers one more time, Wilbur, I tried to influence once.
1: Mm-hmm.
2: I tried to do a video for Jack Daniels.
1: Mm.
2: So it was like a Father's Day thing. It was promoting a whiskey, obviously.
1: Yeah.
2: Right? So I tried to make a video for them.
1: Oh, yeah.
2: They, for multiple reasons over an email, rejected the video that I made for them. And they were like, please do not post this online.
1: Wow.
2: Right? Because I free poured the Jack Daniels. That was a problem. And then it also, without giving too much away, it ended with me giving my dad a back scratch. Like, my dad was topless and I was scratching his back, right? Somehow that's how the video became. And they were like, this is a quote from them, this is not making our product look desirable at all.
1: Fair enough.
2: I responded to them and I was like, can I just post the video? I don't expect any money. And they were like, please don't. So influencing, it's quite stressful. It's hard.
1: Oh, there's a bit to it. There's no doubt about that.
2: 100%.
1: And it's a very competitive market.
2: Oh, no doubt. No doubt.
1: You're swimming with the sharks.
2: Bloody oath you are. But I do want to know, what is a job out there?
1: It is. No, I wouldn't know where to start.
2: Oh, mate, 100%.
1: It's also a level of like just, I don't know. I just, that whole idea of just talking about me, I find just really difficult with that level. I mean, I do it every day, but let's take some calls. So this is the least amount that you do in your job.
2: Yes.
1: The bare minimum.
2: Yeah. Maybe it's a previous job you had where you just did very, very little. 131065 is the number.
1: We'll take your calls up next.
0: It's Will and Woody.

0: The best kick-ons you've ever been to. Will and Woody keeping you up.
1: Woodrow, we are talking 13-1065 before we give away these Harry Styles tickets. What is the least amount that you do in your job? What do you get away with doing the bare minimum with?
2: That's it. And I want you to be proud of that. Like, if you are sitting on a job that requires zero effort,
1: yep,
2: and you are making a buck,
1: yep.
2: I mean, that's the secret to happiness for mine, Wilbur.
1: Aren't I?
2: I mean, and look. I mean,
1: good for you.
2: You and me, we might be looking for jobs next year. We're interested. And I would love a job with zero effort.
1: Yeah.
2: I have been looking, and I don't know whether this is harsh. I haven't experienced this.
1: Yep.
2: But recently I've been looking at the Lollipop Man. Seems doable. Ooh, it just seems, I'm just throwing it out there.
1: Shots fired.
2: I'm just throwing it out there. It looks like something I could handle.
1: Shots fired. I think they've got a huge responsibility.
2: Is that right?
1: I'm
2: speaking with zero experience. I'm just saying from the outside in, I'm like, I think I could do that. It's only an hour. It's like an hour a day. It's just for the peak hour. It's just for the school pick up and drop off.
1: Yeah, but like, come on.
2: Go home for a long lunch. I'm just saying. Should be proud. I'm sure there's Lollipop men and women listening right now being like, bloody oath, mate. Join us. Join the guild.
1: Can you?
2: Join the Lollipop guild.
1: You're right. I think all the Lollipop positions would fill up very... I think they'd be rare as hen's teeth, those positions.
2: There's a waiting list. There's a waiting list for the Lollipop man.
1: Everyone knows. Waiting
2: for him or her to die. Yes, I can take the Lollipop. Let's go to Maxi on 13-1065. Maxi, you've actually called to dob somebody in about doing little in
3: your
2: job.
3: Yeah, pretty much. Yeah, I have. It's actually my boss making the buck and not me.
2: Yeah, right. Okay, so go on.
3: Yeah, I'm the one working away, and it's been pretty much all day. I'm working whilst I'm talking to you boys right now.
1: Yeah.
3: And I'm looking at him, actually. He's giving me this little look that he does.
1: Yeah.
3: And, he's just been on TikTok the whole day, so I just wanted to dub him in and just, put it out there that sometimes it's the apprentices that do the work and not the boss.
1: Yeah.
2: I like that, mate. Do you want to full name and shame him? Go for it.
3: Exactly. Full name and shame? Yeah. Oh, I'll give the first name. It's Samuel, but apart from that. Can't share anymore.
2: What's your line of work? What's he watching you do right now, Max?
3: Electrical. I'm an electrician, so I'm in the end of my Sparky apprenticeship, and it's hard.
2: Just what a lazy bastard! Yeah, I can hear people laughing in the background. I love it, Maxie. Let's go to a anonymous caller here. So I like this. Obviously, you want to remain anonymous because you're worried that your boss is going to find out about this.
4: And my colleagues as well.
2: And you, okay, so this is your whole crew. What do you do and how little
4: well,
2: do you do?
4: Well, the accusation in the workplace is that I don't connect with my my colleagues, that I haven't reached out after receiving some recent news. And am I guilty of it? Maybe. But maybe it's because I didn't know what to say. It doesn't make me a bad person.
1: Smallsy. Hello. Great to hear from you, mate. Mate, that's all you needed to say. We just wanted to hear from you. We just wanted... I would have liked a cut. I would have liked a cut.
4: Oh, really? Well, see, it's happened to me in the past, and I didn't even get a chance to say goodbye. They just packed my box for me at one time, and I never had a chance to say goodbye. They just said they kicked you out. This is ruthless radio, right? It's killing season. But I didn't know what to say.
1: Oh, thanks.
4: Because
1: mate.
4: I feel like I could be the problem because it's all the wheels are falling off the wagon
1: since
4: I arrived.
1: You joined. It's true.
2: Just be honest, Smallsy. Are you taking over 4 till 6? Because it's always been a bit weird. You're 3 till 4, then you're 7 till 9.
1: You've flanked us ever since you started.
2: Did you say to the CEO, listen, I want Smallsy for 6 hours straight. It's what I want. Get rid of the boys.
4: Well, I went in for breakfast and they said no. And then I said, what about Will and Woody shift? And then they said no. It isn't me. But I didn't want you to think it was me. And then now we're having this awkward moment on the air.
1: I love this. This is really good. We're dangerously vulnerable and honest at the moment because we've got nothing to lose, mate. But you still have to mind your P's and Q's. So I like, we've got you. Right where we want you. So are we going to continue till the end of the year in the Smallsy sandwich as we currently are?
4: I have not heard otherwise.
1: Okay.
4: Unless you've heard otherwise. Oh,
1: you sound nervous. You sound right, nervous. Mate.
2: You're safe. You're safe,
1: it's
2: Smallsy.
1: It's musical chairs, Smallsy. Oi, thanks for calling though, Smallsy. Honestly.
4: No, I got to say, you two boys, I have had absolutely loved working right in between you, like a little Will and Woody sandwich. You made me feel so welcome, and then just I still think I won. Can you hear it? I think you'd lied just so I didn't break the record.
1: You take it back.
4: Yeah. Yeah. But
1: thanks,
4: man. That's just me. Yeah.
1: Mate, thank you.
4: Thank you, mate.
1: Yeah. We've had a lot of shows that we've spoken out of at the 3 o'clock slot. And you're definitely the show that we've actually had on the show and had a connection with and had great fun on air with. It's been really awesome, man. So thank you so much. And all will be forgiven if you just give us the next Billie Eilish interview and we can move on.
4: Absolutely. And I hope wherever you land next, I hope that the show before you doesn't run late like I used to run late. So I do apologize for all the times I ran late.
1: Thanks for coming on, mate. Well, you guys can join Smallsy again, we hope, tonight. He'll be back.
4: Unless you know something I don't know.
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0: 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It's Will and Woody keeping you up.
1: Can you hear it? Can you hear it? Can you hear it?
2: Tickets. You get a double. You get a double to Harry Styles.
3: I told you, I'm losing my powers. I'm fading. I'm melting like the Wicked Witch of the West. I'm melting. I'm not going to be able to converse by the end of the year. I'll be mute.
2: Doesn't matter.
3: I'll be rendered mute. I'm sure a lot of people will be very happy about that.
2: All right, let's go to Steve-O here, who wants those Harry Styles ticket. Mate, you're a big fan of Harry Styles?
4: I am. I can't help but listen to it when you've got a 16-year-old daughter in the house, mate.
2: Of course, Steve-O. All right, well, let's crack some cans for you. Remember, if you get the most cans out of everyone today, those tickets are yours. Here's your first can.
4: Beer.
2: Hello, Steve-O. He's on the board.
3: Good for you, Steve-O. Good for you.
2: Go straight for your second can here, Steve-O.
4: Soft drink.
2: Steve-O.
3: Steve-O, strong start.
2: Two cans down.
3: Strong start.
2: Does your vocation have anything to do with your ears?
4: No, not at all. Nah.
3: Does your vacation have anything to do with drinking?
4: No, but if you want me to guess the make of the drink, I can give that a go as well.
2: Wow. Wow. Okay. Well, here's can number three. First, go beer or soft drink, then tell us the make. Here we go.
4: Soft drink.
2: Incorrect. Incorrect. Incorrect. You got arrogant. You obviously got arrogant, Steve-O.
4: Yeah.
2: Hey, Steve-O, you've got two cans
3: so
2: though, mate.
3: Arrogant.
2: You got two cans. So hold the line because that might be enough to get you to Harry Styles with your 16-year-old daughter.
3: Good on you, Steve-O. Can I say the official beer of Can You Hear It at the moment? Oh, sorry, not the very unofficial beer of Can You Hear It at the moment, given that we have to pay for them ourselves, is Coopers.
2: Yes.
3: And I was reading online the other day that Coopers is one of the very few actually Australian-owned beers.
2: Is that right?
3: Pretty much every other beer in Australia is owned by Kirin or Asahi.
2: There you go. A little fun fact. Go.
3: Coopers is still brewed in South Australia.
2: Look how patriotic we are.
3: How cool is that?
2: The Australian beer in here.
3: Yeah.
2: All right, Natalie. It's the Australian beer, Coopers, or it's soft drink. You want to play?
5: Yes, please.
2: Got to beat two.
5: Dying to play.
2: What's that?
3: She said dying to play.
2: Oh, well. Get ready to die. Here's
5: soft drink.
2: Nice, Nat. Stay alive.
3: Good for you, Nat.
2: Stay alive.
3: Good for you,
5: Thank
3: Nat.
5: You.
2: All right. Can number two. Here it comes.
5: Soft drink.
2: Hello!
3: Natalie.
2: Poor Steve.
5: I'm so nervous.
2: So you're tied with Steve, which means Steve currently still has the tickets. Steve, how are you feeling over there?
4: Yeah, not too bad. Let's just end it now, yeah, and just wrap it up.
2: All right, Natalie, over to you. You're going for a third can to steal those tickets off Steve. You ready for it?
5: I think so, yep. Soft drink.
2: Let's go to a song.
5: Oh, my God. Don't do this to me.
2: If you've got it, you've stolen the tickets off Steve. If you haven't got it, Steve hangs on.
5: Oh, my God. I'm trembling.
3: Are you a Harry Styles fan, Nat?
5: Huge.
3: Okay. All righty. I love it. It's up next. The tension. The pressure. Will and Woody.
0: When life gets big on you... Will and Woody for the drive home.
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1: Playing Can You Hear It? Beer or soft drink based on the sound of the can opening. The person who gets the most cans wins tickets to go and see Harry Styles. Now, if you've just joined us, Steve got two cans in a row. Natalie guessed her third can before the song. Natalie, you went with soft drink.
2: Yes.
1: If you've got this right, you steal the Harry Styles tickets off Steve. Unfortunately, it was a beer. I'm sorry, Natalie.
2: Oh, I'm sorry.
3: Kept her waiting.
1: I'm sorry.
3: Her waiting over Josh Fawaz of all the songs.
1: Had to sit through Fawaz.
3: He gave her the AI slot.
1: God. But that means for you, Steve-O, you still currently have the Harry Styles tickets.
4: Yeah, all right. That sounds good, mate. Good. All the best, Natalie. Well done.
1: See you later, Natalie.
3: Wow, don't let the door hit you on the way out. How about it? Steve-O, he's got the tail up again. Hey, Steve.
4: Yeah.
3: You've still got to get through two more callers, mate.
4: Yeah, I know. Yeah.
3: Okay. I'm glad you know.
1: One of those callers is Brody. Hey, Brody.
5: How you going?
1: Good, mate. Good, mate. How much of a good fan of Harry Styles are you?
5: Yeah, love Harry. Love Harry. I love Can You Hear It More.
1: Oh,
5: I was on a few months ago. I got six.
1: Oh, geez, cop that, Steve. Okay, well, here is can number one, Brody. Let's go.
5: Thank you. I'll say that's a beer.
1: Nice, Brody. Jeez, seasoned player. You only need two more to steal them off Steve. Let's go for can number two, bro.
5: I reckon a soft drink for that one.
1: Hello, Brody.
3: Wow, Brody. Hello. And here it is again, Brody, for Steve. My God. I feel like it's like this. At this situation is a little, it's like a tennis match. It's like we kept going advantage, juice.
1: Yeah, it feels like that.
3: I was open around the corner. Topical. Yes. Hello. There it is. Thought he'd lost it.
1: Finger on the pulse. Okay, so the situation is this. If you get this right, Brody, you are stealing the Harry Styles tickets off Steve. I'm just curious to the producers outside. Did Brody hustle us? Did he lie about the fact that he'd played before?
6: I actually didn't ask.
1: That's just bad producing.
6: Just straight
1: I'm glad you've confessed and just put your hand up there.
3: Juice is on the way out too.
1: Okay. Brody, for can number three in the Harry Styles tickets. Here it is.
3: Oh,
5: odd crack, I reckon a beer.
1: It was an odd crack.
3: It was an odd crack.
1: But it was a soft drink, softie, Brody.
3: Softy, Brody.
5: Oh, no.
3: Brody.
5: Oh, that's all right. Good on you, Steve.
3: Oh, wow. And again, don't let the door hit you way out.
1: So, Steve,
3: another one down.
1: Steve still has the Harry Styles tickets. We've got time for one more player. Any words you want to give Lisa, Steve, who is about to play?
2: Good luck, and leave your earplugs in, I guess.
3: Oh, Steve-O, there he goes again.
1: All right.
3: Steve-O like playing it on behalf of his daughter. Steve, every time we throw to you, I'm surprised at how high your voice is. You come in, it's a pitch just above what I thought it would be at. I'm getting a little bit of a shock every time we speak to you.
2: Oh, okay. You know, I'm a grown man.
1: So am I, Steve. I'm high too, mate. I'm high too. I like it. It's my point of difference. You and me both.
2: That, yeah.
1: No, I didn't hear that, but there's nothing wrong with it. Now, Lisa, you're playing to steal the tickets.
7: Hi, how you going?
1: We're good. Let's go into can one.
7: A beer.
1: Incorrect. Steve-O, you've got the tickets.
3: Steve-O!
1: Steve-O! You're a legend, Steve-O.
3: Steve-O! Is that your daughter in the background?
2: Mate, that's Steve-O's daughter.
1: Steve-O's daughter!
3: How old is she?
2: She's 16, mate, and she's ready to rock and roll.
3: Oh, can we say g'day? Hello, Steve's daughter.
7: Thank you so much.
1: No worries, Steve-O's daughter. Are you taking your dad or are you going to take a mate?
7: Take that.
3: Love that.
2: You in the car.
0: When life gets big on you. It's Will and Woody.
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0: Hey, it's Will and Woody. I don't know why you'd be out. You might be on the way to the next club.
1: Oh, it's a little in betweener.
0: At this
1: little
0: point.
1: In betweener. Thinking about what you want to order.
0: Yep.
1: Here's our best bits from yesterday's show. Enjoy, Will and Woody.

0: late or up early. It's Will and Woody keeping you up.
1: Woodrow, I don't know how you... I mean, like, it's a strange experience when someone tells you to leave your own kid alone. Have you had that?
2: So, hang on. Someone told you to leave your child alone?
1: Yes.
2: In what context? What environment were you in?
1: Okay, great. So, my daughter...
2: Yeah.
1: My daughter has had to start new swimming lessons at a different swim school because the current pool we're in is getting renovated.
2: Sure.
1: That's the boring part.
2: Sure.
1: Took her down the other day, heard great things about this swim teacher.
2: Yeah.
1: Okay.
2: Yeah.
1: We get to the pool. Max is sitting there, my daughter, before the lesson, and she's visibly nervous and she's like, I'm a bit scared. She's never met the woman. She doesn't know the kids in the other class. And the pool we're in is daunting. It's a big 50-meter pool.
2: Whoa.
1: It was just a lot going on for her. New environment. You know, little kids, obviously, they're going to get scared and that sort of setup.
2: Are we still in the floaties there or are we swimming now?
1: Nah, she's swimming.
2: God, that's impressive.
1: Yeah, it's cool. Yeah, that's good. Yeah. So she's ready to go, but she's really nervous. Anyway, I say to her, hey, I'll tell you what. I'm going to be sitting here watching as I do every lesson. But if things,
2: duck out and grab a coffee?
1: Do you always? You're not allowed.
2: Is that, great. I'd also watch.
1: No.
2: Really? You're not allowed?
1: It's intense.
2: But hang on, if a teacher's there.
1: The lifeguard. So what happens these days at a kid's swimming lesson,
2: they
1: get a wristband on, the kid, and you get an identical wristband.
2: Oh, they got to match them up.
1: And you sit there and you watch the lesson. And the first lesson I went to, I was like, obviously, got her in the pool responsibly.
2: Yeah.
1: Get your phone out, jumped on Reddit. Obviously, I've got half an hour of free time.
2: Like, go and get a banana bread.
1: No. Yeah. I'm not going to leave the pool. So I knew I didn't have to leave. They're big on that. Yeah. But as soon as I whipped my phone out, the chick next to me was like, don't do that. And I was like, what are you talking about? She's like, the lifeguard will come and tell you off. And I was like, no, they won't.
2: Did you get told off by a
1: lifeguard? So I ran the gauntlet. Anyway, next minute, this 16-year-old
2: poor kid.
1: Barely got hairs on his chest, comes over and is like, sorry, mate, I'm going to have to ask you to put your phone away. And I was like, oh, you're kidding. So everyone sits there.
2: Yeah.
1: It's actually I'm going out for dinner tomorrow night with one of the mums that I watch my daughter.
2: Because
1: it's just fun. Yeah, it's just actually nice to sit down and talk.
2: Yeah,
1: who knows? Conversation, guys.
2: Oh,
1: anyways, nice. I digress. I'll take you back. So I'm at this new pool, okay? It's quite intense, big space, lots going on. Max is very nervous. So I say to her, I'll tell you what, just wait. If you wave at me, I'll just come over.
2: Sure.
1: Okay, I'll just come over and check you're all right.
2: Yeah.
1: Silly thing to do. Shouldn't have done that because naturally...
2: Opened the door. She's always going to wave.
1: As soon as she got in the pool, she was waving at me. And I was just trying to repel her by giving her a double thumbs up and a big grin. And I was like, good. But then she started crying and waved. Yeah. Anyway, I was like, okay, I just got to get in there. So I walked over.
2: When you say get in there, like get in the pool.
1: No. Superman.
2: You forgot to mention that you're sitting there in your Speedos the entire time while sifting
1: goggles
2: through
1: on.
2: Reddit. Okay, so you go over.
1: So I go over to go and dress. I get a meter from the side of the pool.
2: Yeah.
1: The swimming teacher sees me coming in her peripherals.
2: Whoa.
1: And just turns to me and goes, no. No.
2: Like you're a dog. Like you're a dog. Like, sit.
1: I've
2: sit.
1: Never been spoken. I've been spoken to this like since I was at school.
2: Yeah.
1: Look to me. No, no.
2: And your daughter's crying.
1: Bawling.
2: And this woman's telling you not to go and go to your child and comfort your child.
1: So I'm
2: a bit much from the
1: right?
2: swim teacher. I think that's a bit much.
1: So I move. So I'm moving fast and she stops me in my tracks. She eyeballs me and she goes, no, no. Oh. And I'm like, whoa. Max, by the way, is looking at me like, you know, well, don't let her talk to you like that, Daddy.
2: So then all of a stand up for yourself,
1: all
2: Daddy.
1: Of a sudden, there's this other part of it where I'm like, I'm being told off by a child, like a child by another adult in front of you. So that going on, my daughter's crying.
2: Oh my
1: and then the
2: God.
1: Other parents who I'm watching the swim class with, and I'm the new kid amongst them as well, I'm obviously like, they're looking at me like, well, what's he going to do here? Yeah, you know, what's he made of?
2: It's a big moment,
1: Turned on a diamond or walked away.
2: You're joking.
1: I had
2: You're
1: to.
2: Joking. You
1: I had
2: left
1: to.
2: Your daughter crying I had in the
1: to.
2: Pool.
1: I had to. This woman was like, she just reminded, I said to Sam afterwards, she reminded me of like, it was like my mum telling me off. Like that's how she spoke to me. She's like an older, she was an older woman.
2: Okay. Yeah. Okay.
1: Anyway.
2: Did you have words after the lesson? Like surely there's
1: obviously,
2: a chat after
1: obviously.
2: The lesson.
1: So the lesson goes on. She comforts her. Yeah. I go over to her and I was like, hey, sorry about that. You know, well, not sorry, but.
2: You did talk to me like I was a dog.
1: Yeah,
2: like let's address that. Let's address
1: that. You berated me in front of the other kids. Yeah. And she turned to me and she goes, well, look, here's the thing.
2: Whoa. My God, this woman. I love her.
1: She goes, she sees you as her protector.
2: Yeah.
1: She's in a swimming lesson with me.
2: Yeah.
1: If you're her protector while she's doing the lesson, she'll never trust me as her protector, and it's vital that she sees me as the source.
2: Wow. What a swim teacher.
1: How good is that?
2: That's extraordinary.
1: Yes.
2: Yeah, wow, that's great.
1: I know.
2: Yeah, you should get her as a babysitter as well. Like, lock her in. Like, lock her down. Nanny, whatever.
0: It's Will and Woody. I said

0: what happens after midnight, except these two. It's Will and Woody keeping you up.
1: Woodrow, we've only got 10 weeks of the show to go, which is sad in lots of ways, guys, but it gives us a wonderful opportunity to jump in the time machine.
2: We're going back.
3: Let's go back in time.
2: Going back in time.
4: You telling me you built a time machine?
5: This is very fun for us.
1: Yeah, not lazy.
5: Definitely not. And it's great for you guys because you guys are getting effectively highlight-ish moments from our 8 years doing this show. Mm. But I think more so you are fully getting behind the scenes of what happened when certain ideas were on the show. So, Joe, you've got something you want to bring up today.
6: Yeah, I was going to say exactly that. I think this one is a really good example of a peek behind the curtains of, like, how those conversations between producers and Will and Woody go.
5: Yeah, yeah.
6: So, like, for example, when Woody comes to you and says, I want to be pregnant, make it happen. Like, I wonder how people listening would go about that. Like, what's your first steps? Because that obviously did happen.
5: Yeah, it did happen. Yeah.
6: And I was in charge of making sure you were pregnant for a couple of days. And what does that look like? And so
5: you got me the cheapest pregnant belly.
6: It was so expensive.
5: You effectively made me wear sandbags.
6: So what's the first thing that comes to mind when you think of a belly? I know what you're going to say. It's 10 things I hate about you. Bianca walking around the living room. Her dad's making her wear the belly.
1: Oh, yeah.
6: And so we're like, the belly. That's what we're going to do. Yeah. We'll find Woody a couple of sandbags. That's like literally the only one we could find that was legit enough that you could like add weight to because it had sandbags in the front, had sandbags in the titties.
5: Yeah.
6: And we, wow. How long we strapped you to that?
1: The only time the word titties has been said on this show in the last 10 years.
6: You should have been at my birthday party.
1: We've been banned for saying that word for so long. I kind of recoiled a little bit.
6: What do you say?
1: Breasts.
6: Oh, sure.
1: Generally
5: I say bosoms.
1: Breasts.
5: I say bosoms.
1: Yeah. Yeah.
5: Anyway, I wore it for a week, the
6: yes.
5: sandbags.
6: Mm. Yes.
5: The smell.
6: Oh, that those,
5: because it was like
1: that's right. It got really funky.
5: Yeah, because what was the material was almost like a Hessian sack.
6: Yeah, it was like real kind of coarse, I guess.
5: Oh.
6: Yeah,
1: well, probably had to be because it weighed 10 kilos.
6: Well, when we strapped Woody in, so I think we did before we went on air and did our first break of Woody actually.
1: Right, button pusher Tommy has just fled the studio, and I don't mean is that.
5: Oh, I think he's going to get the belly.
7: He's going to get the belly.
1: I thought it was liquid diarrhea. I thought he was just hot to go.
6: No, we've found it.
1: Tommy, I thought you just split because you needed to go to the John. That hasn't happened in my time yet. So I was excited.
6: And to paint the picture,
5: look at the sweat patches.
6: I was going to say, the belly, for everyone listening, the belly material, like what it's made out of is white. And I reckon there'd be 30% of that that's actually white now. Like it's stained. It's off color. And there's duct tape on it because we had to physically strap Woody in, remember?
5: It
6: didn't stay.
5: The belly was sitting too low
6: as
5: well.
1: That's right. I remember re-duct taping it.
6: Yeah.
1: Were the titties necessary now that we're using
6: them? Absolutely, because they grow massively when a woman is pregnant.
1: But they didn't grow at all. Like they were just purely for aesthetic.
6: Yeah, because he had a week and then he was going to give birth. So it was full.
5: I accelerated straight to 38 weeks pregnant.
6: Yeah.
5: That was me. So the milk was already in Wilbur.
6: And so
5: growth that required.
6: Everyone probably also wants to know why you wanted to do that.
5: It's because Mim was pregnant with our second daughter now, was pregnant with Murphy, and I wanted to a bit more understanding of what my wife was going through.
6: Yeah.
5: Which, to be honest with you, most of it, like when I first announced that, just a lot of women were just like, this is like 2% of pregnancy.
1: Oh, that's right.
5: Yeah. Actually, I have no
1: it actually
5: idea.
1: Went, it felt like initially you were doing quite a woke thing.
5: That's what I thought.
1: It came back with interest.
5: Yeah. Women were just like, nah, you're an idiot. Like, this is not what it's like to be pregnant. And I was like, I fully get that. I'm still trying to do little baby steps in the right direction.
1: Yeah.
5: But anyway, we continued on with it.
1: We learned a lesson there, I think.
5: I won't do it again. Certainly won't do it again.
1: And it was still actually very awful. The best part about it was just watching you suffer, which I'm sure we're going to hear. Up next.
6: Yeah.
1: The birth itself was a lot of fun.
6: It was a lot of fun.
1: And it really did mess with the fetish that I have for control.
5: And the fetish that I have for pain. And you will hear that. And you will hear that right up next on Will and Woody.
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0: cons you've ever been to. Will and Woody keeping you up.
1: 10 weeks of the show to go, so we're jumping in the time machine.
2: We're going back.
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2: Going back in time.
4: You telling me that you built a time machine?
5: So Joe, we're talking this time around the idea that I had to wear a pregnant belly for a week.
6: People might not know the relationship that producers have to Will and Woods to you guys is often making your ideas
1: just get it
6: come
1: done.
6: True.
1: Less questions.
6: At all costs.
1: No no's, yeah. No buts. Just
6: make
1: get
6: it work.
1: It done.
6: Yeah. But when a fully fledged grown male that you work with that technically is your boss comes to you and says, I want to be pregnant for a week, you make it happen.
5: Bloody oath you did.
6: Yep.
5: And I'm almost regretful that you did because it was a shocking week. Like it truly was horrific.
1: I can't remember. Did you shower with it on? No.
5: No, I didn't shower. I didn't shower for a week. I would get my daughter's wet wipes and I would give myself I'd kind of like scrub myself down with wet wipes.
6: You had a flight to Sydney?
5: It's the only time I took it off was when I was going through Sydney. And I remember, this is a huge white bag effectively strapped to my body.
1: Oh, you had a
5: shirt. And I remember taking my shirt off and being like, is this okay?
1: Nearly got spear tackled by a security guard.
5: And they panicked and I was like, no, I'm trying to do this thing for a week. And they were like, no, you're going to have to take it off. So that's the only. So I remember walking through security topless, which is a bit of a wild experience.
6: Wow.
5: But anyway, we've got some audio of the week, Tommy. Is that
7: right?
5: We've
7: got the whole week here.
5: That's true. Play it.
8: Woody gives birth.
9: You asked our callers what you could do to help support your partner while she was pregnant with your second baby.
10: Get a fake belly because the exhaustion that you have from being pregnant is astronomical.
5: All this week, I'm going to have a pregnancy belly on so I can feel what it's like and then better support my partner.
11: Jeez,
5: how's
11: it's
5: that?
11: Very heavy.
1: Is it?
11: There's no way I can do this for a week.
1: How is it that heavy?
5: It's pulling on my back.
1: Really?
5: Only wanted for 30 seconds.
9: You know, that's not even like 10% of what pregnancy actually feels like.
5: Going to be a pretty hard week.
9: You're willing to put your diet on the line now as well. We've got Tasha Jennings, fertility naturopath and nutritionist.
12: Poached eggs, got to go.
1: Oh.
12: We can't have runny yolk to see me strike a big line through that.
1: Oh,
12: we can't be having that. There's roasted chicken, you don't want to be eating that the next day.
1: Oh.
12: You also said you have a triple shot coffee, but you can't rely on caffeine.
5: Have you heard of the Argentinian tea yerba mate?
12: If you want to have your yerba mate, then there's no coffee.
1: Well, have you washed?
5: I kind of scrubbed myself down with a wet wipe this morning, and then I sprayed myself with tea tree oil.
1: Oh.
5: Because I stank. Mim, who is pregnant, she does clinical preggy Pilates. She raves about it. This is how I went.
13: Good work. Let's do the other side.
14: My ass, Michelle!
13: Feel the stretch in the back of your head.
14: Yeah, no, I can feel that, Michelle. Wow, that is really all up in here.
9: So we had a bunch of pregnant women call up and talk about things that they actually really enjoyed while they were pregnant.
15: Anchovy milkshake.
1: Oh!
9: Well, I think we just try.
5: Do I have a bucket?
9: Anchovies do contain folic acid, just so you know.
5: That's good. So at least I'm helping the baby.
9: Here we go. He's gone really hard. Oh, wow. You all right there?
15: Oh.
9: All right.
16: It's morning sickness.
9: Oh, that means you've got a strong baby.
17: Go to the traffic.
9: It's time for your first birthing class.
18: Go on your hands and knees.
17: I just want to get my boobs out of the way.
18: Yeah, get your boobs out of the way.
17: Yeah.
18: So I've wrapped the Rebozo scarf around the baby like a hammock. Yeah. I'm going to bend my knees. I'm going to lift.
17: Oh, Joe, I actually can't tell you how good that feels.
9: Wow.
18: You look so beautiful right now.
17: Thank you, Joe.
18: Thank you.
17: Yeah.
5: Did you run through a compliment?
17: No, you were great, mate.
18: I think my final piece of wisdom would just be to really trust your body.
17: Okay, great.
18: The majority of us in a normal sort of circumstance are able to do it if we want to.
17: This is far from normal. I'd like to point that out, Joe.
18: That's what feels really weird saying it.
1: Welcome to the birth show.
5: How long were you in?
9: Oh, God, he's gone. And that's the way the contractions work. Do you want me to check if you're dilating?
14: That won't happen, Will. I did pass wind before.
9: Okay. Thought we'd hear from Mim, your partner.
19: How's my baby boy feeling?
5: Not good. I love you so much. You're amazing. Like, it's actually really nice what you did.
1: Are you getting emotional? You are.
5: I don't know what's going on.
19: I love you more, and I do appreciate you trying to understand. It does make a difference.
9: I've got some good news for you.
5: Yes.
9: We're dilating.
19: You've just pooed yourself.
1: Our final contractions. Here we go. Just push. This is the last ones. You've got this!
14: Yeah.
1: Oh, you've got it! Here it comes! comes. The baby's coming out. I mean, I can see it. Oh, my gosh. Look at this. Here we go.
3: Give it to me. Give it to me.
1: It's twins. No, it I think it's twins. No, I think no, it could be funny. Twins. I think it could be. No. Is it all? No. No, it's not twins.
3: Oh, you prick.
1: False alarm.
5: Very fun.
9: Oh, that was great.
6: So outrageous that was to really... listen to it back.
5: It was a fun show because you guys, all the producers, set up the room to look like a hospital as well. So everyone was in like nurse
6: robes.
5: We
6: all had scrubs. And, yeah. We had like a fake drip coming down a hospital bed with your mic set up that you were laying on.
9: When we had a budget.
6: I think actually Tommy had a friend, our producer button pusher, Tommy had a friend that worked at a hospital. So we got that all for free.
9: Oh, no budget.
6: Which the brass taxpayers, loved. Yeah. The taxpayers. Brass loved.
7: Taxpayers funded.
6: Yep.
5: Massive. Really great.
0: Woody's got a viral reel. I don't know if I should call a doctor or a fisherman, but you should probably go look at it on TikTok at Will and Woody on the socials.
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19: 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Kiss.

0: with those mates that just want to keep going. It's Will and Woody keeping you up.
1: Woods?
2: Pete Davidson has made a very bold claim. He has basically said that influencers don't do a lot, yet they make a lot of money from it. And this has really sparked a fire in a lot of influencers, Will. But here's what he said when he was talking to Variety.
3: Bad, and it makes me sad. Girls are just talking to themselves on there. Okay, come get ready with me. And I'm like, who the f*** are you? What do you do? Nothing. They make $40 million a year? What? And then I'm like, the world's broken.
2: That's what he said.
1: I'm just looking at the comment section on TikTok. Oh,
2: can you give me some?
1: I'll read the top three comments.
2: Okay.
1: And you can guess who they're by. Mind you, he does the same thing just for a TV camera instead of a phone camera.
2: Ooh. Yeah.
1: Mind you, this man fumbled Ariana and Kim Kardashian, so I won't be listening to him.
2: Okay, yeah.
1: And he only has a problem with it because girls are winning.
2: Whoa, okay.
1: Yes. So they're obviously all from influencers. The other one that I think is really interesting, I clicked on those people's profiles and looked at them objectively, and they all have tens of millions of followers on TikTok.
2: And they influence.
1: The other side of the coin here, which I'm 100% on the chick side for, which is pretty funny, is men kick a ball and earn the same amount of money.
2: Yeah. We catch up for 2 hours a day and try and make each other laugh.
1: And we're on $40 million a year. Everyone knows that.
2: and we call it a job. And that's kind of what I want to talk about today on 131065. And I want you to be proud of this if you do engage with the show. You can remain anonymous if you don't want your boss hearing this, but how little do you do in your job? Like, be honest. You know you're sitting on a bit of a gold mine here. You've got a job. It requires very little effort. You make sweet coin. Let us know about it on 131065. Because just to defend the influencers one more time, Wilbur, I tried to influence once.
1: Mm-hmm.
2: I tried to do a video for Jack Daniels.
1: Mm.
2: So it was like a Father's Day thing. It was promoting a whiskey, obviously.
1: Yeah.
2: Right? So I tried to make a video for them.
1: Oh, yeah.
2: They, for multiple reasons over an email, rejected the video that I made for them. And they were like, please do not post this online.
1: Wow.
2: Right? Because I free poured the Jack Daniels. That was a problem. And then it also, without giving too much away, it ended with me giving my dad a back scratch. Like, my dad was topless and I was scratching his back, right? Somehow that's how the video became. And they were like, this is a quote from them, this is not making our product look desirable at all.
1: Fair enough.
2: I responded to them and I was like, can I just post the video? I don't expect any money. And they were like, please don't. So influencing, it's quite stressful. It's hard.
1: Oh, there's a bit to it. There's no doubt about that.
2: 100%.
1: And it's a very competitive market.
2: Oh, no doubt. No doubt.
1: You're swimming with the sharks.
2: Bloody oath you are. But I do want to know, what is a job out there?
1: It is. I wouldn't know where to start.
2: Oh, mate, 100%.
1: It's also a level of like just, I don't know. I just, that whole idea of just talking about me, I find just really difficult with that level. I mean, I do it every day, but let's take some calls.
2: Anonymous caller here. So I like this. Obviously, you want to remain anonymous because you're worried that your boss is going to find out about this.
4: And my colleagues as well.
2: And you, okay, so this is your whole crew. What do you do and how little
4: well,
2: do you do?
4: The accusation in the workplace is that I don't connect with my my colleagues, that I haven't reached out after receiving some recent news. And am I guilty of it? Maybe. But maybe it's because I didn't know what to say. It doesn't make me a bad person.
1: Smallsy. Hello. Great to hear from you, mate. Mate, that's all you needed to say. We just wanted to hear from you. We just wanted... I would have liked a cut.
4: Well, see, look, it's happened to me in the past, and I didn't even get a chance to say goodbye. They just packed my box for me at one time, never had a chance to say goodbye. They just said they kicked you out. This is ruthless radio, right? It's killing season. But I didn't know what to say.
1: Oh, thanks.
4: Because I feel like I could be the problem because it's all the wheels are falling off the wagon since I arrived.
1: Since you joined, it is true.
2: Just be honest, Smallsy. Are you taking over 4 till 6? Because it's always been a bit weird. You're 3 till 4, yeah. Then you're 7 till 9.
1: You've flanked us ever since you started.
2: Did you say to the CEO, listen, I want Smallsy for 6 hours straight. It's what I want. Get rid of the boys.
4: Well, I went in for breakfast and they said no. And then I said, what about Will and Woody shift? And then they said no. So it isn't me.
2: But I
4: didn't want you to think it was me. And then now we're having this awkward moment on the air.
1: I love this. This is really good. We're dangerously vulnerable and honest at the moment because we've got nothing to lose, mate. But you still have to mind your P's and Q's. So I like we've got you. Right where we want you. Boy, thanks for calling though, Smallsy, honestly.
4: No, I gotta say, you two boys, I have had absolutely loved working right in between you, like a little Will and Woody sandwich. You made me feel so welcome. And then just I still think I won. Can you hear it? I think you'd lied just so I didn't break the record.
1: Yeah, you take it back. We've had a lot of shows that we've spoken out of at the 3 o'clock slot. And you're definitely the show that we've actually had on the show and had a connection with and had great fun on air with. It's been really awesome, man. So thank you so much. And all will be forgiven if you just give us the next Billie Eilish interview and we can move on.
4: Absolutely. And I hope wherever you land next, I hope that the show before you doesn't run late like I used to run late. So I do apologize for all the times I ran late.
1: Thanks for coming on, mate. Well, you guys can join Smallsy again, we hope, tonight. He'll be back.
4: Unless you know something I don't know.
0: Time to say goodbye to Will and Woody.
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28: Morning, I'm Sean Fraser. Donald Trump has called off plans to live stream an execution. 56-year-old Nidal Hassan will face the firing squad on December 3 after killing 13 US Army soldiers in 2009. The US president had originally allowed for the execution to be live streamed, but he's now reconsidered, saying people would rather not watch that. A Perth woman's been charged after allegedly trying to poison her colleague and former lover. The incident reportedly took place back in February when the 58-year-old victim brought a curry to work to share. Later in the day, the victim claimed she noticed green granules sprinkled on top of the curry, which made her tongue numb. Police claim it was poisoned. All bathrooms in the Navy's fleet will be inspected after a recording device was discovered inside a female bathroom on a ship docked in Cairns. And a woman from Ballina in New South Wales has won the entire $100 million Powerball. Your sport check next.
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28: In sport, the Rugby League World Cup has gotten off to a thrilling start. Australia scraping home with a 24-22 win over New Zealand in front of more than 40,000 fans in Sydney. Jack Bostock, the hero for the Aussies, scoring a hat-trick on Test debut. Mitch Moses suffered a calf injury, while Kalyn Ponga will wait for tests on a suspected broken arm. The Kiss Cast is next.
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28: Kiss Car showers today. It's top of 20 degrees in the west, 21 in the city. Mostly sunny across the weekend. And Kiss Breakfast with Dr. Chris Brown, Amy Gerard and Jack Charles starts 6 a.m. November 9. 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

0: Oh my God, it's Friday. So everybody feel good. On Sydney's number one hit music station, Kiss 106.5. And Sydney Kiss is different with your new breakfast show. Chris, Amy and Jack in the morning. Starts real soon. And they've been asking each other all the important questions.
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1: 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Yeah. You have to. 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
0: 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I declare.

0: Kiss 106.5. Sydney's number one hit music station, 25 past five. And if you're heading to Sydney Airport this morning, might want to leave a little bit of extra time. Sean Fraser will tell you why in the news update next. Then we'll do Temper City, Self Aware. New song, come from absolutely nowhere. Blown up, sounds like nothing else on the Kiss 106.5 playlist right now. It's on the way.
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23: Sydney's latest info. Morning, I'm Sean Fraser. Three teens have been arrested after a drive-by shooting in Sydney Southwest this morning. Multiple shots were fired into a home at Lansvale at around 1 o'clock. The occupants weren't injured. A short time later, police stopped the car, allegedly locating a gun and balaclava. Two 17-year-olds and an 18-year-old are being questioned by police. Hundreds of security workers will walk off the job at Sydney Airport today. Service staff are striking between 6 and 10 this morning and again between 5 and 9 tonight. The workers are calling for more full-time positions and fairer rosters. A woman from Ballina won't be heading to work today. She's the sole winner of last night's $100 million Powerball. She says she's going to pay off the house and help her family out with the cash. And Donald Trump has decided not to live stream the execution of a convicted killer. Nadal Hassan will face the firing squad on December 3 after killing 13 people at a US Army base. The president admits not everyone wants to see that. Your sport check next.
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23: In sport, a hat-trick of tries for Jack Bostock has helped Australia down New Zealand in the first game of the Rugby League World Cup. The Aussies winning 24-22 in a close one that has come at a cost. Kalyn Ponga will have scans on a suspected broken arm today, while Mitch Moses suffered a calf injury. The Kiss Cast is coming up next.
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23: Kiss Car showers today. It's off of 20 degrees in the west, 21 in the city. Mostly sunny across the weekend. And Kiss Breakfast with Dr. Chris Brown, Amy Gerard and Jack Charles starts 6 a.m. November 9. 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

Happy weekend, all. It's 20 to 6 on Sydney's number one hit music station, Kiss 106.5. You're with Alec on it. Hello. Showers today. Highs of 20 in the west, 21 in the city. Going to be sunny over the weekend, though. A bit warmer as well, so that'll be nice. And Kiss Breakfast on the way from 6. Mikey, Amy Gerard in the building with thousands of free cash to be won. And a brand new car, Chery Tiggo 4 Urban, could be yours. Keep it Kiss to find out how. Here's Ariana Grande.

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20: Sydney traffic.
21: Traffic lines are blacked out on Raw Square at Albert Road. Also in Tarramarra on Bobbinhead Road at Burns Road. In Glebe, an earlier multi-vehicle crash on Bridge Road at Wattle Street now cleared, but still seeing a little bit of delay. And the M5 running at speed. Preston's to the main tunnel, a 15-minute run. Petrol prices? 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Australia's most advanced e-bike. The KISS Cast are Shower Road 2, tops of 21 in the city, 20 in the west. That's KISS traffic and weather together.
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26: Now.
25: Morning, I'm Sean Fraser. Off to the airport. You'll have to be patient. Hundreds of security staff have walked off the job this morning in the first of two strikes. They'll return to work at 10 a.m, then walk again between 5 and 9 tonight. The airport says it's working to minimise disruptions. The Defence Force claims a person of interest is in its sights after a recording device was found in the women's showers of a Navy ship. Military police now involved following the discovery on the HMAS Liyuan. The Navy is now inspecting every bathroom in its fleet. A Perth woman's been charged after allegedly poisoning a colleague and former lover's food. The incident happened back in Feb. The victim claims she found her curry laced with snail pellets. Fans have lined the streets in Nottingham to see Harry and Meghan in their first public appearance since their return to the UK. And Carnival Cruises is cutting half of its Australian fleet. The cruise line is pulling Carnival Adventure and Luminosa from 2028. Your sport check next.
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25: Plenty of injuries out of last night's thrilling start to Rugby League's World Cup, with Australia outlasting the Kiwis 24-22. Mitch Moses' night ended early when he pinged his calf, while for New Zealand, it's feared that Kalyn Ponga has suffered a broken arm, while Aussie fullback Reece Walsh has told Seven it was a win he'll never forget.
27: It's a really special honour. 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
25: Showers today, a top of 20 degrees in the west, 21 in the city. Partly cloudy tomorrow with a shower or two and 22. Mostly sunny on Sunday and 23. 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
34: 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It's 6 a.m.
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34: KISS Breakfast is live now.
43: Yeah.
5: Hello, good morning. It's Friday. Mikey, Amy Girard for Chemist Warehouse. Hi, Amy.
6: Morning.
5: Oh, Mikey. Weekend's almost here.
6: It's very exciting. I really struggle to get up every morning on a Friday.
5: Yeah.
6: It's like the whole week kind of catches up to me. I'm looking at Sean because he gets up even earlier than me. Do you find Friday the hardest?
25: Yeah, and Friday night I'm just absolutely kaput.
6: Yes. Right.
25: There's just nothing left in me.
6: Right? Everyone's like, oh, dinner on a Friday? And I'm like, yeah, if we make it at 5:45.
5: Well, my girlfriend sent me a flight details coming back from Bali and she lands at 9:15 tonight.
6: Oh, and they're always delayed.
0: They are, aren't they?
1: They are.
0: They are. Should I just rock up at 9:50?
25: There's actually stuff happening at Sydney Airport today too. Oh, sorry to break it to you.
1: But, is it really?
25: The security screening staff have walked off the job. They walked off at, well, right now, 6 a.m. They're coming back at 10 a.m. Then they're walking back off the job at 5 tonight until 9.
1: Well, the only thing is, if you're arriving...
0: They'll be back on at 9.
1: If she's arriving, she doesn't need to go through screen. Oh, no. Do they?
25: Yeah.
0: Oh, but it's not as full-on as leaving, is it?
25: Well, that's right. That's true.
0: How much does that suck, by the way, after you've just got off a flight? And I've always found some of the staff there quite rude. Hmm. And it's incredibly hard to get through. And if... I remember grabbing my phone once and you can't use your phone here.
1: Oh.
0: It was years ago. And you just, you've already had a horrible flight if you've had some overnight one from...
1: Bali.
0: But the UK or something longer. And you remember you had to, get a couple of different forms and there was, an automatic machine where you had to put your passport...
1: Yeah, and you get a little photo of yourself and hold on to it.
0: And then that goes elsewhere and then it's a freaking mess. So that's going to be chaos there today.
25: Yeah. Well, the airport's saying it won't be, but they always say that.
0: Yeah. It's never a pleasant experience, is it?
25: Mm.
1: At least you don't have work tomorrow, so you can have a little sleep in with her. And your girlfriend's back. You must have missed her so much.
0: I did. Yeah. I did, and I will. I'll go get her.
1: That's nice.
0: Maybe I'll just go home, sleep.
1: Yeah.
0: Then go get her.
1: Anyway, there you go.
0: Whatever, enough about me. What's happening, Sean? What do we need to know?
25: Well, big story. Obviously, the Powerball, $100 million last night. One person... won it.
1: Took it home.
25: This woman from Ballina, she won the entire lot. She says she's going to pay off the house and help her family out with the cash.
0: Well, of course you'd pay off the house.
25: Yeah.
0: But $100 million.
1: I don't know if she picked those specific numbers or if they were just like, you know how you can have that auto-generated form as well. Like, the chances of winning the full $100 million, isn't it like one in... a gazillion?
0: Yeah, it'd be pretty low. Yeah, because isn't that annoying? They got 100 million up, but you could just win 10.
1: You can win little bits of it.
0: Yeah. She got the full 100 million.
1: I always think, if these people who claim to be psychic can predict the future and they know what's coming and stuff.
0: Didn't they know the number?
1: Aren't they all predicting what's going off in Powerball? That's the first thing I'd be doing.
0: I think they have an answer for that. Oh, it just comes to me at some moments. How convenient.
1: Now,
0: should she do what I said yesterday? Take that whole $100 million and put it on red at the casino.
1: Oh. You would be the biggest idiot on planet Earth to do that.
0: Yeah, but you could get $200 million.
1: Or you could have nothing.
0: She had nothing this time yesterday.
1: Yeah, but
0: so she hasn't lost anything.
1: Why would she do that and risk losing it all and, wiping the slate when it's about to change your life?
0: Live life dangerously.
25: And how much would you just help your family out if you had $100 million?
0: I wouldn't tell them.
1: You wouldn't either.
0: Well, hang on. My boomer parents have got three properties or whatever and super. They're fine and they're retired. Mm. My sister's got a dual income. They seem to be doing all right. Why do I need to tell my family?
1: I'd give my brothers $5 million each, my parents $5 million each. There's 20.
25: Generous.
1: Yeah. And then, still got 80. Put 60 in the bank. Live off the interest forever.
0: Yeah.
1: Buy a $10 million house.
0: Yeah, okay. That's probably nice.
1: Oh, wait. I should probably give some to my own children, right?
0: Well, no, they'll get it. They'll get it when you die.
1: Would you not give your family anything?
0: I mean, I'm just thinking, why do they need
1: it, right? A couple of 100,000.
0: But what do my parents need it for? They're doing really well, man.
1: But
0: you do better in retirement in Australia than when working. Yeah. I wouldn't even tell them. I like the idea. It's boring, but I heard that Effie Zahos or whatever she is on Channel 9 News last night, and she said if you'd done similar to what you were saying, you could earn $15,000 a day in interest.
1: Mm-hmm. Mm-hmm.
0: In interest. Yeah. You just live off it.
1: That's right. Yeah.
0: So your kids would eventually, if you didn't spend any of that $80 million, your kids would eventually get that.
1: Well, yeah, they can have the interest off it.
0: Yeah.
1: Oh, it would
0: live off the interest.
1: Yeah.
0: Yeah.
1: You could it would change your entire life. Yeah. I wonder if this lady's married.
0: Yeah, I want to know more about her.
1: She's gonna get a few date requests if she's not.
0: That was the other thing Effie said, you don't tell people.
1: Yeah.
0: Can you imagine all the people that have come out of the woodwork in your life? If they knew that you'd won that. Every loser you used to date, everyone would have some sort of hard luck story trying to get money out of it.
2: Dangerous too.
0: Yeah. Well, there's been kidnappings and stuff back in the day. I think it was in the 60s, there was a famous case of a family in Sydney that won the lotto and their child got kidnapped for ransom.
1: No way.
0: Yeah, and I'm pretty sure he died.
1: What?
2: I think that's where it comes from, like when they say, you know, you should never go public with it kind of thing.
0: Yeah, don't tell anyone.
1: Did they print her name?
2: No, I haven't got her name here.
0: Just a woman
2: from Ballina, yeah.
1: That's clever. Yeah, well, she's going to the pub for a dinner and drinks. Is she shouting everyone? Yeah, like, there'd be this expectation.
0: Yeah.
1: Right?
0: So that's why you don't even tell your family.
1: Yeah. We all know why you're not telling your family.
0: Well, I don't care for them.
1: Yeah, because you want to keep all the money to yourself.
0: I just don't feel like they need it.
1: Oh, okay.
0: Can you imagine your parents doing any better than they are in retirement?
1: Yeah, I can.
0: Really?
1: Yeah.
0: Well, they're not struggling, are they?
1: They're not struggling, but I would put them in a bigger house with a lift or something in it now.
0: All right, I'll buy...
1: All the knees are given in.
0: I'll buy my mum a lift, but they could stay in their two-bedroom home.
1: What a guy.
0: All right, coming up, brand new I Want You Back. One of our listeners thinks he picked the wrong girl and wants to try and win back the right girl. Thousands to be won with a pop quiz. Your chance to drive away in a brand new car. And right now, tradie versus lady. Call us on 131065. Win an Oppo smartphone. And it is Friday. Let's do it live from our sister station, Kiss FM in LA. Here is DJ XXL doing the Kiss mix for Friday morning.

0: You're on Kiss. Good morning. It's Mikey. It's Amy Drudd. 13 past 6. Friday morning. DJ Triple XL doing our Kiss mix. Let's get you in the mood for the weekend.
1: Ladies and gentlemen, let's get ready to rumble.
2: I want to start a fight.
0: Okay, tradie versus lady. We get a lady, we get a tradie. You know the deal.
3: Good let's morning, get into it. Good morning, Ada.
4: Good morning.
3: Good morning. How are you?
4: Good. How are you?
3: I'm good, thanks. So you work as a nurse? Are you just in ER or you got a specific...
4: No, I'm in operating theatres.
3: Oh, wow.
0: Blood and stuff.
3: Well, yeah, you'd see people, like, opened.
4: Yeah.
3: You know what? I always wanted to be a nurse because I love putting, like, bandages on my friends and I still do it with my children, but I'll never forget the first time I saw a kid fall off a monkey bar and that she got a compound fracture the way she landed, her elbow jotted. And I took one look at it and just passed out.
0: Yeah, I couldn't do it either.
3: I hit the ground. I was like, actually, I'm actually not that good with blood and bones protruding. So you are engaged. No kids at the moment. Have you got your wedding set? You got a date locked in? Not yet.
4: No plans for that.
3: Are you one of these people that have been engaged for like 4 years?
4: No, we only got engaged in August.
3: Oh, you got a while then, fresh.
0: Yeah.
3: Well, one of my girlfriends has been engaged for 16 years.
0: They're not getting married.
3: She's not getting married.
0: It's not happening.
3: I know. I think she just wanted a ring.
0: Yeah.
3: Yeah. Oh, sweet. And what happened when you were going to Vietnam and you stuffed something up on your visa? What happened?
4: Yeah, so the visas are extremely unregulated.
0: Yeah.
3: Yeah.
4: So I ended up paying for this visa for me and my partner, and then we were flying from Thailand to Vietnam. Mm. And as we were trying to board the flight, they told us I couldn't get on because my birthday was incorrect.
3: Oh, you'd put and, the wrong birthday down.
0: Or the dodgy no, dude I, did. Or
4: the yeah, dodgy did... dude did.
0: Right.
4: And so I was at the airport trying to get a rush visa, and no one could do it. And I literally had to Google, like, rush visa to Vietnam, and I found some random dude on WhatsApp, and I told him, look, I have the visa, I just need the birthday changed.
0: Yeah.
4: So I ended up paying like $600 just for them to change the number.
0: He would have just photoshopped
4: it. So I could get on my flight.
0: Yeah, I've heard about these Vietnamese visas. They're quite harder and there's a lot of scams.
3: Yeah.
0: You got to be really careful. Like, did you get a visa when you went earlier in the year?
3: Yeah, when we went to Vietnam.
0: Where did you get it?
3: Through their, like, proper website.
0: But, like, there's websites that look like their website and,
3: so
0: yeah.
3: So, because we had booked Vietnam through, like, a travel agent.
0: They did it properly, yeah.
3: Yeah, she had sent us, like, the proper links to use.
0: Yeah. How good are countries where you just do visa on arrival? Like we were saying, my girlfriend's in Bali. I'm pretty sure you can just walk out of the airport of Bali and pay for it when you're there, right?
3: Yeah.
0: Yeah, that's way easier.
3: Bloody. How good, though, that you can just Google someone and then you've got some dodgy guy doctoring up your visa via WhatsApp.
0: Yeah.
3: That's so good. All right. Weighing in at 45 kgs, she committed fraud abroad. It's Ada.
0: All right. We're going to meet our tradie now. Anthony, hello.
3: Hello.
5: G'day, mate. How are you?
0: Hey, good. You're a concreter, married with two kids, got a Ford Ranger.
5: But...
0: you trapped a bloke in a portaloo, did you?
5: Yeah, mate. Yeah, I did. So we were preparing for concrete and the guy went to the toilet. So I just put the edge of the bucket on the side of the cubicle and he couldn't get out for about 5 minutes.
0: Oh, it was only 5 minutes. Okay.
3: I thought you were going to say you buried him in concrete or something.
5: No, not that evil.
0: They stink, eh? Like, you guys that use a lot of portaloos, they're never in good nick, are they?
5: Nah.
0: What
5: Never.
0: About the ones at, like, a festival or something?
3: Oh, God.
5: They're even worse.
0: Yeah.
3: I don't understand. Does someone come and take the whole... Where does it go?
0: Like, do they clean it first or do they take it back and clean it?
5: So the truck comes on site and they waste it out.
3: Oh, like they drain it and then they take it away.
0: Then you just hose the crap out of it, wouldn't you?
3: Imagine being a portaloo... picker-upperer.
0: There's a job for everything.
3: I mean, it's needed, obviously, and I'm sure tradies are grateful, but it's not something I'd want to do.
0: Not weighing in at 80 kilos, it's Poo Prison Anthony!
6: Yeah!
0: All right, mate. Amy's gotcha. Good luck.
3: Okay. Where on the face would you apply finishay?
0: Yeah. Any idea, mate?
5: No idea.
0: Oh,
5: on the cheeks.
0: The cheeks.
3: I mean, the answer, it says where on the face would you apply finiche? And the answer is the face.
0: Well, the cheeks are on the face.
5: The cheeks.
3: You got it.
0: Yeah, all
3: right. Let's give it to you.
0: Yeah.
3: Okay. Two, what ingredient do you use to make meringue?
5: Meringue.
0: Well, yeah, main ingredient in meringue, mate.
5: Sugar.
0: No, although it is part of it.
3: Egg whites.
0: Egg white, yeah. Yeah, you'd add the sugar to the egg white.
3: Yes, correct.
0: Yep. Okay, we're giving you one.
3: Yep. Question three, what is the brand Barley Body known for selling?
5: Barley Body.
0: Yeah.
3: Does that sound familiar?
5: Barley Body. Skincare?
0: In a way, but no.
3: Oh, it's fake tan.
0: Yeah. So you can look like you've been in Barley.
3: Yeah, that's it.
0: All right, Ada, ready to go?
4: Do I just have to get two correct?
3: You either have to get one and it'll be a tie or two and you win.
4: Okay.
0: All right. Andrew Dillon is the CEO of what Aussie sport? Andrew Dillon. Which sport?
4: Cricket?
0: Nah. AFL. All good. In men's fashion, what does a Henley shirt look like? What is a Henley shirt?
4: Henley shirt.
0: Should I wear these, Amy?
6: Okay. No.
0: A Henley shirt. What does it look like? No. Okay.
4: No idea.
0: Yeah, so it's got no collar and a few buttons down the front. What's wrong? Why couldn't I wear that?
3: Because you're just not very masculine.
0: Oh, you've got to be heaps built to wear one, do you?
3: I kind of think so, yeah.
0: Okay, thanks. Cool. Well, we might get it to a tiebreaker. What three colours would you normally see on an RCA cable? Three colours. Common colours.
4: Yellow.
0: Yep.
4: Red and white.
3: Yeah. Yay. Well done.
0: Well, that does mean that we are now going to go to a tiebreaker.
3: Yeah, so just scream out the answer. Scream.
0: Scream it out. Anthony, you're back in play. Ada, Amy's going to give you a tiebreaker. Here we go.
3: Okay. What date is Halloween?
4: 31st of October.
0: There we go. You got it. Well done.
3: Ada.
0: An Oppo A7 Pro, the smartphone built for lasting power and unmissable moments. You got it, Ada.
4: Thank you.
0: All right, all good. Hey, we'll play again, I reckon, Monday. Because tomorrow is Saturday and it's now 21 past six.
3: So, Mikey.
0: Yeah?
3: Do you think it's gay for a man to have sex with men?
0: Yeah, that is.
3: Yeah, yep. So, well, apparently the answer isn't as straightforward as you think. I mean, I'll tell you why next.
0: All right. Olivia Rodrigo playing right now. You're on Kiss. Hanging out with Mikey and Amy Gerard.

0: song could ever say.
1: You're on Kiss. You got Mikey, Amy, Gerard, Friday.
2: This is Kiss Breakfast.
3: All right, so in this day and age, you know, gender and sexuality, they're all very fluid and labels don't seem to mean anything anymore. And I just, I find this caller quite interesting. So this is a caller, a real life call that aired on the American radio show Way Up.
1: Right.
3: With Angela Lee. Okay. And I'm struggling to kind of understand what he's saying. Have a listen.
1: All right, here we go.
4: I like to have sex with, like, feminine men, but I don't consider myself gay.
5: So why don't you consider yourself gay if you're sleeping with men?
4: Because the only man that I do, like I said, you know, I don't do it a lot. You know, I kind of do it, like, for fun.
6: I feel like there's some of this is just not wanting to use the title, but... to be in
5: you're fluid
6: doing the thing. Yeah. Who do you see yourself being with long term? And you might not know that, but do you think you're going to be with a man or a woman long term?
4: Yeah, I'm definitely going to be with a woman long term. Mm-hmm. But I would like to spice it up, you know, like if we had a threesome or whatever, but it don't have to just be with a woman. It could be with a man too.
1: Okay.
3: So is it because he likes to be with feminine men?
1: That's what he's saying, it's not gay. Yeah.
3: Well, I mean... There's nothing wrong. Let's preface this. There's absolutely nothing wrong with being gay, but it definitely sounds like he's bi.
1: Well,
3: like
1: at least
3: a straight
1: bi,
3: man,
1: right? Yeah.
3: Doesn't just have sex with a man if he's not into that.
1: Not even a feminine.
3: Even if it's
1: dude,
3: a
1: no.
3: yeah.
1: No, I mean I can categorically say I've never gone. Oh well, I'll just do a dude.
3: But you've pashed a guy.
1: Oh, I haven't pashed a guy.
3: You have. Tell everyone the story.
1: Oh, one.
3: You hooked up with a dude in a spa.
1: Makes it sound so bad.
3: It's the truth.
1: Well, we were playing a game with these two twin girls in a spa.
3: Weren't they sisters?
1: Yeah. And we wanted them to kiss. And they said, we'll kiss if you kiss. And I thought my mate was just going to go, mwah, but he put the tongue in.
3: Or maybe
1: so that's not.
3: Maybe your mate is into feminine men as well.
1: Well, maybe he is. But how would you feel if Ryan had said, oh, back in the day I used to just sleep with men, but they were feminine men.
3: I would be like, oh, cool. So you're bi then?
1: Yeah.
3: Yeah. Whereas, like,
1: are you bi?
3: No, I don't think so. See, I feel like I tried it and I was like, because I was open-minded and I wanted to explore that, but then I did and I was like, yeah, no, I'm not.
1: Right, but were you bi in that moment?
3: I was
1: experimenting.
3: Yeah, well, I was experimental in that moment. Yeah,
1: yeah. But people are like...
3: But I haven't been with a woman since, so that's why I was like... Obviously.
1: So that guy's bi. He's bi.
3: 100%.
1: Can we bring in the gay of the team?
7: Yes. Hello.
3: Hi.
1: Do you think you can just sleep with men...
3: And not be gay?
1: And they're only feminine men, like the guys?
7: Can you? I don't know. Does it happen? Absolutely.
3: Really?
7: Oh, yeah. There are many curious cats out there.
3: But curious cats is like a one-off, right? Or do you have...
7: Not always.
3: It's
7: an occasional off.
3: Yeah.
7: Yeah, it's happened to me.
3: But that tells me that they're obviously probably into men and they've either gotten themselves married beforehand or they haven't felt comfortable coming out.
7: Yeah, maybe I think it's that. I think they're not actually willing to give themselves the label.
3: Yes.
7: And they're not actually willing to publicly say, oh, this is part of me. But then on the download, they're hitting you up at Christmas parties.
3: Yeah.
1: So they're closeted.
7: Yeah.
3: I've got a friend of mine who is, he's been openly gay for 2 decades now, and he says that 9 out of 10 men that he sleeps with are either married or, inverted commas, straight men.
1: Really?
3: Yep.
7: If you're ever on Grindr and you see someone with like DL or discreet on their profile, Mike, you'd know all about this.
1: That's what's going on.
3: Yes, okay. There you go. What's DL stand for?
1: Down low.
7: Yeah.
3: Oh, okay.
7: See, he knew.
1: Hey, let's do the birthday wheel. Happy birthday, 16th of October, 131065. 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
31: Sydney traffic.
32: Looking over Sydney on this foggy morning in Abbotsbury, we've got a crash on the Horsley Drive northbound just past Cowpath Shire Road in the MA Tunnel. A car's broken down northbound over in the left lane as you approach the St Peters Interchange. UniSuper's been helping Australians build great retirements for over 40 years. And it's open to every Australian. 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It's Lisa Kowalski first with Kiss Traffic and Weather together.
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0: Sydney's latest info. Good morning, I'm Sean Fraser. Almost $36 million of taxpayer dollars has been clawed back from those trying to rort the welfare system. News Corp reports criminal and admin investigations at Services Australia have soared by 66%. There were more than 83,000 fraud tip-offs last financial year. Three teenagers are in custody over a drive-by shooting in Sydney Southwest. The trio allegedly sprayed bullets at a home with three people inside at Lansvale around midnight. Police say they intercepted a car nearby. A warning to travellers heading through Sydney Airport today. You'll need to allow plenty of extra time as hundreds of security screening workers walk off the job during 2 4-hour strikes.

0: Actually kicks off tonight, Allianz Stadium, with Sydney FC taking on the Western Sydney Wanderers. The Kiss Cast is next.
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0: Showers today, a top of 20 degrees in the west, 21 in the city. Partly cloudy tomorrow with a shower or two and 22. Mostly sunny on Sunday and 23. Win tickets to see Harry Styles live this morning from 9 a.m. on KISS 106.5.
2: It's my birthday, it's my birthday. Time to do the birthday wheel here on KISS. Happy birthday for the 16th of October.
3: Yeah, and happy birthday to John Mayer. Oh. He's

0: to love it. And we used to be like, oh, it's our song. And then if you actually listen to the lyrics, it's all about a relationship ending.
1: Turns out it was in a
0: room of fire. So, yeah. Listen to the lyrics, guys. Flea from Red Hot Chili Peppers is 64.
1: Yeah.
0: Flea.
1: Oh, you'd love the Chili Peppers, Sean.
2: He's one of the great bass players. I reckon he's top three for me.
0: Wow.
1: It's hard to Who's hear bass, first? Though, isn't it? Like, but
2: he's one of the guys, like, this song's probably not a good example, but he's one of the guys that really moves around and sort of plays it like a guitar kind of thing.
1: In his underwear, from memory.
2: No, never wears a shirt.
0: Yeah. Oh, wow, good on him. Naomi Osaka, she's the US tennis player. Apparently she doesn't make any of the... You know how most tennis players are...
1: Oh, she doesn't do that.
0: Yeah,
1: how come only the girls do that and not the guys?
0: I don't think it's all girls. Naomi doesn't.
1: Oh, okay.
0: So it's like women, some women scream in childbirth and others are completely silent.
1: Really?
0: Yeah.
1: They just sit there taking it.
0: I'm a complete mute.
1: Oh, you're just scared.
0: No, I'm internalizing my energy and...
1: Oh, okay. So we do hear a little bit.
0: Yeah, but I'm not...
1: You're not silent.
0: Some women are like... You can hear them from four corridors away. It's actually not good to be screaming because it means you're wasting your energy.
1: Ah, okay.
0: Anyway, but you do whatever you need to do. And The Amanda Show with Amanda Burns premiered back in 1999 on today.
1: Amanda Bynes?
0: What did I say?
1: Burns.
0: Burns. Yep, good.
1: Yeah, I never saw that.
0: Neither did I. And it's global. Well, there's 2 days today. It's Global Cat Day.
1: Oh.
0: Has your cat come home from the vet?
1: She's still in the vet hospital, yeah.
0: Your bill's going to be astronomically high.
1: And you know what's really frustrating? They don't quite know what it is.
0: But
1: we're just doing test after test after test.
0: Why, is she still being sick?
1: Yeah.
0: Oh.
1: Yeah, not happy about
0: that. Okay. Well, we'll do a welfare check on, what's her name?
1: Jasper. She's non-binary.
0: It's also World Menopause Day today.
1: That's where you put men on pause, yeah?
0: Get your HRT out, ladies. Celebrate.
1: How's
0: if
1: yours
0: hit menopause,
1: going?
0: I'm a bit all over the place, but it's nothing new.
1: You don't have menopause.
0: No. So you're in peri before you hit menopause. Menopause is actually just one day.
1: What?
0: Yeah, so it's the...
1: Can they go, this is the day?
0: Well, it's 12 months after to the day from your last period, and then you're in menopause, and then you're done.
1: For a day?
0: Yes.
1: Wow.
0: Yeah.
1: So when...
0: But you have perimenopause, which is all these lovely symptoms.
1: Leading up to it or after? Yeah,
0: no, leading up to it. They can go for as long as 10 years.
1: Ah, so when people say they're going through menopause, they're actually going through perimenopause.
0: Peri, yeah.
1: Okay, gotcha.
0: Yeah. And I think the symptoms hang around after... You hit the actual menopause day too.
1: They do?
0: Yeah, it's
1: got
0: so
1: a lot
0: fun.
1: To look forward to.
0: So much fun being a woman, yeah.
1: Jaden, it's your birthday. Hello.
0: Hey, Jaden.
3: How you going, guys?
1: Yeah, good. What's happening for your birthday? What are you doing?
3: Not much. Working hard today, and then I go out for tea with the family.
1: Tea.
0: Sounds so English.
1: I say dinner. You say
3: I'm
1: tea,
3: the furthest pump. Thing from English.
2: yeah, breakfast, lunch, tea.
0: Yeah, that's why I said tea.
1: What's dinner?
2: Supper? Dinner is tea.
0: Yeah, dinner is tea.
1: I know.
2: What are you having for tea? That means what you're having for dinner.
1: But what if you were pouring a tea?
2: Well, then you wouldn't be asking what you're having for
3: tea. That's a cuppa. That's exactly right.
2: Or a brew.
1: What are you having for tea? As you pointed out, I've got English breakfast or peppermint. What are you having for tea?
2: That'd be ridiculous.
0: Yeah. Okay. Are you going out with your mates, Jaden, on Saturday night?
3: Probably.

0: Probably not. I'll probably have a quiet one. I had a big one last weekend for the wife's birthday. So.
1: Oh, okay.
2: Well, your birthday's important too.
1: Yeah, but it's only 29. Sorry, but it's not like a big number.
0: That's it. We'll wait till 30.
1: Yeah, then you go large.
2: All right, mate. Let's spin our wheels, see what we can get you. You've already got the chance for the Chery Tiggo 4 Urban SUV given away before the end of the year. Let's go.
3: After that, the gator.
1: Oh, number 19.
4: 19 for you, my friend. That's two double passes to Sydney Action Park. This summer, experience Sydney's newest icon, Sydney Action Park, open now. Visit the website for details. That'll be so fun.
1: Is this the water park?
4: Yeah, yeah, yeah.
1: It's the water park. I've been dying to get out there. It looks so good.
2: Yeah, was that...
0: Oh, beautiful. Thank you.
2: Former Wet n Wild.
1: Was it the former Wet n Wild?
4: Oh, it's in Prospect,
1: yeah,
4: if that helps.
1: Yeah.
2: Don't know why we're asking the pond. We've only been here a few minutes. <months.
4: laughs> Hey, All over it.
2: You got to pick our birthday song.
0: Yep.
2: You know,
1: what's your song, Mikey?
2: Well, see, Melbourne, you've had some sunny days. Sydney, it's been raining quite a bit, so I thought we'd go with Jerry Halliwell.
0: It's raining.
2: Yeah, it's good, eh?
0: Yeah.
2: We like that one. So I've
0: not bad.
5: Huge with the DL community.
2: Oh, is this big with
1: on
2: your
1: the discreet community?
5: Exactly.
1: Yeah.
2: What do you got, Amy?
1: Yeah, listen, Jaden's not going to like mine. It's The Boy Is Mine by Brandy and Monica.
0: Oh, yep. Let's go with Amy's.
1: Oh, yes.
2: Really?
1: Thank you, Jaden.
2: So I have to try and sell Jerry Halliwell again on Monday morning?
1: Yes.
2: Thanks, man. Okay, happy birthday.
0: No dramas. Thanks, guys.
1: Happy
0: Appreciate
1: birthday.
0: It.
2: All right.
0: Thank you.
2: We got your first calls coming up if you want to get on air and chat. 131065. Anything on your mind for Friday morning, okay? 131065 is our number. Love to hear from you for first calls. And here we go. We finally get your song on.
1: I love this song.
2: You love that 90s R&B stuff, don't you?
1: Yeah. It's like my teenage years. Ironing
2: Brandy.
1: My hair on the ironing board.
2: You're on Kiss.

0: Is you're on Kiss, Mikey, Amy Gerard. Pick up the phone. And we're doing first calls. Anything you want to talk about Friday morning, 131065, Anonymous.
1: Oh, Anonymous.
2: Hello, Mikey. Hello, Amy.
1: Hello. How are you?
0: What's up, mate?
2: Very good. I found something out over the weekend that involves you and a family member of mine, Mikey.
1: Oh, is it a male family member of yours?
2: Not on this occasion, but you, my sister believes that she went on a date with you a while ago.
1: He's doing a Shaggy. Wasn't me.
2: Instantly guilty. But you went out on a date and she knew exactly who you were, but she kept trying to stir you up saying she didn't know who you were. You're getting incredibly frustrated. And she followed up with a second date with the phrase, and you got the second date. It said, I'll buy you dinner again, but this time you have to kiss me.
0: Yeah. Not true, because I would not have bought dinner on the first date.
1: No, the second date, he's saying.
0: He said that I said I'd buy you dinner again.
1: Yeah.
0: But you have to kiss me or whatever it was.
1: Yeah.
0: But again implies I bought a dinner the first time.
1: You wouldn't have bought dinner on the first date?
0: Nah.
1: What?
0: No, you just go for drinks on the... Wait, hold on.
1: Don't turn him down. He's trying to turn him down.
0: Well, first of all, this wouldn't have happened. When's she claiming it happened?
1: Yeah.
2: Mikey, you've thrown yourself under the bus because she said you're a good kisser.
0: When?
1: Oh, I see. You could have had a nice compliment there.
0: Yeah. When is she claiming this happened?
2: Well, she's married now, so it'd be over 3-4 years.
1: Oh, yeah.
0: And I was a good kisser.
1: Hey, yeah, now he wants to talk to her.
2: Oh.
0: What's her name?
2: I'd be killed.
0: What colour is her hair?
1: Oh, blonde. Oh, standard.
0: Oh, it might have happened.
1: What does the name start with? The letter?
2: E.
0: I don't know. 3 or 4 years ago, because I was single for 5 years.
1: Yeah.
0: I was dating a lot of people.
1: But no third date.
2: Did you start kissing boys within the last 3 or 4 years?
1: No, the spa kiss was longer
0: was
1: ago, 25 right?
0: 25 or something.
1: Yeah.
0: In my parents' spa. You know what's funny about that?
1: Yeah.
0: My mum, back to the spa story.
1: Yeah. Your mum was there too?
0: Mum was there. So we had, it was like four mates, these two sisters that we'd met.
1: And your mum was in the spa too?
0: No, mum wasn't in the spa. She was down in the living room. She didn't like these sisters. I could tell. Okay. She didn't like these sisters. And I think we were playing spin the bottle in the spa because it just floats on the water.
1: Mm.
0: And, you know, we were trying to make these sisters hook up or whatever. And I'm pretty sure mum walked around.
1: While you and the dude were hooking up?
0: While the dude kissed me. And she was like, oh.
1: Yeah. Oh, and you said it was with tongue and everything.
0: No.
1: Your mum would have been like, oh, Mikey's coming out.
0: Mikey's a gay. No, yeah. What happened was, every time I have to relive this story.
1: You don't.
0: We tried to get them to kiss. They said, we'll kiss if you kiss. And I thought my mate would just go, mwah. And then he went, bleh. And that's the moment mum walked around.
1: Did you like it?
0: No.
1: No? Not even
0: like
1: a little bit.
0: Even if you were gay, would you like some guy just putting his tongue in your throat that is just your mate? Let's ask the gay.
1: Yes.
3: Depends who it is.
1: Yeah.
0: Oh. Okay. Well, I didn't like it.
1: Okay. And,
0: yeah, look, you know what? I'm not going to say your sister's wrong. That could have happened.
2: Oh, now it could have happened. Mikey, can I just say that once everyone heard that you'd kiss a boy in a spa, everyone said, oh, yep, I knew it.
0: I didn't kiss a boy in a spa. A man kissed me.
1: Yeah, I knew it. Yeah.
0: And can we remember what we were trying to do? We were trying to make two girls hook up.
1: Yeah.
0: That happened to be sisters.
1: There weren't even any sisters there, were there?
4: There's four boys in this bar.
1: It was twin brothers.
0: I'll piss off all of you. Who's this? Ailish. Hello.
1: Ailish.
5: Good morning. Good morning. Good morning. Hello. How are we?
1: Good morning. How are you?
5: I'm good, thank you. I'm just calling to say, Mum, Angela Carey, listen up. I am the woman who did not win the $100 million in New South Wales.
1: I thought you were going to say you're the woman. I was like, don't
0: imagine.
1: Out yourself.
0: So there's a woman in, where is it, Sean?
4: It's in Ballina.
0: Ballina near Byron Bay.
4: Near Byron, won $100 million. The only ticket that won was hers. And, so she reckons she's going to, pay off a house, firstly, and then give some money to the family.
0: I wonder if she was watching it. You know how the numbers come up on the TV? Or did she get a phone call? Like, I want to know how she found out.
4: I think she got a phone call. Someone worked in the newsroom once who used to make that phone call.
0: Oh, that was their job.
4: Yeah, their job was to make the phone call. And, like, when you think about it, is it the best job or is it the worst job to have, you know? Because every day or whenever it goes off, you're ringing them up and saying, hey, you've won heaps of money. But then you put the phone down, you're like, wish it was me.
1: Yeah.
0: It'd be a good phone call to make.
1: I reckon it'd be epic. Imagine.
0: You wouldn't believe it if you got that. I don't even pick up my phone. I'm on D&D.
1: Yeah, so you'd probably miss the phone call. Never know about the 100 mil.
0: All right, Nat's coming up with a hit of celebrity gossip. What do you got for us, Nat? We'll talk to Nat in... Yep, there she is.
6: Yeah, I got some good stories. I'll give them to you next. Kiss.
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0: We bring the stars out.
1: And Nat's got a hit of celebrity news. What are you following?
2: So you know that old actor, Michael Douglas? He was in, his biggest movies were, I've seen none of them, but they're all names I know. It's like Wall Street, Fatal Attraction, Basic Instinct. So he was a big actor back in the day. He's also been married to Catherine Zeta-Jones for 26 years. So he was on Joe Rogan's podcast and he was talking about he and his good mate Danny DeVito way back in the day. They were only 19 at the time and they got pulled over by the cops. But the problem is they had some joints, some weed in the back seat and they were like freaked out, knew they were going to get in trouble. And this is what they did to try and get out of it. Take a listen.
3: Was going to the concert. I made a left turn and all of a sudden almost was there by car driving. All of a sudden, bloop, bloop, and you see the red lights are going and I go, oh, man. I remember when I got back into the car and Danny was with me and we had, you know, about, I don't know, few joints. And Danny was in the back seat and I just looked at him and said, where's the grass? And Danny smiled. All his mouth was entirely this green monk. He swallowed all of them, you know.
1: Down the hatch.
4: Because weed's legal in America now, right?
1: Yeah, it wouldn't
4: but
1: have been back
4: in the
1: then.
4: Day, it wouldn't have been, right?
2: No, that was only like in the past 10 years that it's been legalized. Mm. And I don't think it's every American state still.
4: Oh, there's certain
2: But it definitely
4: states.
2: Is in California now, also, Miley Cyrus. Now, have you guys ever been to LA and ever been to Skid Row?
1: I've been past it.
2: Skid Row is like very eye-opening because it's like you've got LA and people think of LA as like Hollywood and all the really nice parts.
4: Yeah.
2: Then you've got the other side. I think it's called downtown LA or something like that. But basically Skid Row is this strip of like, and it's hundreds and hundreds, I'd even say thousands of homeless people. And they're just everywhere and the streets are covered with them. There's a lot of crime there and stuff like that.
1: The fentanyl crisis has been big there. They're like kind of walk around like zombies.
2: Oh, and they like pass out folded in half. It's really confronting. But I went there because it's right near Laker Stadium where they play basketball. So I've seen it and it's dire. So now Miley Cyrus's charity, the Miley Cyrus Foundation, has pledged $1 million to build what they're calling Rose's Place. It's a 97 apartment supportive housing development for women and survivors of homelessness, particularly for that Skid Row area.
4: Incredible.
2: But Miley's doing a bit of the block thing because her and her mum Tish are going to help renovate the rooms itself and design the interior and stuff like that. So she's very hands-on with the project. It's not like she's just funding it and going, deal with this.
1: So those homeless women that are around there could end up with accommodation.
2: Because that's the thing. A lot of women end up homeless because they've escaped DV and things like that.
4: That's incredible from Miley. Imagine if everyone over in Hollywood, all the big A-list celebrities just donated a meal.
1: Or even like your Elon Musk. Look how much money the guy's worth.
4: Yeah.
1: If he actually did something good with it. What about that chick who won that $100 million?
4: Let's call her up.
2: Oh, when's the last time you guys donated to charity?
4: Hey, I donate to charity all the time.
2: Do you round up at the cash register? You know when they go, do you want to do $2?
4: I donate every single time I go to Woolies.
2: The round up.
4: Yeah, to Oz Harvest.
1: What about when they ask you, though? There's some pet store or something I've been in, and as you're paying, they're like, oh, and do you want to give money to the dying sick animals?
4: Every time I go to Cotton On, there's I do mental that. Health. I give the $3. Yeah, anywhere they ask me, I say yes.
1: Yeah.
2: Do you know when sometimes you buy online as well and at the end it goes part of your purchase is going to go and you get to pick which one?
4: Yes.
2: I like that.
4: I like that as well.
1: I don't like the upselling of it.
4: Do you round up in Woolworths?
1: No.
2: I don't think it's considered upselling when it's for charity because they're not making any sort of profit. That's not an upsell.
1: It just makes me feel bad. Like you feel like a prick if you say no.
2: But I don't say yes every time. And do people still stand in shopping centres and approach you? Because I never speak to those people. I don't trust them.
4: People still door knock.
2: I don't trust those people either.
1: Oh, the door knockers. There is actually that shopping centre near where you live, Nat. There's one frequently out the front. But I think they're selling like kids' karate classes.
2: Well, and there's just a dodgy bucket with a little hole in the top for coins and stuff. And I'm are you really passing that on? How does anyone else know how much you made today?
1: I've got to say big ups to the people that have to do it, though, because that's a hard job. You know, you walk through the city and people are trying to approach you.
2: But those people aren't volunteers. They get paid.
1: They get paid,
4: And it's a lot of travellers, like overseas people who come, and that's the easiest job for them
1: to get. Oh, there's a job
4: for
1: the pom.
4: So many available.
1: I reckon he could do
2: the
1: that.
2: Pom works here.
4: Yeah.
1: Yeah. Well, when
2: are you going to fire him?
1: When you're done,
2: you're safe. The Pom. It's okay. Oh, for what? I'm the boss today, and then I'm not the boss anymore. So beyond that, I don't know.
1: Oh, you could fire him today then.
2: Nah, I like him.
1: When you're done here, you could do that. I would find that here, who here could do that? You know, the approaching, oh, can I stop you and tell you about?
4: Oh, I can't. I put my earphones in and I give them a wide berth.
1: Yeah, but imagine having to actually do it. I don't think I could.
2: It's the same thing as being like a salesperson who has to cold call people. Oh. I could never do that either.
0: You know what you got to do with the charity muggers?
4: Pardon?
0: You know what you have to do with the charity muggers? There's like a trick.
4: What
1: is charity muggers?
0: Yeah, the people that are like, hey, do you want to sign up to this?
1: Oh, yeah.
0: They're not allowed to talk to you if you're under like 28 for some reason. It's a really high age. And so if you just say you're 21, they'll ignore you.
2: I'm sorry, but
4: I'd love to try.
2: I'm a realist.
4: Yeah.
2: And I think any of us are getting away with that.
4: I'm actually 25 and they're like, bullshit.
2: Are you sure that's in Australia? Because I definitely used to get approached when I was in my like early 20s.
0: Yeah, it's only a thing in Australia. They're always like, how old are you? And I'm like, 26. And they're like, oh, sorry, we can't talk
1: really?
0: To you.
1: Really?
2: Really? Why 28?
0: No idea.
1: You can also try the I don't speak English.
2: Whilst speaking English, to say it.
1: I don't speak a de English. Problem solved.
2: Done.
1: Hey, let's give away thousands of dollars right now with our pop quiz. 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
21: Sydney traffic.
3: Sydney traffic.
21: Looking over Sydney on this wet morning in Horsley Park, a truck has broken down on the Horsley Drive eastbound just before Ferrers Road. The M4 in Eastern Creek, traffic slowing citybound past the M7. It is now a 24-minute run eastbound from Algoa Road to Church Street. 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With your scarf showers, tops of 21 in the city, 20 in the west, it's Elise Kowalski First with KISS Traffic and Weather together.
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26: Here's your latest info. Now. Morning, I'm Sean Fraser. Donald Trump has called off plans to live stream an execution. 56-year-old Nidal Hassan will face the firing squad on December 3 after killing 13 US Army soldiers in 2009. The US president had originally allowed for the execution to be live streamed, but he's now reconsidered, saying people would rather not watch that. A Perth woman's been charged after allegedly trying to poison her colleague and former lover. The incident reportedly took place back in February when the 58-year-old victim brought a curry to work to share. Later in the day, the victim claimed she noticed green granules sprinkled on top of the curry, which made her tongue numb. Police claim it was poisoned. All bathrooms in the Navy's fleet will be inspected after a recording device was discovered inside a female bathroom on a ship docked in Cairns. And a woman from Ballina in New South Wales has won the entire $100 million Powerball. Your sport check next.
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26: In sport, the Rugby League World Cup has gotten off to a thrilling start. Australia scraping home with a 24-22 win over New Zealand in front of more than 40,000 fans in Sydney. Jack Bostock, the hero for the Aussies, scoring a hat-trick on Test debut. Mitch Moses suffered a calf injury, while Kalyn Ponga will wait for tests on a suspected broken arm. The KISS cast is next.
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26: Showers today, a top of 20 degrees in the west, 21 in the city. Partly cloudy tomorrow with a shower or two and 22. Mostly sunny on Sunday and 23. Win tickets to see Harry Styles live this morning from 9 a.m. on KISS 106.5.
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1: Pop quiz. All right, let's do it. Your shot at $1,000 right now. Nicole's on air to play. Hi, Nicole.
2: Hey, Nicole.
30: Hey, guys. How are you?
1: Welcome.
2: Did your daughter yell at you to make this phone call?
30: She did. So I spent about 20 minutes trying to get her out of her room this morning, and she's got the radio, and she's like, Mom, call for the pop quiz, cool. And here I am.
2: Oh, there you go. Awesome. I'm glad you got through.
1: Yeah. Well, let's see if she was right, and Mum can do it. All right, good luck.
30: Okay.
2: All right, Nicole, good luck. Okay. Which rapper often shouts, Sean DePaul?
30: Pass.
2: Kirribilli House is one of the official residents of who?
30: The Prime Minister of Australia.
2: Which Australian servo chain is named after two numbers put together?
30: 7-Eleven.
2: Which franchise has more films, The Fast and the Furious or Mission Impossible?
30: Sorry, pass.
2: Who sang the 2019 song Good as Hell?
30: Oh, gosh, pass.
2: Nick, Jess, Winston and Schmidt are all characters from which 2010 sitcom?
30: New Girl?
2: Yes. From what country does the food banh mi originate?
30: Oh, Vietnam.
2: What are G-Flip's pronouns?
30: They, them.
2: Yep. On Purpose is a wellness podcast hosted by who?
30: Pass.
2: What is the name of Tammy Hembrow's current boyfriend?
30: Pass.
2: All right. Which rapper often shouts Sean DePaul in songs?
30: Sean Paul?
1: Yes. Yeah.
2: I shouldn't have tried to sing it. Yeah. That's probably what threw you. All right. You got 6 out of 10.
0: which you did, you got better, you got more than five, so I'm calling it a win. The Fast and the Furious has more films than Mission Impossible.
30: Sorry, the phone cut out and I couldn't hear the question, so I was like, All good.
0: The 2019 song Good As Hell was sung by Lizzo.
1: Yeah.
0: Purpose is the wellness podcast by Jay Shetty. And Tammy Hembrow's BF is Grayson Moana.
30: I never would have got that. But thank you so much for having me on today, guys.
1: Mona, thank you so much, Nick. Hey, another pop quiz coming up before 8. A brand new I Want You Back. One of our listeners thinks he has picked the wrong girl. He needs help winning back the right girl.
0: Ugh.
1: But will she be interested? We're going to find out coming up next. You're on Kiss with Mike E and Amy Gerard.

0: You're on Kiss, Mikey, Amy Gerard for Chemist Warehouse. Good morning.
1: Okay, so we have Josh on the line. He's actually given us a call because he's made a bad decision and he's done some self-reflecting and he wants to kind of put it right. So
0: okay.
1: Josh was holidaying in Bali earlier this year and he met Lucy.
0: Right.
1: Now, Josh and Lucy kind of hit it off and they were getting along and it felt like it was kind of like a mutual attraction and they were flirting and whatnot until Josh decided that he was all of a sudden more interested in Lucy's friend, Becca. Now, I don't actually know what happened with Becca, but Josh is back and ultimately he thinks that he chose the wrong friend.
0: The wrong girl. So he should have picked Lucy instead of Becca.
1: Originally, yeah. He kind of should have stuck with what he had first. I don't know why he didn't. But Josh, you're on the phone. Do you want to tell us a little bit more about what happened?
2: Yeah, hey guys. So, I mean, it was me and a couple of my mates. We booked a trip to Bali. And yeah, I met Lucy. She was great. She was funny. She was gorgeous. And we kind of hit it off. But then I was introduced to Becca. And Becca was, I don't want to say better, but she was gorgeous as well. And I kind of shifted gears and changed focus to Becca. And I kind of left Lucy
1: High and dry, it sounds like it. Wait, Josh, did you and Lucy, like, were you guys hooking up? Like, obviously you kissed and stuff?
2: No, we never actually kissed.
0: So what did you do? You were just
1: chatting.
2: Yeah, I mean, you can get the vibe, of course. She was doing the hand on the thigh when she laughed and she was
1: flirting, leaning
2: in, and I got the vibe, but
0: you ended up kissing Becca, the other friend, instead, is that right?
2: No. So after we got chatting and we had a few drinks, and I thought I read the room correctly, and I leaned in for a bit of a kiss, and she jolted, she reacted, and I realised that I'd obviously read the room wrong, and she wasn't interested.
1: So did you try and kiss Becca in front of Lucy?
2: No, it wasn't in front of her, but it was tucked away, but I think it was probably obvious.
1: But ultimately, Josh, you're only really saying that you think that you've made the wrong mistake because Becca didn't want you, right?
0: That's what, like, I'm thinking, right?
1: Realistically, if Becca had leant in and kissed you back, we wouldn't even be having this conversation, correct?
2: Oh, I don't know.
0: Well, what makes you
2: maybe
0: want,
2: not.
0: What makes you want Lucy now?
2: When I met her, she was gorgeous. She was funny. She was open. She could take a joke, and I feel like a lot of people can't at the moment, and I just felt she was awesome, and I got this vibe I loved it.
0: Have you spoken to Lucy since, or?
2: No, so they all left the next day, so I didn't get to speak to them.
1: Do you have a number, or, like, have you got her on Instagram or anything like that?
2: Yeah, I've got her on Instagram, and I've been seeing all her posts, and I feel like that's what made me realise I made the wrong decision.
1: And have you slid into her DMs? Has she messaged you back or anything?
2: I liked one of her posts, hoping that would generate something, but nothing came of it.
0: Well, lucky we've got a number. We're going to get her on soon. So what you're saying is you realise Lucy was the one that got away, and you want to see if she wants to go on a date with you?
2: Yes.
0: Okay. Well... She doesn't know what she's coming on air for.
1: Poor Lucy's going to be like, what?
0: Yeah, who was this Bali guy? Yeah. We're going to get her on air next, and you can ask her live on Kiss, okay?
2: Wonderful. I'm excited.
0: All right, mate. We'll do that after Shaggy here on Kiss. Good morning.
3: Yo, man.
4: Yo.
3: Open up, man.
4: Yo, what do you want, man?
3: My girl just caught me.
4: You made her catch you?
3: I don't know how I let this happen.
4: Look who?
3: The girl next door, you know? I don't know what to do.

0: Okay, so we've got Josh on the line. He met two girls over in Bali. Originally, it was Lucy. They hit it off, and then Becca caught his eye. So he dropped Lucy like a hot potato, tried to hook up with Becca. Becca didn't want a bar of him. And now Josh has decided that Lucy was the one that got away, and he is trying to win her back.
1: Yeah. So you've realised, Josh, you really like Lucy.
0: And it has nothing to do with the fact that Becca declined your advances.
2: No. I think it just settled on me that once I was seeing her Instagram posts and how fun, and I remember what we had. Once I saw that, I realised.
1: All right. Well, we've got a hold of Lucy. We're going to have a chat to her first. She doesn't know what she's coming on here for.
0: Yeah.
1: Hello, Lucy.
0: Hey, Lucy.
3: Hi, how are you guys?
1: Hello, we're good. We've got Josh here that you met in Bali.
0: Do you remember Josh?
3: Wow, yeah. Yeah, I do.
1: You're friends with Becca?
3: Yes, I am, yeah.
1: Okay, so do you remember what happened with you and Josh and Becca?
3: Yes, I do actually, yeah.
1: Okay, so did you think you and Josh had a bit of a thing forming?
0: Yeah, did you like Josh?
3: Well, okay, yeah. So when I had first met him, yeah, like he was hot, he was charming, he was funny, and, you know, there were definitely, like, fun, flirty vibes there.
0: Yeah, okay. You obviously thought something was there, right?
3: Yeah, absolutely. Like, I thought something was going to come from that. He was being so flirty, you know, he was making advancements on me, and so, yeah, I thought, like, he was interested.
0: And how did you find out that he tried it on with Becca? Did Becca tell you, or...?
3: No, not really. Like, I just kind of saw it with my own eyes. Like, they'd been getting close all night.
1: Okay. How's that affected your friendship with her?
3: I mean, yeah, like, I was really, really pissed. The last day of, like, the trio, it got pretty frosty, but... She didn't.
0: She declined his advances.
1: All right, Lucy. You know what? We've got Josh here.
0: Yeah.
1: Josh is going to have
2: Lucy.
1: Hello, here we go. We'll let you guys talk.
3: Hi. Hey, Josh. How are you going?
2: I'm good. How are you?
3: I'm all right.
2: I apologize. I obviously read the room wrong, and I've been seeing your posts on socials and everything, and I still think you're beautiful and everything... I still think it can have a shot.
3: Right. So, okay. So now all of a sudden, like, you know, not that like it's because Becca has rejected you, like you're finally interested in me. Seriously?
2: Oh, I think I maybe had one too many and Becca was being a bit more open than you were. And I leaked at that, but I think we had something real. For the short moments that we had and I really want to explore it still.
3: You want to explore what?
2: I think it was a great vibe. I think you can even admit that we were just laughing and we were having so much fun and I think we both know it was real.
3: You had to go and shag her.
2: Well, we didn't shag.
3: Well,
0: but you would have, Josh, right?
3: Yeah.
2: No. No.
1: Oh, no.
3: Well, we definitely tried.
0: Yeah.
1: Okay, that aside, sometimes when you meet people, you might like that person a bit than that one. He's
0: holiday romances. Yeah, you're in Bali. There's lots of booze.
1: You guys are back home now. You live in the same city. He's had a think about it. Would you give it a go, Lucy?
3: Look, I'm really flattered that if he'd be interested in me, but I'm not going to be someone's sloppy second, so I'm going to have to say no.
2: You were first, though.
1: True. Was her, then Becca, then her again. But no date, nothing?
3: Josh has given me the ick, like, ill. Like, yes. I'm not.
1: You get that, Amy?
0: Oh, mate, I am so proud of you, Lucy. You got to keep your dignity and your self-respect. Like, you aren't anyone's... Yeah. Sloppy seconds, and Josh had the opportunity to be with you and he chose otherwise, and now he's going to have to live with that.
1: Had to try though, didn't you, Josh?
0: Yeah, respect to Josh for trying.
1: Would you like to call Becca now and try her?
2: If you have her number.
0: Josh, you made the right choice, Lucy.
1: You tried, mate. Thanks.
3: Thank you.
1: Okay. See you, Josh.
0: Thanks, guys.
1: Always worth a go, isn't it? Okay, 7:30, we'll get a hit of celeb news coming up with Nat in just a moment.
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24: Sydney traffic.
25: Looking over Sydney on this wet morning, in Horsley Park, a truck has broken down on the Horsley Drive eastbound just before Ferrers Road. The M4 in Eastern Creek, traffic is slowing city-bound past the M7. It is now a 28-minute run from Malgoa Road to Church Street. 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It's Lisa Kowalski first with Kiss Traffic and Weather together.
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0: Sydney's latest info. Morning, I'm Sean Fraser. Three teens have been arrested after a drive-by shooting in Sydney's southwest this morning. Multiple shots were fired into a home at Lansvale at around 1 o'clock. The occupants weren't injured. A short time later, police stopped the car, allegedly locating a gun and balaclava. Two 17-year-olds and an 18-year-old are being questioned by police. Hundreds of security workers will walk off the job at Sydney Airport today. Service staff are striking between 6 and 10 this morning and again between 5 and 9 tonight. The workers are calling for more full-time positions and fairer rosters. A woman from Ballina won't be heading to work today. She's the sole winner of last night's $100 million Powerball. She says she's going to pay off the house and help her family out with the cash. And Donald Trump has decided not to live stream the execution of a convicted killer. Nadal Hassan will face the firing squad on December 3 after killing 13 people at a US Army base. The president admits not everyone wants to see that. Your sport check next.

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1: Showers today, a top of 20 degrees in the west, 21 in the city. Partly cloudy tomorrow with a shower or two and 22. Mostly sunny on Sunday and 23. Win tickets to see Harry Styles live this morning from 9 a.m. on KISS 106.5.
2: We bring the stars out.
3: All right, let's go to Nat and get a hit of celebrity gossip. What's going on?
4: It came out yesterday that Hilary Swank, the actress, you'd know her from Million Dollar Baby. She also did PS I Love You. Mm. She's expecting her third child at the age of 52.
5: Wow.
4: Now, she's already got three-year-old twins. So this year will be her third child, second pregnancy. But everyone online is kind of saying, you know, that's old to have children as a woman. Just like, you know, even from in the eyes of medicine, you're a geriatric pregnancy from 35.
5: Yeah. Even having twins at 49, like, it's not so much that... obviously, hopefully she's got lots of care and doctors around her and stuff so she can carry full term. It's more about once they're out and they're alive and they're running around, like, you just don't have the stamina you do as a, you know, 20 or 30-year-old when you're 50.
4: Well, she's very fit, but even then it's just like, okay, for this math, so when her child, this newborn that she will have, turns 18, she'll be 70. Like that, do you know what I mean? That's old to be a parent. But I mean, she obviously wanted to extend her family, and she actually opened up recently about being a mum to when she had her twins. And she said she feels like she now has more patience. She's done a lot of personal work. And she says it would have been different in her 20s and 30s. So implying that she believes she's a better mother now than she would have been at a younger age.
5: Okay.
4: But it's just hard not to look at a 52-year-old and think there's so many elements there where it makes, you know, it's even just more dangerous. The pregnancy is a whole lot more dangerous, but she'd have top medical care, I guess.
5: Definitely more dangerous, but I do feel for the kids, if anything. Like, I think I'm 40 and my mum's 70.
4: Mm.
5: And my mum's been there for my weddings and my brother's weddings and the birth of my children, so she gets to experience being a grandma. She obviously won't be able to really experience that. Anyway, each to their own.
3: It's going to be hard for me when I get around to it.
5: Yeah, you better start procreating, otherwise you're going to be 52 too.
3: I wouldn't have a problem with that.
5: Well, it's because you're the dad as well. You don't have to carry the baby.
3: No.
5: Yeah.
3: But is that a 52-year-old bloke? Is that too old to have kids?
5: I don't think it's as important.
3: You'd be 72 when they're
5: 20. Yeah, it's just it's a lot tougher on a woman's body when they're a bit older.
3: Yeah.
5: Yeah.
3: But the dude, it doesn't matter.
5: Well, you can't get pregnant.
3: No, but I mean being a father.
5: Yeah, it's still going to be hard for you.
3: Mm.
5: Kids are a lot of work.
3: Are they?
5: They're exhausting, yeah.
4: Also, Harry Styles. So he's performing at Madison Square Garden at the moment. And you know how I've told you before, he walks to his concerts. So he just like puts sunnies on, walks like literally from his accommodation wherever he's staying. He just walks there. Doesn't get a car. There's so many pat photos of him just walking down the street to his own shows. It's something he likes to do.
5: That's cool.
4: I don't know why, but good on him for it. And while he was actually on stage performing, he noticed a girl in the crowd and he pointed out to her, "Oh, I was walking behind you on the way here." Let's have a listen.
6: Because when I was walking here today, I was walking right behind you. I know this because I saw this in my own face with these red circles on poking out from behind me. As you were walking, I thought, I think she might be going to the show.
5: Oh, that's kind of cool.
4: But he's just a walker. You know how some people love walking places? I'm not that person. No. And I don't know if it's because I'm getting worse at it now because I'm pregnant as well, but I just don't want to walk anywhere right now.
5: Also, wouldn't he just be getting swarmed on the street, or is he in, like, disguise?
4: He's kind of just wearing, like, he's wearing a hat and sunnies, but if you're a Harry Styles fan, you'd know that that's Harry Styles. But he must just be one of those people that's like, oh, New York's got traffic. Why would I bother getting a car when I can just walk there?
3: Yeah, nah.
5: Fair play, though.
3: Nah, never walk if you don't have to. Okay, you want to get more celeb news? Hit up the KISS Breakfast podcast on the free iHeart app. Now, coming up, have you recently been promoted at work? There's one thing you'll hate after the promotion. So you're happy you got promoted, yeah?
5: Yeah, yeah, yeah.
3: But one thing you are going to hate, we'll tell you what it is, coming up next.

0: for Chemist Warehouse. 17 to 8 the time right now. All right, if you've been promoted at work or you're looking at being promoted, it might have just happened to you. Congratulations if you got promoted. Usually when you're promoted, you then have to manage people.
1: Yeah.
0: You are then the boss. And there's a downside that a lot of people don't talk about.
1: Mm-hmm.
0: When it comes to being promoted, internally promoted at work, all of a sudden, you're no longer equal with your work friends that you had.
1: Yeah.
0: You're the boss. And there's a podcast, the Hospitality Podcast, that we're talking about the fact that, well, you have to start telling your friends off, your former friends. Have a listen.
2: It's a very shit experience to go from being like one of the team, everybody likes you, to all of a sudden you have to tell your friends off and it was really shit.
3: Yeah.
2: Like, okay. No one actually wants to do that. And it just makes you really pissed off with your friends then, because you're just like, why are you putting me in this position where I have to tell you off? Like, literally. Just don't. It's really annoying.
0: It is hard, right? Because you're hanging with these people, maybe you're doing lunches, you got your in jokes, you're having all your fun.
1: Doing and Friday then, work drinks. And
0: then you're the boss.
1: I could never manage people.
0: Not your thing?
1: No way. I can't. Like, I don't like hurting people's feelings. I'm an absolute pushover. Mm. They say that you're either more dominant in work life or your home life. Never both.
0: Really?
1: And I am very much the dominant in the home life. Like, I am quite the leader at home, and I'm a... Ryan's going to love hearing this.
0: Ball breaker.
1: But, yeah, I've got no issue pulling him up or, like, telling him off. But at work, I think it's something to do with, like, when I don't know you well enough, I could just never. And if I had to try and fire someone, knowing that I'm cutting off their income, I couldn't. I would feel
0: horrible. You just
1: horrible.
0: Couldn't do it. You're not manager material.
1: No, I'm not. Yeah. Nah.
0: I've done a little bit of it. I didn't like it. Mainly just because people are hard.
1: Well,
0: it's hard to manage people.
1: It's hard when there's so many different people and different personalities and stuff. And I've got one of my best mates, she has a fashion label and she has like 19 staff. And she said the hardest part about my job is managing different people's personalities.
0: Yeah, well, it's exactly what it is, right? But some people really thrive at it. Or what, I don't know, want to? Like, some people really want to be managers.
1: It must be like a power play.
0: You reckon?
1: Like, people like that big D energy. Yeah. Maybe they got bullied at school or something, you know?
0: Is Ryan a manager?
1: Yeah, manager. Ryan looks after, like, a whole heap of stuff.
0: Yeah, and have you heard
1: Ryan,
0: him?
1: Yeah, like... Ryan is very blunt and direct in his delivery. Now, I sometimes hear him on work calls and I'm like, oh, that sounds so harsh.
0: Does that turn you on, Bart?
1: It doesn't turn me on, absolutely not. But I actually think men prefer that, and I think they respect that kind of... not advice, but like mentoring kind of thing.
0: Yeah, male managers will just be really blunt. Yeah, to another dude. I don't know. If are you okay with that? If a male manager is blunt with you?
1: I am very different. Like, I like to take a bit more of a softer approach. Mm. Even when I'm giving advice out to my girlfriends, like, I'm a little bit softer, a bit more diplomatic around how I, you know, give advice, especially if it's not great advice. But, Ryan will just be like, yeah, he's not into you. Or he just, like, will point blank say it, which a lot of people respect and need to
0: hear.
1: That's
0: what I like. Yeah.
1: Yes,
0: just
1: that's what I mean.
0: Just say how it is. So that does make sense, because you're the ball breaker at home, but he's the manager at work.
1: Yes, correct. That's right.
0: All right. Right now, we're going to give away thousands of dollars. Let's do our pop quiz. 13-1065. If you want to play the pop quiz, give us a call right now to get on. 13-1065. Good luck. Let's do it.
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6: Looking over Sydney on this soggy morning, in Bankstown, a bus has broken down on the Hume Highway at Meredith Street. The left eastbound lane is blocked. Rozelle getting very busy now on the Anzac Bridge from the M4 Tunnel and City Westlink, and the M5 Preston's to the main tunnel taking 27 minutes. 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It's Elisa Kowalski first with Kiss, traffic and weather together.
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0: 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More showers forecast today. The sun will come out on the weekend. Your pop quiz, a chance at $1,000, is now.

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0: Before the weekend, let's try and get you $1,000 with our Pop Quiz. And we got Jenny on to play. Hello, Jenny.
3: Jenny.
4: Oh, good morning. Morning. Good morning. Good morning. How
0: Welcome.
4: Are we all this morning?
0: Yeah, really good. What would you do with the money?
4: Oh, I'll put it towards buying something for myself. Put it towards
3: yes.
4: that.
0: Yeah,
4: or
0: you got it.
4: Is.
0: Yeah, don't
4: nice. You got it.
3: Yeah.
4: No.
0: Don't
4: no.
0: spend it on other people.
3: No.
0: All right. Good luck. Amy's going to try and get you $1,000. Here we
3: All
0: go.
3: All right. Good luck, Jenny.
4: Okay. Thank you, Amy.
3: What's the maximum prize on Millionaire Hot Seat?
4: Oh, God. Is it a million? A
3: yep.
4: million?
3: Yep. Yes. Which pop star's fans call themselves eyelashes?
4: Oh, it's not. I'll pass on that one for a minute.
3: What
4: Sorry.
3: Credit card is often abbreviated to Amex?
4: American Express.
3: Complete the Ed Sheeran lyrics. I'm in love with the shape of...
4: I don't know, your heart? I don't know.
3: What is Cadbury Chocolate's signature colour?
4: Purple.
3: Yes. In what country was Troye Sivan born?
4: Was it France?
3: What film franchise does Eddie Murphy play a policeman? In what film franchise? Yeah.
4: What? Is it Warner Brothers?
3: How many children does Nick Cannon have? Is it 6 or 12?
4: 6.
3: Which SNL comedian is facing backlash over comments he made about women's gym attire?
4: Oh, God, I know that one.
3: Shame.
4: No, Shame.
3: Which pass. Rapper is bringing his Don't Be Dumb World Tour to Australia this year?
4: I don't know. I'm going to say Snoop Dogg.
3: Yeah, so you got 3 out of 10. You didn't do too bad. We've had some people who got none. So,
0: yeah, the old zero's never good.
3: Yeah, the pop stars fans are who call themselves eyelashes. They are Billie Eilish fans.
4: Oh, yes.
3: Yeah, Ed Sheeran lyrics. I'm in love with the shape of you.
4: Oh,
3: Troye
4: okay,
3: Sivan was born in South Africa. Eddie Murphy played a policeman in the Beverly Hills Cop franchise.
4: Oh, yes.
3: Nick Cannon actually has 12 kids, not 6,
0: wow.
3: Which is wild.
4: Damn yeah.
3: I know.
4: Damn it.
3: The SNL comedian facing some backlash over those comments is Shane Gillis.
0: All righty. Hey, good on you, Jenny. Have a good weekend, all right?
4: All right, thank you.
3: Have a
4: thank
3: good weekend,
4: so
3: Jenny.
4: Bye.
0: Okay,
4: bye.
0: Another chance to play our pop quiz when we're back Monday. You get a go at 7 and 8 a.m. Now, Amy, you need some help with your marriage.
3: Yeah, I'm just going to put some feelers out there and see if any listeners can help me.
0: Okay.
3: Yeah.
0: Trouble in paradise.
3: No, not trouble in paradise. I like to call it preemptive. Is that a word?
0: Yeah,
3: preemptive.
0: Oh, it's a journo.
5: Sean? Preemptive?
0: Preemptive.
3: Yeah, I'm preempting. I'm getting on the front foot, is what I'm trying to say.
0: All right, we'll find out what's going on there. That's coming up next, right here on Kiss.
1: Kiss. Kiss. So everybody feel good.
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22: Sydney traffic.
23: Looking over Sydney on this soggy morning, in Bankstown, a bus has broken down on the Hume Highway at Meredith Street. The left eastbound lane is blocked. Roads are getting very busy now on the Anzac Bridge from the M4 Tunnel and City Westlink, and the M5 Preston's to the main tunnel, taking 27 minutes. 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The Kiss cast a shower or two, tops of 21 in the city and the west. It's Elisa Kowalski first with Kiss, traffic and weather together.
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27: Now.
0: Morning, I'm Sean Fraser. Off to the airport. You'll have to be patient. Hundreds of security staff have walked off the job this morning in the first of two strikes. They'll return to work at 10 a.m, then walk again between 5 and 9 tonight. The airport says it's working to minimise disruptions. The Defence Force claims a person of interest is in its sights after a recording device was found in the women's showers of a Navy ship. Military police now involved following the discovery on the HMAS Liuen. The Navy is now inspecting every bathroom in its fleet. A Perth woman's been charged after allegedly poisoning a colleague and former lover's food. The incident happened back in Feb. The victim claims she found her curry laced with snail pellets. Fans have lined the streets in Nottingham to see Harry and Meghan in their first public appearance since their return to the UK. And Carnival Cruises is cutting half of its Australian fleet. The cruise line is pulling Carnival Adventure and Luminosa from 2028. Your sport check next.
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0: Plenty of injuries out of last night's thrilling start to Rugby League's World Cup, with Australia outlasting the Kiwis 24-22. Mitch Moses' night ended early when he pinged his calf, while for New Zealand, it's feared that Kalyn Ponga has suffered a broken arm, while Aussie fullback Reece Walsh has told Seven it was a win he'll never forget.
29: It's a really special one. 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
1: Showers today, a top of 20 degrees in the west, 21 in the city. Partly cloudy tomorrow with a shower or two and 22. Mostly sunny on Sunday and 23. Win tickets to see Harry Styles live this morning from 9 a.m. on KISS 106.5.
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0: Oh, yeah, Mikey, Amy Gerard here. And Amy, where is the love gone?
3: Oh, where is it? Where is the love gone, Ryan Gerard, if you're listening?
0: What's he done wrong?
3: No, he hasn't actually done anything wrong. And this
0: he will be listening, right? And
3: well,
0: panicking.
3: He probably will be listening, actually. It's about when he gets starts heading into work. No, I guess what I'm trying to say is marriage, and I say this all the time, marriage is obviously something that you both have to pour into, right? And you got to water it. Otherwise, your garden dies.
0: Yeah.
3: So it's come off the back of a wonderful trip to Italy. We went to Italy for 10 days. It was, Ryan's work trip. I went with him.
0: But it was just you two.
3: It was just us two. The kids were looked after by my parents. And it was a really nice way for us to reconnect, have some uninterrupted conversations, lots of adult hugging, and it was nice to kind of rekindle the flame and the spark and all those things, right?
0: Yeah.
3: However, it is not reality, and we all know that, and we've come home. Since we've come home, I swear to God, I've barely seen the bloke.
0: Yeah.
3: Like, I've just had to kind of go dive headfirst straight back into work, and so has he.
0: Yeah.
3: The kids have had more extracurricular activities than we both know what to do with, and life has just felt incredibly busy. And even though we're together on the weekends, when you've got three kids, you know there's not a lot of downtime for the two of you. So
0: are you feeling like you're just not connected?
3: We're just kind of like passing ships. And I think because I used to do a lot of I used to stay up with him at night, and that's when we would kind of do our connecting, and we'd chat and talk and share a glass of wine and, sorry, a bottle. And and that I don't do that anymore. And even Friday night, I'm cactus, so I'm into bed pretty early. I guess what I'm trying to say is before it becomes a problem, I'd love to know, I'd love to do something to kind of bring a little bit of excitement back into our marriage.
0: And reconnect.
3: Like, yeah, like I just want to know, like, is there anything I can do? Have you got any ideas for me?
0: Well,
3: I mean,
0: 131065, help out Amy. How can we relight the fire in the marriage? 131065.
3: The flame's still there, but it's just, it's low. It's flickering away, and it will always be there because I love the guy.
0: Yeah.
3: But, we want to just, we want an inferno every now and again.
0: You know what I reckon you should do?
3: Yeah. Oh, yeah. I can't wait for advice from the
0: unmarried guy. Yeah, the unmarried guy. Yeah.
3: But hit me.
0: Organise date nights. It sounds unsexy, but maybe whack in the calendar. Oh, you don't like the idea?
3: No. I'm actually all for it.
0: Yeah, whack in the calendar. I don't know when because I don't know your calendar.
3: Yeah.
0: But I don't know, fortnightly or...
3: fortnightly,
0: okay.
3: No chance.
0: At least once a month.
1: Yeah, get a babysitter.
3: Can you babysit for me?
0: God, no. I'm not doing it for you.
3: That's half my issue.
0: Yeah, right.
3: Yeah.
0: Okay, you're just going to have to organise something. I don't know. Sean, you're married. Do you agree?
1: Yeah, I think and what we do every now and then is just get a babysitter or get one of the mums to look after Alfie, and then we'll go out for some dinner and just pretend that we're not parents for a little bit.
3: Yeah.
0: How often would you do that, though?
1: Probably every 2 months, maybe.
0: Okay.
3: Yeah. Fortnight is absolutely...
0: A month?
3: I would love to say a month, but even a month is hard because, it's so, like, even though we're home together every night, we're just tag teaming. One kid needs this, one kid needs that. He's cooking dinner. I'm upstairs bathing them all.
0: Yeah, you need time just you two.
3: Yeah.
0: That's what I'm thinking.
3: And I think you're right. I think because I'm going to bed with the kids now, we've already discussed scheduled adult hugging times, and even that's kind of fallen off the radar well.
0: Yeah.
3: Just because a lot of the time when he does work from home, he is actually still working.
0: Yeah.
3: I'm like, hey, help out.
0: But maybe this date night could do all of that. My only issue with that is, does it make it not sexy? Is it like a chore
3: No, I don't
0: that
3: think
0: you have to do every month and you're like, oh, we like,
3: We're pretty, both of us are pretty easygoing people. If neither of us wanted to do it, we could absolutely rain check. I don't think date night or a date day needs to be sexy. Like, we've been married for 10 years, we've got 3 kids.
0: Okay, but it's got to be done. What? Let's throw it over to you. Like Amy said, I probably shouldn't be giving you advice.
3: If you have any cute, quirky ways that you kind of keep your marriage afloat and keep that spark flaming. Flaming?
0: Yeah, flaming. How do you do it? 131065. You got ideas for Amy. How does she get the spark back in a marriage? 131065.

0: You're on Kiss, Mikey, Amy Judd, 13 past 8. So you're trying to relight the fire in your marriage, Amy.
1: I'm just trying to think of little ways that I can, show up for my husband and vice versa and make sure we are watering the marriage, you know?
0: Because you're both busy. Home,
1: we are both busy and we've got three kids and I know lots of families are going through this as well. So hopefully there's other people listening and maybe we've got some calls with some tips and tricks on how to... You know, subtly just make sure they know that you're still thinking of them and the love's still there, you know?
0: Yeah, because since you started doing breakfast radio, you're barely seeing him. And when you do, you're just doing kid stuff together.
1: I honestly see him on the weekends. And then,
0: The weekend, yeah.
1: But I also still like to see my girlfriends, so yeah. But I don't see him in the mornings anymore and I don't... By the time he gets home at about 7, I have an hour left in me, an hour and a half, and that's spent putting the kids to bed and reading with them and, you know, and then majority of the time I'm going to bed with my kids.
0: So I threw date night at you, which could be one idea, 131065 if you've got an idea. What about even just, and I hate saying it because I'm a bloke that doesn't like talking on the phone, but what if you guys just... During the day, did a phone check in when
1: he goes back to back meetings.
0: Right,
1: we don't talk on the phone either during the day.
0: Yeah, I don't know. It's my spice it up to talk on the phone. Phone sex.
1: I've never had phone sex.
0: Well,
1: nah.
0: You want to spice up your relationship?
1: No, I don't want to spice it up. It's not about. Yeah.
0: Okay. Shall we hear some ideas?
1: Sure.
0: Andy, you're on with Amy.
2: How are we, guys?
0: Good. What do you think?
2: I think competition's key. Take it back to basics. Think first date. Go out, play mini golf, go bowling, go to the arcades. Keep it fun. I love this sort of stuff. I've been with my partner for 10 years. We've got two young boys, and we just find it's heaps of fun. And, keeps it interesting.
1: Hey, that's so funny because Ryan is so fiercely competitive.
0: Yeah.
1: He would just beat me at everything.
0: But it'd be fun, wouldn't it?
1: It probably would be fun. Yeah.
0: Can you think, though, after working hard all week and you were
1: I want to go bowling? No.
0: Yeah, you know what I mean? What would you like to do? Dinner?
1: Yeah, lunch. I always like food. I like
0: Okay.
1: I wouldn't mind a lunch, yeah.
0: Saturday lunch.
1: Maybe the trick is I have to get in touch with his boss. Can we have like an hour and a half window in a Friday afternoon and we could have a lunch?
0: That could work. Yeah. Okay. Andre. Hi, Andre.
1: Hey, Andre.
3: Hi, how you going?
0: Hi, good. What's your advice?
3: Well, Friday night is always good for a bottle of wine, but get him to make your favourite cocktail on a Sunday. Start at about lunchtime, and by about 4 o'clock, you could have three cocktails, which he starts to make perfectly for you.
1: Yes. Actually, you know what? He does make a really good cocktail. I think I'm just desperately waiting for the weather to warm up.
0: Yeah.
1: Because when it starts to get a bit warmer... We will often sit in the backyard, around by the pool, and we will make a few cocktails and one turns into 14 and
0: Okay, so we're getting alcohol and this is Amy's thing, so we're warming to it more. Kelly.
1: Hey, Kelly.
4: Good morning, guys. How are you?
0: Good. What do you reckon? What's your advice?
4: Oh, look, spice it up a bit. You know, what about a rendezvous point and, you know, you meet each other there but pretending you don't know each other?
1: I've seen this.
0: What?
4: And you go to the bar and he purchases you a drink.
0: So you pretend,
4: can I buy you a drink? And you go, oh, yes, oh, that'd be nice. But already you've booked a motel room in the background with some sexy lingerie and everything else.
0: Yeah, you like that, Amy? He's got to pretend he doesn't. It'd be so awkward.
5: How could you like pull a straight face to that? Like, I just find it so. I don't know.
1: I am so way weird. Too much of a smartass.
0: You couldn't do it?
1: I don't think I could do it. If Ryan was really into it, I'd try and rise and meet him there. But Ryan would be even more awkward than me.
0: Just imagine it. You're at the bar. He's at the bar. He has to walk over. Hey, can I buy you a drink?
1: Seriously.
0: And you know what? That fun and that stupidity could be good, though.
1: That could also be good.
0: All right, Jody, go for it.
6: Hey, how you going?
1: Good.
6: I reckon, I really think about this, and I think that to spice up a romance of any type, I think you have to go back to the basics. Because, you know, as you go along in a relationship, things get busy, everything gets hectic, things go out of control, got kids, everything sort of happens. I think going back to the basics, like little things like that you can just talk about first, like, you know, people don't kiss each other goodnight, they don't, there's never any time for anything. I think if you talk and go back to basics and have little date nights that you make like as a permanent thing, whether it's once a week, once a fortnight, and make it a, you know, something you both can talk about, because there's no... The worst thing that happens in relationships and sparks is communication.
1: Yeah.
6: So, you know, start sending each other little texts. Like, do things that you don't do, things that you just get too busy to do and forget about, because those are the little things that can really do it for some people. Some people aren't materialistic. They don't care about all that sort of stuff. They just care about being loved and feeling it.
1: Yeah.
6: So just the basic stuff is what I say to put it back together, because that's the stuff that goes missing.
0: What about open-mouth kissing? Like, just spice it up by...
1: Are you asking me or Jody?
0: No, you.
1: Me? Oh, nah.
0: Okay.
1: I don't want to open mouth kiss unless we're in the bedroom. Like, I'm all for a peck on the lips.
0: Okay, well, that's it. Yeah. All right. So what did you like out of all of that? You going to go with anything?
1: I think I do like what Jody says, and I'm guilty of this as well. Like, you know, Ryan and I would, you know, we used to text each other.
0: Yeah.
1: Not about a lot of stuff, but like we'd plan a date or something like that, whereas... Yeah. I'm just so busy and he's so busy that sometimes we don't... The other day he called me on the way home from work and he's like, hey, stranger. And I was like, yeah, I hadn't
0: it
1: even...
0: It feels like that.
1: Yeah. That's a little... Look, it's still there. He comes in and, you know, we'll always have a smooch when he comes in, and or when I go to bed, I'll make sure I go downstairs and say goodnight to him first. But I'm just kind of like, I can see that if it was to carry on that trajectory...
0: Yep.
1: We would slowly start to drift, and I don't want that to happen.
0: Try this date night, date month, once a month.
1: Date month, and not the whole month. Mikey to babysit. All right, done.
0: Yeah.
1: Lock you in.
0: Hey, talking of love, this man has fallen, it's really sad, for an old-fashioned romance scam. He has been scammed, but it's got a bit of a 2026 twist. The way he was scammed.
1: Oh, no.
0: I'm going to tell you what happened next. You're on Kiss, 8:20, Friday morning. Mike E, Amy Gerard.

0: 22 past 8 on a Friday morning. You know the old romance, the online romance scam. It's usually a dude. He meets a woman online. She's poor. He's got to send her money. You know, it happens to older women as well. They get scammed by men. Well, there's been a scam with a bit of a twist, a 2026 twist.
1: I hate hearing this happening to people, especially people who are just out there trying to look for love.
0: Yeah,
1: so they want to be loved.
0: I know, right? And it can happen. So there's this Bricky, right? And he travelled nearly 3,000 kilometres to go and meet his online overseas girlfriend. His name's Edamar, and he was seduced by Jessica. Anyway, she lived on a farm in southern Brazil. And you'd have to pay to go and visit her. You get the story, right? When he arrives there, she's nowhere to be found. He shows a picture of her to the locals in the hope of locating her.
1: Yeah.
0: And eventually he was told, she's not real. It was an AI image. So you can see the image here of this girl.
1: Oh, is that actually them?
0: That's them. That's the girl.
1: Surely this guy is not traveling across to the other side of the world without doing FaceTime and stuff.
0: This is what... Well, even now, there'd be really good AI videos. Yeah. Well, you could actually talk to someone. But he's been... I mean, look at him and look at her.
1: I know.
0: She's gorgeous.
1: I know.
0: And he's fallen for it. I reckon there's going to be a big rise in that because they call them deep fakes, right? So you could actually probably have a FaceTime video call with an AI person now and you'd believe it's them. Yeah. Awful, isn't it?
1: Yeah, it is awful. And if they're donating the money, who's it going to? The fake AI person?
0: They'd be like, yeah. I think there's, I think they call them bot farms or whatever. It's literally just these scammers set up. Cambodia's full of them. In big offices, and they're just ripping people off left, right, and center. And you're old, and you're lonely. Yeah. You're looking for love. It can happen.
1: Oh, poor. Edamar.
0: Yeah, poor Edamar. I mean, there is a big difference in the looks there, yeah?
1: I mean, the girl does look a little AI.
2: Can you imagine that feeling? You just get there, that gut-wrenching feeling. You get all the way over there. You knock on the door. You got this photo of this person you think's real. And then you go, hey, is she here? And then someone looks at it and says, that's not a real person.
1: Oh, my gosh.
0: This person has never lived here. It's terrible. You know, I've had...
1: Anything with AI? Have you ever been catfished or?
0: I've certainly been catfished, but I suspect, and I think other women have done this. It was a girlfriend ages ago. You'd get DMs on my Insta from very attractive looking women.
1: Yeah.
0: Right? Asking you, hey, how are you? Are you single? Stuff like that. And you click on the little circle on Insta.
1: Yeah, yeah.
0: And she's just like a supermodel.
1: Yeah. But she's on private.
0: On private, that would have been the ex-girlfriend.
1: 100% testing the waters.
0: Yeah.
1: And testing you out.
0: Yeah. Well, I never wrote back. I'm not a moron.
1: Smart.
0: Yeah.
1: Yeah.
0: And then what would happen if I wrote back, though? What does she do
1: then? Depends what you wrote back. Nah, sorry, I'm taken. Happily in a relationship.
0: So then did
1: you would have gone, the girlfriend would have gone, okay, he passed.
0: Right. Okay, but if I wrote back going, yeah, what up or whatever.
1: Well, then what the girlfriend would have said was, hey, this chick has just sent me a DM and she screenshot this because she obviously knows that we're together.
0: I get it.
1: What the WTF?
0: So she doesn't admit that she set up a fake. Is that not a problem if you're setting up a fake profile to try and catch your boyfriend to see whether he cheats
1: Isn't
0: on you?
1: Isn't that show in America? There's a show in America called
0: Catfish.
1: Or like they literally send a... Is it Catfish or Cheaters?
0: Or maybe it's Cheaters, yeah.
1: Or maybe it's... There's a show where they... Yeah. Send a good-looking woman into a bar or the workplace or somewhere where they know the partner is and they put him to the test. And like 9 out of 10 times, the partner is a dog. And if they... Yeah.
0: It should be illegal.
1: Why? If you've got like some decency about you.
0: It's capturing the poor bloke. That's unbelievable.
1: Oh, the poor bloke. Yeah.
0: All right, 28 past 8. Still to come, we'll take your last calls and a hit of celebrity gossip coming up with Nat. You're on KISS. Good morning.
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28: Sydney traffic.
3: Sydney traffic.
29: Looking over Sydney on this damp morning in Westmead. Watch out for a two-car smash on the Great Western Highway eastbound before Bridge Road. Croydon, another crash on Liverpool Road in the corner of Green Hill Street with delays in all directions. And on the M4, we've got a car breakdown eastbound just past the Prospect Highway on ramp. 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The Kiss scarves a shower or two, tops of 21 in the city and the west. It's Elisa Kowalski first with Kiss traffic and weather together.
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0: Sydney's latest info. Good morning, I'm Sean Fraser. Almost $36 million of taxpayer dollars has been clawed back from those trying to rort the welfare system. News Corp reports criminal and admin investigations at Services Australia have soared by 66%. There were more than 83,000 fraud tip-offs last financial year. Three teenagers are in custody over a drive-by shooting in Sydney Southwest. The trio allegedly sprayed bullets at a home with three people inside at Lansvale around midnight. Police say they intercepted a car nearby. A warning to travellers heading through Sydney Airport today. You'll need to allow plenty of extra time as hundreds of security screening workers walk off the job during 2 4-hour strikes. And the Australian Census has recorded the highest online completion rate ever. The Bureau of Statistics says it's expected to exceed the forecast of 85% online completion, while it's on track to achieve a national response rate of more than 95%. Your Sport Check next.
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0: In sport, a thrilling start to the Rugby League World Cup with Australia coming from behind to beat New Zealand in front of a sellout crowd at Moore Park. The Kangaroos scoring two tries in the final 12 minutes to secure a 24-22 victory. And the A-League season officially kicks off tonight at Allianz Stadium with Sydney FC taking on the Western Sydney Wanderers. The Kiss Cast is next.
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0: Showers today, a top of 20 degrees in the west, 21 in the city. Partly cloudy tomorrow with a shower or two and 22. Mostly sunny on Sunday and 23. Win tickets to see Harry Styles live this morning from 9 a.m. on Kiss 106.5.
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4: good, getting what I want. Yeah, good morning. You're here with Mikey, Amy, Gerard. Friday morning. We'll get a hit of celebrity gossip coming up with Nat in just a sec. And if you want to get on air for last calls, 131065 is our number. You can call in. All right, let's do Taylor Swift, Patient Zero, playing for you now. At 25 to 9, you are on Kiss.

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1: Ripping the stars out.
0: And let's go to Nat with a hit of celebrity gossip.
2: So what Northwest, you got? Kim Kardashian's eldest daughter, she's 13 now. She's releasing music and things like that. And you could say, you can definitely tell in some ways that she's Kanye West's daughter.
3: Yeah.
2: She's got a bit of like... You
3: Kanye.
2: Know, yeah, she's got a bit of Kanye in her. She's very much so leaning into the, what style would I say this is?
0: Goth?
2: Goth, is but goth? Just like statement. She's doing it to make a statement.
3: She's different.
0: She's got a grill? Different.
2: Aqua-coloured hair. She's wearing a black grill, so it looks like she's got black teeth.
3: Yep.
2: She's got like fake piercings in her neck and dermal piercings and stuff. It's the kind of look where you're doing it for attention.
0: She's rebelling.
2: She's rebelling. And obviously Kim is like allowing her to do certain things because she's one of those mothers that thinks, you know, what am I going to do? Stop her from expressing herself. So she's expressing herself and allowing it. But there are people online that love to criticize, you know, children of celebrities because they're still children at the end of the day.
3: Yeah.
2: People online have gone as far as to say she's demonic looking, which I think is harsh. She literally is just, it's a style, right?
3: Yeah.
2: And to say she's demonic.
3: I know.
2: Is pretty intense to hear as a 13-year-old. So they were doing this TikTok live stream, Northwest, with her mum, Kim Kardashian. And North decided to actually address the fact that she was being called a demon. And this is what she said.
4: I'm not demonic, guys. Stop saying I'm demonic. No, I'm not. Just because I like to dress this way. Don't judge a book by its cover.
5: Yeah, I feel like people say that because, like, the black girls and just, like, piercings and stuff.
4: Yeah, but I don't know why you guys should put that with demonic because I don't get that, but...
5: I don't think people really get it.
4: Yeah.
5: But, like, do you care?
3: I mean,
0: it's just piercings and dyeing your hair and stuff.
3: About you, like you went through a stage. Went through a goth stage.
0: I wouldn't call it goth.
3: Well, some kind of Darrow stage.
0: Piercings and dreadies.
3: Yeah, but like you're always kind of experimenting in your teen years.
0: Not
3: like,
0: every teen does that though.
3: No, and that's fine. But some do. Like I went through a stage where I was literally an Oompa Loompa for like 4 years.
0: And fake tan.
3: Yeah, me and my girlfriends all discovered fake tans. I'd sometimes go and get back-to-back spray tans. And I was literally, I was like,
2: oh, like shower one off and then get another one.
3: High vis orange. I could have directed low flying airplanes.
2: Why did you not think you were brown enough?
3: No, I had tanorexia.
0: And those tans are terrible back then, right?
3: Oh, they were so disgusting.
2: I think you uploaded like a dump or something recently.
3: Yeah.
2: And I looked and there was one photo and I replied to it and said, what is the colour of your skin? Because it was borderline racist.
3: Wait, which dump was that?
2: It was like you and a friend that you've been friends with since high school and there were like old photos.
3: Yeah.
2: And yeah, it was a statement.
3: Well, I used to go, if it wasn't spray, and then I moved from spray tans to solariums. Anyway, my point here is kids are...
2: But they're experimenting and to say a 13-year-old is demonic and things like that.
3: Sorry, I can see someone trying to get onto my Instagram.
2: Oh, the screen in front of you. Also, the Jonas Brothers were on their podcast and they were talking to Bill Hader. He's a comedian. And for some reason, they got onto the topic of washing your feet in the shower.
3: Oh.
2: And they all kind of had a different stance or a different method of how they do or don't do it. So this is how the Jonas Brothers said they wash their feet.
6: Let gravity do its thing.
7: I let soapy water dribble down to my feet.
8: I sort of like... do this. I lift one foot up and I give it a quick wipe off.
0: Yeah, the soapy water will do.
3: Well, this is the biggest bugbear I have with my kids because I just kind of filter them in and out of the shower. One is like a drill circuit.
2: Did they ever share bath water and like one went in then the next one went in?
3: When they were babies, babies and kids
2: as an
3: and
2: adult?
3: Toddlers. They wouldn't now.
2: Didn't you used to share bath water with your dad?

0: Oh, Dad.
1: With your dad.
0: Oh, I forgot about this. When we were growing up, and I don't know why, because my parents grew up quite poor, like their childhood was, and apparently it was a thing, so Dad would have a bath,
1: and then we would go in after. We were a bit the same.
0: Did you do it as well?
1: Well, as a kid, I remember, like, I would always go in, and then Ben would get in, and then Tom.
0: Oh, yeah. So Tom was last.
2: What's weird to me is that your dad was bathing.
0: Why?
2: As in not showering as an adult. Like after work,
0: like
2: he was coming
0: bath.
2: Home and having a bath. I do like a bath.
1: Yeah. I've got a girlfriend who has a bath every single day.
2: I have a bath every day.
1: Every day.
2: Mm, basically, unless I don't have time. Yeah. Yeah,
1: yeah, well.
2: So, there's something about it, it's like I'm in the womb again.
1: I know. So
0: but will
1: good.
0: You not then let your daughter use that bath floor after you?
2: No.
0: Is it? I remember Dad's old hairs floating around.
1: The pubes.
0: Yeah, it was his pubes.
1: And also, I just think,
2: and I shower after my bath.
1: Yeah, so do I.
0: Yeah.
2: You
1: do. You definitely don't.
0: Nah.
1: And
0: I'm
1: your
0: not doing
1: dad
0: it
1: probably
0: now,
1: would have weed in, like, there.
0: Yeah, probs.
1: And then you just jump in and weed as well.
0: Whatever. He made. I'm half him anyway.
3: Shower after a bath.
1: Yeah, always.
2: Yeah, you should. Otherwise, you've just got the filth on you.
3: Never done that.
0: Yeah, I thought a bath would do.
2: Do you bath? Are you a man that bathes?
3: I couldn't even tell you last time. But
1: yeah.
3: I have. Once. Or twice.
2: I can imagine Sean with a little rubber ducky.
3: But I've never heard of that, showering after a bath.
2: Yeah, there's nothing better than sitting in the bath and just mindlessly scrolling on your phone. Yeah. Like, I could be in there for hours.
1: Yeah.
2: It's really delightful. Yeah, everyone should try it today if they have a bath.
0: All right, we're going to take your last calls. Anything you want to chat about before the weekend, call in 13 1065. We'll talk to you up next.
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6: Looking over Sydney on this damp morning in Westmead. Watch out for a two-car smash on the Great Western Highway eastbound before Bridge Road. Croydon, another crash on Liverpool Road in the corner of Green Hill Street with delays in all directions. And on the M4, we've got a car breakdown eastbound just past the Prospect Highway on ramp. 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The KISS cast a shower or two tops of 21 in the city and the west. It's Lisa Kowalski first with KISS traffic and weather together.
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0: 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Mikey, Amy Gerard, showers again today. Should phone up a little bit over the weekend. Your last call's coming up next on 13 1065 if you want to get on air and have a chat. Good morning.

0: You're on Kiss, Mikey, Amy Gerard. Pick up the phone. And your last calls now. Anything you want to talk about? 131065. We've got Sam. Hello.
1: Hello. Hi, I just Sam. Wanted to weigh in on the bath chat that we had before.
0: Are you a bather?
1: I used to be a bather, but I'm such an anti-bather, especially sharing the water these days. I've got two young boys and I've had so many instances of them doing number twos in the bath.
2: Oh, no.
0: So we were having a laugh. So I remember my dad would have a bath and then we would go in there after him. Same water. I suppose they were just trying to save water.
2: Yeah, and you like did my it too. And my mum and dad always used to, they would never bathe, sorry, but they, big on water saving back in our day.
0: Yeah.
2: But I would always have a bath and then like my brothers would get in after me. Yeah.
0: But you wouldn't do that, Sam?
1: Look, not to be honest, not me, purely because of those, like I wouldn't even get in the bath these days because of how many scarring episodes I've had with my boys. But I've also had some pretty scarring episodes of my mum kind of getting in the bath before me when I was younger too, and you know, getting in and there's hair in there and stuff. And like,
0: I remember that.
2: Unless you're getting in the bath first and anyone else that comes after you can have your sloppy seconds. But unless you're that first person, yuck.
0: Does it really even save that much water?
2: Like, does it cost that much? Depends how deep your bathtub is. Oh, I don't think nowadays.
0: No, but it would have back in the day.
2: Back in the day, my dad had those people come out and they tightened something on our showers so the pressure of the water basically dribbled out. And I could barely wash my hair. I was like, Dad, this is not working. It's taking me twice as long to wash my hair.
0: Such tight asses.
2: Yeah. His sphincter was closed over.
0: Angie, you're on. Hello.
2: Hey, Angie.
3: Hi, how are you?
0: Good. What do you want to say?
3: I want to talk about baths.
0: Are you a bather? Person. Yeah.
3: So in my mum's ensuite, she's got like a massive bath with like the jets in
2: it. Yes. Oh my God, my parents used to have one of these.
0: Bath with the jets.
2: Yeah. Yeah. Like, is it like in the shape of a diamond? Like a triangle?
3: Yes, it is. Yes.
2: So you've got like little corners at the end and then it kind of comes out and you've got the jet. So it's like a spa bath basically.
3: Yeah, it is literally. And I'll literally like sit in that for like
2: hours.
3: I don't know, like 2 hours, 3 hours.
4: I've just had a look. Yeah. A bathtub takes about 150 litres of water, so that equates to about 51 cents on the water bill.
2: Oh, yeah. So.
3: Oh, really?
0: Oh, it's not much, is it? Mm. No.
3: Well, that's funny because my mum always complains that it's like going to run up the water bill a lot.
2: Nah. Just give her 50 cents every time you want to have a jacuzzi.
0: And Ahmed, last call. Hello.
2: Hey, Ahmed.
5: Hello.
2: Hi.
0: Yeah, what do you want to say?
5: Does anyone else have this problem? So, you know, microwaves, you microwave a lot of food.
2: Yeah.
5: Do you, any of you stop it when there's 1 second left?
0: I sometimes go five, I think.
2: 5 seconds?
0: Yeah, you're like...
5: Really? Five?
0: Yeah, you think it's done, so you do 1 second.
5: It's just, I don't like hearing the beep. I can't do the beep.
2: I often put my phone, wow.
0: Don't put that in the microwave.
2: I often put my food in the microwave and I just walk away. So I don't,
0: and you forget.
2: Not even hearing the beep. Yeah. More often than not, I also forget about it. Yeah.
0: You know, some people don't even have microwaves.
2: Oh, yeah. I've got friends who swear that microwaves give you cancer.
0: Oh, right.
2: I'm what doesn't, you know?
0: Yeah, I know. Yeah, but how could you cook without a microwave? Like, I don't mean you don't make a whole meal there, but how would you reheat things?
2: To be fair, I actually don't use my microwave that
0: really?
2: Much. Yeah.
0: If you're reheating something... Goes in the microwave, yeah? You don't, like,
2: I don't
0: put it in the stove
2: a lot of
0: or something.
2: Stuff, yeah. Oh,
0: yeah. Eating it all, you're not...
2: Yeah, there's very rarely leftovers in my house.
0: With that many
2: a bunch
0: people.
2: Of big eaters, yeah, and we're all big eaters, so...
0: Yep. Yeah. All right. Hey, we're back here Monday. Your chance to drive away in a brand new car every morning from 6. You can win $1,000 each time with our pop quiz. We're playing at 7 and 8. Gordy has got your tickets to go and see Harry Styles, and we will see you... Monday. Have a good weekend.
2: Monday morning. Yeah, you too.
0: Bye.
2: Bye.
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23: Sydney traffic.
24: Looking over Sydney on this sunny morning now. Westmead, all lanes have reopened the Great Western Highway following a crash near Bridge Road. Croydon, an earlier smash on Liverpool Road on the corner of Green Hill Street, still seeing delays in all directions. And the M5, a great run this morning. Preston to the main tunnel, 17 minutes. 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The KISS cast a shower or two, tops of 21 in the city and the west. It's Elisa Kowalski first with KISS traffic and weather together.
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4: Morning, I'm Sean Fraser. There are no reports of injury after a drive-by shooting at Lansvale this morning. There were three people inside the home on Willis Street when it was sprayed with bullets around 12:30. Police arrested three teenagers in a car nearby. They also seized a firearm and a balaclava. Allow plenty of time if you're heading to Sydney Airport today with security staff staging two walkouts during the morning and evening peaks. The Transport Workers Union says the strikes are part of their push for more secure jobs and higher pay. Sydney Airport says it's working to minimise any disruptions. Canberra has ordered an independent review of its aged care assessment tool after admitting the system hasn't always been getting its funding decisions right. It follows a wave of complaints from families, doctors and care providers. And the Australian Retail Council is expecting fewer people to take part in Halloween celebrations this year. However, that won't stop Australians from spending more than half a billion dollars on costumes, decorations and treats. Your Sport Check next.
0: GYG are all in on great fries. Just Aussie skin on potatoes, clean oil and their iconic chipotle seasoning. Few ingredients, no compromise.
4: In sport, a hat-trick of tries for Jack Bostock has helped Australia down New Zealand in the first game of the Rugby League World Cup. The Aussies winning 24-22 in a close one that has come at a cost. Mitch Moses suffered a calf injury. For the Kiwis, Kalyn Ponga will have scans on a suspected broken arm. The Kiss Cast is next.
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4: The Kiss Cast showers today at a top of 20 degrees in the west, 21 in the city. Partly cloudy tomorrow with a shower or two and 22 degrees. Mostly sunny on Sunday and 23. Right now, 17 at Bondi, 14 at Penrith.
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3: Harry!
4: Style! Oh, yeah, good morning. Friday is here. How are we doing? We've made it. We've made it to the marathon that has been this week and into Friday. And you know what? We're making Friday so fun. Non-stop Harry tickets. Every 15, and the phones are already ringing, Ryan. What's going on?
5: Man, well, we've just been at work, working away today. Been chasing these Harry tickets, man, and you've been giving them away, so we've just been calling and calling and calling.
4: Oh, yeah, man. Every 15, we're doing a frenzy. If there was ever a time to be cranking up Kiss and getting these Harry tickets, I'm telling you, it's now. Cat's Eye Animal now. Harry tickets in two

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3: Harry!
0: Oh, yeah! Friend, have I got something planned for you today? You didn't win the 100 mil, but this is something money cannot buy. This is sold out. Money can't buy Harry Styles tickets. You probably could buy them off Marketplace for money talks. But let's go to Rochelle.
4: Hello, hello, hello, hello. Have I got the tickets?
0: Don't just say hi to me. Say hi to everyone. We're all here.
4: Holy shit. Hello, everyone. Hello, everyone.
0: Rochelle.
4: Hello. Yes.
0: One, happy Friday. Two, welcome to an exclusive club. We call the Kiss Winner Club, baby.
4: Oh, my God. The best.
0: We're rolling out these tickets every 15. Oh. Jump on the group chat, WhatsApp your buddies. Hey, get on Kiss. They're doing Harry Styles tickets every 15 minutes, and you're going.
4: Oh, my God. Thank you so much. You have no idea how much this means to me.
0: Hey, you know what? Harry is kissing all the time.
1: Hi, I'm Harry Styles.
0: Mwah. Every 15. When you hear that, 131065 me could be after Kiss new music from Jack Ray, Blind Lovin' coming up. Could be after a bit of Kiss-tory from TLC coming up. Within 15, you will win Harry tickets from Kiss. Wait there.
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6: Looking over Sydney, this cloudy morning on the M2 motorway at Seven Hills, a broken down truck. It's in lane two of the westbound Old Windsor Road off-ramp at Bankstown. A bus has conked out the Hume Highway at Meredith Street. It's in the left eastbound lane. Horsley Park, a broken down trunk. The Horsley Drive, it's eastbound before Ferris Road. The Taylor, the queue back at the M7. 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The Kiss Cast showers tops of 21 in the city, 20 in the west. It's Tim Govers first with Kiss Traffic and Weather together.
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0: 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Your number one hit music station, loving the sunshine around our city right now. Huge Kiss listeners on air trying to win some Harry tickets every 15 minutes. Hey, tell them who you are. Tell them what you just got.
1: Hey, guys, I'm Bella, and I just won Harry Styles tickets with Kiss.
0: Yeah, she did. Hey, you like this song, Bella?
1: Yeah, I do. I love Miley.
0: Hang on.
1: You know I'm going to be okay. Yeah, there's a party in the USA.
0: Nobody asked for it.

0: Speaking of Sydney, this cloudy morning on the M2 motorway at Seven Hills, a broken down truck. It's in lane two of the westbound Old Windsor Road off-ramp. At Bankstown, a bus has conked out the Hume Highway at Meredith Street. It's in the left eastbound lane. Horsley Park, a broken down trunk. The Horsley Drive, it's eastbound before Ferris Road. The Taylor the Cube back at the M7. 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The KissCast showers tops of 21 in the city, 20 in the west. It's Tim Govers first with Kiss Traffic and Weather together.
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0: Yeah, yeah.
2: Let's do this.
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2: Harry!
0: Damn, we are handing out the Harry tickets like a pack of Maltesers. These things are freaking huge. When you hear that, Harry Kiss, right? You're 131065.
2: Hi, I'm Harry Styles.
0: That's the one. Like, what is your name? Christina. Happy Friday.
4: Hello. Hi, happy Friday. The sun is shining. I'm trying my hardest to win Harry Styles tickets.
0: Are you at work right now or are you working from home for your Friday?
4: I am at work and we're all obsessed with Kiss here.
0: Get the girl to see Harry Styles live and free.
4: Oh, my God.
0: It's happening.
4: Oh, my goodness.
0: It's actually happening.
4: Oh, f***ing.
0: Wow. Have a great Friday. Have a great weekend.
4: Oh, my gosh. Thank you so much.
0: Hey, now, heads up. Harry is blowing kisses all day.
2: Hi, I'm Harry Styles.
0: Mwah. Yeah, he can't stop. Mwah. Won't stop.
2: Mwah.
0: When you hear it, just 131065 me and I will hand you the hottest tickets in town. It's a Friday. We're making winning easy on Kiss.
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0: Sydney's number one in music station. So everybody feel good. Your new breakfast show. Oh, it's coming. Dr. Chris Brown, Amy Gerard, Jack Charles in the morning. So, Chris Brown.
1: Naomi Campbell, right?
2: Yeah.
1: I met her. She was like, so, Sydney or Melbourne? I said, Melbourne's wholesome. Melbourne's like the girl next door. She's not overly pretty, but she's real. Whereas Sydney's like a supermodel. She's really beautiful. She's stunning. She turns heads wherever she goes. But ultimately, she's going to f*** you over.
0: Wow.
2: How did that land?
1: What have I done saying that to a supermodel?
0: Oh, my God. Chris. Chris, Amy, Jack in the morning. It all starts 6 a.m. November 9, live and exclusive to Sydney's Kiss 106.5. Bring it.

0: Heads up, Harry's. The next couple of minutes could change your day.
1: Harry. Hi, it's Harry Styles.
2: I've been a fan of him for like 10 years.
3: You're just listening for Our Man's Kiss.
1: I'm Harry Styles.
3: Mwah. When it hits,
0: 13 1065
3: puts you in to see him live
0: for free.
2: I just want Harry Styles.

0: around the world's best city. How we doing? Weekend's nearly here. You got this. Hey, on Kiss, on your number one hit music station, did you see the lady who won $100 million? The lady from Ballina in the Powerball? I wrote her a little poem. Hang on. $100 million to a lady from Ballina. Winner, winner, $100 million chicken dinner. Enjoy your cash, your champagne, your summer. And if you need a toy boy, I'm happy to call you my sugar mama. Thank you. Thank you. Call me, lady. We throw it old school with Eminem. We get Kiss new music. Actually, anyone who went to the Tame Impala gig last night, wild. Dracula in a sec. And yeah, those Harry Styles ticks, they're flowing. Your chance is within 20 minutes. You know you're listening out for that Harry kiss. 131065 when you hear it.
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2: 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I'm just wondering when you're going to do the Harry Styles ticket.
3: 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When are you doing the Harry Styles ticket?
4: 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Keen for some Harry Styles ticket.
3: Life is good. I'm just waiting, hanging to win Harry Styles tickets.
0: All right.
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0: That Kiss can happen at any moment within the next 15. You know the assignment. 131065 when you hear it. I'll hand you new Harry tickets. It could be even before I play that Olivia Rodrigo Chaperone brand new music. Expectations coming up next. 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
0: Oh, we're going to do this. We're going to do this live, guys. All right, here's the deal. 11 o'clock right now, right this second, we are getting brand new music out of Olivia Rodrigo and Chappell Roan. It's kind of new music, but it's not. So you seem pretty sad for a girl so in love. Came back June from Olivia Rodrigo, had this song called Expectations on it. It's been out for a couple of months. Chappell Roan heard it, loved it, asked, hey, can I be on it? And there is a remix drop. And what are we doing? Are we going to put this in now? Okay, we're putting it in. All right, cool. I haven't heard this yet. We're hearing it together. For the same time, let's go. Ooh, brand new KISS music. Expectations, Olivia Rodrigo, Chappell Roan, you're hearing it first on